0: All right, passes to see Kesha live in concert. I need your help. There's something that's been on my mind. The first person to call me up at 866-570-1903 and answers to the best of their abilities. Why did 6'7 make a comeback in 2026? 6'7 is back. Why is it back? I thought it died in 2025, but no, it's reemerging. Why is 6'7 making a comeback in 2026? I don't have the answers. Do you? First person to call up and share and gives their opinion wins these passes to see Kesha. Don't you want to see Kesha? Right here on Z90.
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8: Marissa, welcome to Beat the Bosnian. How are you feeling today?
16: Ooh, I'm feeling great. Hey, Morin, I'm ready to play.
8: All right, let's do this. Adina's going to leave the room. We're going to give you 30 seconds to answer questions. We've got 10 of them. You can say pass to any of them if you feel stumped, okay? And what we'll do is we'll tell you your scores at the end. Then we'll bring Adina back in, and we'll ask her the same questions and compare her scores. So good luck to you.
16: Thank you.
17: Good luck, Marissa.
8: And there goes Adina. All right. Now, there's a little bit of a delay, so I'm going to start the timer for you right after the first question to accommodate for that delay. Good luck to you. 30 seconds on the clock. Here we go. On your marks, get set, go. Name a cartoon with cats.
16: Garfield.
8: What is located at 1600 Pennsylvania Avenue?
16: The White House.
8: Which number is higher, 10 degrees Fahrenheit or Celsius?
16: Celsius.
8: Name a country that is known for its fjords.
16: For its what?
8: Fjords.
16: Pass.
8: Name a national grocery chain.
16: Save Mart.
8: All right, there you go.
16: I still don't know what that word is that you said at the end of that question.
8: Fjords. I'll give you the answer. It's Norway. So they are narrow channels of water that have high cliffs on cliffs wouldn't be the word, but mountains on either side. So they're glacier. They're made by glaciers. And so in Norway, you can tour
16: the
8: fjords.
16: Dumb.
8: Well, don't feel dumb because a lot of people may not know that. Or maybe everybody does, but we'll never know. I'll never make you feel dumb for that, okay? So which number is higher, 10 degrees Celsius, you said?
16: Yes.
8: All right. That's actually not true. Fahrenheit is higher because for Celsius, you double it and add 30 to get to Fahrenheit. 0 degrees Celsius is freezing, so 32 degrees
17: is freezing for Fahrenheit. So you missed that one. Fjord, you missed. What'd you say for grocery chain again? Save Mart?
16: Save Mart.
17: All right. I'll give you that one. And then the White House is at 1600 Pennsylvania Avenue, and a cartoon with cats is Garfield. So very good. So we'll bring Adina back in. All right. Here she comes. All right, Adina, here we go.
18: Okay, what's her score?
17: Her score was 3.
18: Oh. Sorry. Sorry, Marissa.
19: Dang.
18: It's not a shade. It's not. It's just I'm excited for me.
17: Okay, well, we'll find out. 30 seconds on the clock. Say pass if you get stumped. On your marks.
18: Okay.
17: Get set. Go. Name a cartoon with cats.
18: Oh, snap. Pass.
17: What is located at 1600 Pennsylvania Avenue?
18: The White House?
17: Which number is higher, 10 degrees Fahrenheit or 10 degrees Celsius?
18: 10 degrees Celsius.
17: Name a country known for its fjords.
18: Sweden.
17: Name a national grocery chain.
18: Walmart.
17: What state did the attack on Pearl Harbor take place?
18: Pass.
17: All right. See? All right, well, you got 1600 Pennsylvania Avenue, okay. The White House. 10 degrees Fahrenheit is actually higher.
19: Yes.
17: National grocery chain. You said Walmart. That's
18: okay.
17: True. And what state did the attack on Pearl Harbor take place?
18: I don't know.
17: Do you know the answer to that one?
16: Hawaii.
19: Yeah.
18: Okay.
17: Pearl Harbor is in Hawaii. The Japanese flew across the Pacific and attacked it there. So you can still go to the Pearl Harbor Memorial and see which ship
19: it's
17: is
19: really cool.
17: There.
19: Oh, my gosh. What is it?
17: I know.
19: I can't remember.
17: It escapes me right now, but yeah. I know it off the tip of my tongue.
19: And I've toured it before. It's gorgeous. It's a
17: really spectacular monument.
19: Yeah.
17: Yeah, you stand over looking down into the water.
19: Is it
17: the
19: Arizona? Might be the Arizona. That's Arizona. Something.
17: So there you go.
19: Yeah.
18: So wait, how many did I get?
17: 2.
18: Are you sure? There were no other ones?
17: Cartoon with cats. Did not get. White House you got. Grocery chain you got. And that's all you got.
18: Really? Oh,
17: 2.
18: Man.
17: You couldn't even add past 2? What other one did you think you got?
18: I don't know. I thought there were so much more in my head.
17: You just tried to answer a lot. You just didn't get them right.
18: Oh, dang.
17: Yeah. Garfield would have been a good cartoon.
18: Garfield.
17: Cat. Yeah.
18: Oh.
17: I know, right? That's kind of a simple one.
18: I need a redo.
17: Right there.
19: Or Tom and Jerry. Or yeah.
17: Tom and Jerry.
18: Oh,
17: there's another
18: God.
17: Good one.
18: Okay. All right. Enough. Okay.

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Here we go, Bubba. 866-570-1903. 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Yours right here on Z90. Good

0: 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For me, Pandorval.
1: 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Earn your keep.
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0: Adam, I got to talk to you about Bonzel, Adam. Do you know about Bonzel?
1: I do not know about Bonzel, no.
0: Some people say it's this mysterious place in the depths of the county, but Bonzel is very real, and I want to take this moment to acknowledge that Bonzel exists. Bonzel is real. And when you get to know about Bonzel, it sounds like an amazing place.
1: Copy that.
0: You believe that too, Adam. You're not just saying that. You believe in Bonzel, that they are real?
1: Sure, sure.
0: I need to hear you say it.
1: That Bonzel is real.
0: Bonzel is real.
1: What's your name?
0: My name's Pandar.
1: Excellent. Pandar. Cool.
0: Pandar, not Pandor. Pandar.
1: Pandar, yes.
0: Pandar. And I, Pandar,
1: correct,
0: now want to give you passes to see Kesha.
1: Would love it.
0: You're my winner.
1: Sounds excellent.
0: You are my winner.
1: I'd love it.
0: You're my winner.
1: Love to be a winner.
0: You're my winner.
1: Super excited. Let's go.
0: Why am I yelling? I don't know, but congratulations, bro. Right here on Z90.
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3: Katy Perry just reacted to her ex-boyfriend getting engaged. I'm talking about Josh Groban. He just got engaged to a girl named Natalie McQueen, and Katy decided to post a video on her TikTok where she's fake crying, and in the background, her own song called The One That Got Away is playing. And back in the day, apparently there was a rumor that she wrote that song about Josh Groban.
4: So it's an excellent troll or, ooh, awkward.
3: Yeah, I don't know what to, right? Like, why even do anything?
4: Both, yeah.
3: It's been like 10, 15 years.
4: You let it. Move on.
3: I bet in his mind he's like, yeah, that's right. She's still thinking about me.
4: You know what's funny? Guys don't do that as much. Guys are more like, hey, I'm good.
3: 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Yeah,
5: it's not a badge of honor.
4: 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Oh, okay. I don't want to manage any of those emotions. So let's just move forward. Everybody's good.
5: And not her. You know?
4: Yeah, we're all hoping you can hang out at Buffalo Wild Wings together and everybody's cool.
5: Yeah, everything's peaceful. Yeah.
3: Tune in on Hey Morton. I'll have fresh dirt every hour. I'm Adina, and that's your 60 Seconds of Dirt on C90.
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16: North 15 has been a tough drive home from an earlier crash at Rancho Bernardo Road. It's still very heavy from the 52 up to Via Rancho Parkway. Once you're past Via Rancho, it picks up. E78, very slow through San Marcos, in part from an earlier crash. North 5, also heavy from the merge into Solana Beach. Looking pretty good north of that, a little slow in Carlsbad. South 805 Claremont Mesa, they cleared a stall out of lanes. It's adding to the slowing from the 52 to the 94. 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I'm Tori Peck. That's traffic on Z90.

0: Don't forget about that four-pack to Disneyland tomorrow, Morton, with Hey Morton right here on Z90. 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

Questions to ask your partner to make things interesting. Part one. Babe, if you lost me in a grocery store, what aisle would you check first? You might get some sweet or cute response or something that might require you to have a sense of humor. For example, if they say something like, oh, I'd go to the medicine aisle next to the preparation H because you're a pain in the butt. They might be just poking some fun at you, or it might be something more serious and you might want to question that relationship. Good luck. I don't know what the right thing to do there is right here on Z90.

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9: On Wednesdays, we play a game where you take Adina on in basic trivia. We call it... How well do you think you would do answering questions against Adina? Everybody play along. Today, there are some hard questions. I'm not going to lie, there are some tough questions.
10: Okay.
9: So you might want to just say pass. All right, so good luck to you. Who are we playing against today, D-Rock?
11: Today, we have Monica.
9: Welcome to the show, Monica.
12: Ready?
9: Are you ready to play Beat the Bosnian?
12: Yes.
9: All right. So, Adina, you're going to have to leave the room.
10: All right, good luck.
9: There she goes. You've got 30 seconds on the clock. Remember to say pass if you get stumped on one, okay?
12: Okay.
9: Now, there's a little bit of a delay, so I'm going to start the timer right after the first question. Here we go. Say pass if you get stumped. On your marks, get set, go. What is the name of someone who fixes shoes?
12: Pass.
9: Name something with nutmeg in it.
12: Oh, my gosh. What's it called? Pass.
9: What animal does a farrier work with?
12: A bird?
9: Name a famous sports trophy.
12: The Heisman Trophy.
9: What city has the giant arch?
12: St. Louis,
9: Missouri. There you go. I'll give you two right there. You got two out of five. You definitely want to yell pass the second you don't know the answer, because there may be other really easy questions, and that will help you get to those ones sooner. What is the name of someone who fixes shoes? That's a cobbler. Name something with nutmeg in it. Pie, cider, pumpkin spice latte. You could even add it to most. I mean, you could put it in stuffing too. Probably stuffing has some in it. But what animal does a farrier work with? Equine animals, horses, donkeys, zebras. They help horseshoe horses. A farrier would be someone who does the horseshoes. And a famous sports trophy, you got that right. Heisman Trophy, that's great. What city has the giant arch? St. Louis. So you got two out of five. And that's not bad. Let's bring Adina back in. That'll give her a false confidence. I'll tell you that right now, Monica. So,
12: okay.
9: Out of five, she was able to get two right. Two out of five.
10: I think I'll win today.
9: All right. 30 seconds on the clock. Now, she may be a Rhodes Scholar. You don't know. And you're just like way overstating. You don't know that? These questions are hard.
10: Okay.
9: All right. Good luck to you. Listen in, Monica. 30 seconds on the clock. Say pass if you get stumped. On your marks. Get set. Go. Name someone who fixes shoes. What is the name?
13: A shoe repairman.
9: Name something with nutmeg in it.
13: Apple pie?
9: What animal does a farrier work with?
13: Pass.
9: Name a famous sports trophy.
13: The Stanley Cup.
9: What city has the giant arch?
13: St. Louis.
9: Name a science fiction movie.
13: Pass.
9: Name someone Tom Cruise has dated.
13: Katie Holmes.
9: What company makes Mars candy bars?
13: Mars. Wait.
9: Time's
13: what
9: up.
13: What company makes Mars candy bars?
9: Mm-hmm.
13: Mars.
11: Did you hear it deflate like a balloon?
13: I know I nailed some of them.
9: Shoe repairman is wrong. Cobbler.
11: Yeah. Cobbler.
13: Oh.
9: So it's a cobbler. Pumpkin spice latte.
13: Okay, yeah.
11: Nutmeg.
9: Yep, nutmeg.
13: Cider, pie. Apple pie?
9: Pumpkin pie. I don't think you put nutmeg in apple pie.
11: No.
13: Yeah.
11: No.
9: Unless you want it to taste like...
11: Why is it spicy? Yes.
9: Farrier works with horses, donkeys, animals with hooves. That's what a farrier does.
11: Hey, that's
9: does.
11: So funny. I was going to say a ferret. I don't know. Farrier.
9: Yeah. Name a famous sports trophy. You said Stanley Cup.
13: Okay.
9: That got you one. St. Louis Arch got you one. Science fiction movie. Not even Star Wars.
13: Oh, yeah. None. I just... couldn't even think.
9: That's the best way to do it.
11: Yeah.
9: And then someone Tom Cruise has dated. Now, he married Katie Holmes.
11: Right.
9: But did he date her? I guess he did before they got married.
13: Yeah.
11: I don't know.
14: They had to date got married.
11: I suppose.
13: Yeah, they actually dated for like a couple of years. And then they got married.
9: Are you sure?
11: She's making this up as we go.
9: Please. All right. That's a technicality, but I'll give it to you.
11: Yeah.
9: But I'm still going to give the prize to Monica.
13: Do you want to do a tiebreaker?
9: Oh, you want to do a tiebreaker?
13: Yeah, just to be fair and clear.
9: All right, yell out your name the second you know the answer. Now, she has a 1 second delay on her phone, so.
13: Okay, I can do
9: so
13: 1 second.
9: Just say 1001 in your head and then yell out your name if you know the answer. Here's your question. Haribo is famous for making what?
13: Oh, hey, Tina.
12: Monica.
9: What do you say, Monica?
13: I forgot to wait.
12: Is it La Boo Boo?
9: No.
13: Girl, what? No.

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0: Babe, what's my go-to excuse when I don't want to do something? All right, this one might not be easy to hear, but it might be something you need to hear. And it might even make your partner happy that you brought it up. Because you're reflecting.
1: Or it could piss them off and relationship over. I don't know. We're all figuring it out right here on Z90. I could be-

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My mom's dentist is in San Carlos. I don't think you needed to know that. That was oversharing on my part. Right here on Z90.

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11: Z90 Traffic.
12: Heading into Oceanside on the 5 southbound at Coaster Station, we've got a new accident, about four cars involved in this. The right lane is going to be blocked. In La Jolla, 5 southbound La Jolla Parkway on ramp, got a stall on the shoulder of that ramp. And on the 125 south after the 94, got a crash on the shoulder. 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

0: You don't want a two-pack to Disneyland. A two-pack to Disneyland doesn't feel right. Like Vaseline on your armpits.
1: You're right. You're totally right.
0: Or do you put Vaseline on your armpits? I don't know. You know what? That's not important. No two-packs to Disneyland when you can do four-packs. Bubba, we got four-packs to Disneyland.
1: I'm so excited.
0: Bubba, me too. Four chances to win as well. Tomorrow, Morton with Hey Morton right here on Z90. 6 a.m., 7 a.m., 8 a.m., and 9 a.m.

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1: Can we do a four-pack to the Disney?
0: Yes.
1: Four-pack?
0: Yes.
1: Four-pack?
0: Yes.
1: Four-pack?
0: Yes.
1: Four-pack?
0: Yes, four-pack.
1: Perfect. Just making sure, because we're doing four-pack to Disneyland with Hey Morton. Next shot tomorrow, Morton. Got four chances to win, too. 6 a.m., 7 a.m.

0: is A. Morton, and here's Adina with 60 Seconds of Dirt.
1: Katy Perry just reacted to her ex-boyfriend getting engaged. I'm talking about Josh Groban. He just got engaged to a girl named Natalie McQueen, and Katy decided to post a video on her TikTok where she's fake crying, and in the background, her own song called The One That Got Away is playing. And back in the day, apparently there was a rumor that she wrote that song about Josh Groban.
2: So it's an excellent troll or, awkward.
1: Yeah, I don't know what to, right? Like, why even do anything?
3: Both, yeah.
1: It's been like 10, 15 years.
2: You let it. Move on.
1: I bet in his mind he's like, yeah, that's right. She's still thinking about me.
2: You know what's funny? Guys don't do that as much. Guys are more like, hey, I'm good.
1: Oh. Yeah,
3: it's not a badge of honor.
2: Yeah, oh, okay. I don't want to manage any of those emotions. So let's just move forward. Everybody's good.
3: Not her. You know?
2: Yeah, we're all hoping you can hang out at Buffalo Wild Wings together and everybody's cool.
3: Yeah, everything's peaceful. Yeah.
1: Tune in on Hey Morton. I'll have fresh dirt every hour. I'm Adina, and that's your 60 Seconds of Dirt on C90.
2: Never works out.
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facts about farts you probably didn't know. We're learning. This science. Let's get it. Part one. Women's farts usually smell worse than men. Ooh. You see, a small study found that women may be producing more hydrogen sulfide gas. That's the gas that smells like rotten eggs, by the way. Stanky. Stanky ladies. And there's absolutely nothing wrong with that. Natural. Right here on

0: shape of you.
1: Hey, it's Rick. Tomorrow on Hey Morton, we've got more tickets for Pink coming in concert of the 15th to Petco Park. Would you like to go? All right, 7:40. We'll get those in your hands. We'll play Beat the Bosnian. And coming up at 9:40 tomorrow, 4 tickets to Disneyland Resort for you. All you have to do is enter a code word. We'll give you one at 6, 7, 8, and 9 a.m. at the top of the hour. Pick our winner at 9:40. And it's all happening all tomorrow, Morton, right here on Hey Morton on Z90. I do.

facts about farts you probably didn't know. We're learning. This shines. Let's get it. Part 2. 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It actually gives you bad breath because that gas has to come out somewhere. So, Bubba, let it out. Let the out from all of us here at Z90.

0: probably didn't know. We're learning. This science. Let's get it.
1: Part 3. Speaking about trapped air, most farts are just trapped air. So if you're drinking through a straw, eating too fast, drinking carbonated beverages, you're gonna be more gassy, you're gonna be more bloated, and you're gonna be more farty. It be like that sometimes. And that's okay. Right here on Z9.

0: All right, guys, you ready to hook up some Disneyland?
1: Yeah.
0: Hi, it's Hey Morton here with D-Rock and Adina and me, Rick. 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
3: Katy Perry just reacted to her ex-boyfriend getting engaged. I'm talking about Josh Groban. He just got engaged to a girl named Natalie McQueen, and Katy decided to post a video on her TikTok where she's fake crying, and in the background, her own song called The One That Got Away is playing. And back in the day, apparently there was a rumor that she wrote that song about Josh Groban.
4: So it's an excellent troll or, ooh, awkward.
3: Yeah, I don't know what to, right? Like, why even do anything?
4: Both, yeah.
3: It's been like 10, 15 years.
4: You let it. Move on!
3: I bet in his mind he's like, yeah, that's right. She's still thinking about me.
4: You know what's funny? Guys don't do that as much. Guys are more like, hey, I'm good.
5: Oh. Yeah, it's not a badge of honor.
4: Yeah. Oh, okay. I don't want to manage any of those emotions. So let's just move forward. Everybody's good.
5: And not her. You know?
4: Yeah, we're all hoping you can hang out at Buffalo Wild Wings together and everybody's cool.
5: Yeah, everything's peaceful. Yeah.
3: Tune in on Hey Morton. I'll have fresh dirt every hour. I'm Adina, and that's your 60 Seconds of Dirt on C90.
4: Never works out.
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1: Hey, it's Rick. Tomorrow on Hey Morton, we've got more tickets for Pink coming in concert of the 15th to Petco Park. Would you like to go? All right, 7:40. We'll get those in your hands. We'll play Beat the Boston. And coming up at 9:40 tomorrow, 4 tickets to Disneyland Resort for you. 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

0: is A. Morton, and here's Adina with 60 Seconds of Dirt.
1: Katy Perry just reacted to her ex-boyfriend getting engaged. I'm talking about Josh Groban. He just got engaged to a girl named Natalie McQueen, and Katy decided to post a video on her TikTok where she's fake crying, and in the background, her own song called The One That Got Away is playing. And back in the day, apparently there was a rumor that she wrote that song about Josh Groban.
2: So it's an excellent troll or, ooh, awkward.
1: Yeah, I don't know what to, right? Like, why even do anything?
3: Both, yeah.
1: It's been like 10, 15 years.
2: You let it. Move on.
1: I bet in his mind he's like, yeah, that's right. She's still thinking about me.
2: You know what's funny? Guys don't do that as much. Guys are more like, hey, I'm good.
1: Oh. Yeah,
3: it's not a badge of honor.
2: Yeah, oh, okay. I don't want to manage any of those emotions. So let's just move forward. Everybody's good.
3: And not her. You know?
2: Yeah, we're all hoping you can hang out at Buffalo Wild Wings together and everybody's cool.
3: Yeah, everything's peaceful. Yeah.
1: Tune in on Hey Morton. I'll have fresh dirt every hour. I'm Adina, and that's your 60 Seconds of Dirt on C90.
2: Never works out.
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Hey, it's Rick. Tomorrow on Hey Morton, we've got more tickets for Pink coming in concert of the 15th to Petco Park. Would you like to go? All right, 7:40. We'll get those in your hands. We'll play Beat the Boston. And coming up at 9:40 tomorrow, 4 tickets to Disneyland Resort for you. All you have to do is enter a code word. 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

Hey, it's Rick. Tomorrow on Hey Morton, we've got more tickets for Pink coming in concert of the 15th to Petco Park. Would you like to go? All right, 7:40. We'll get those in your hands. We'll play Beat the Boston. And coming up at 9:40 tomorrow, 4 tickets to Disneyland Resort for you. 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

0: is Hey Morton, and here's Adina with 60 Seconds of Dirt.
1: Katy Perry just reacted to her ex-boyfriend getting engaged. I'm talking about Josh Groban. He just got engaged to a girl named Natalie McQueen, and Katy decided to post a video on her TikTok where she's fake crying, and in the background, her own song called The One That Got Away is playing. And back in the day, apparently there was a rumor that she wrote that song about Josh Groban.
2: So it's an excellent troll or, ooh, awkward.
1: Yeah, I don't know what to, right? Like, why even do anything?
3: Both, yeah.
1: It's been like 10, 15 years.
2: You let it. Move on.
1: I bet in his mind he's like, yeah, that's right. She's still thinking about me.
2: You know what's funny? Guys don't do that as much. Guys are more like, hey, I'm good.
1: Oh. Yeah,
3: it's not a badge of honor.
2: Yeah. Oh, okay. I don't want to manage any of those emotions. So let's just move forward. Everybody's good.
3: Not her. You know?
2: Yeah, we're all hoping you can hang out at Buffalo Wild Wings together and everybody's cool.
3: Yeah, everything's peaceful. Yeah.
1: Tune in on Hey Morton. I'll have fresh dirt every hour. I'm Adina, and that's your 60 Seconds of Dirt on C90.
2: Never works out.
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Drink tomorrow on Hey Morton. We've got more tickets for Pink coming in concert of the 15th to Petco Park. Would you like to go? All right, 7:40. We'll get those in your hands. We'll play Beat the Bosnian. And coming up at 9:40 tomorrow, 4 tickets to Disneyland Resort for you. All you have to do is enter a code word. We'll give you one at 6, 7, 8, and 9 a.m. at the top of the hour. Pick our winner at 9:40. And it's all happening all tomorrow, Morton, right here on Hey Morton on Z90.

0: All right, guys, you ready to hook up some Disneyland?
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0: Hi, it's Hey Morton here with D-Rock and Adina and me, Rick. 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

0: is A. Morton, and here's Adina with 60 Seconds of Dirt.
1: Katy Perry just reacted to her ex-boyfriend getting engaged. I'm talking about Josh Groban. He just got engaged to a girl named Natalie McQueen, and Katy decided to post a video on her TikTok where she's fake crying, and in the background, her own song called The One That Got Away is playing. And back in the day, apparently there was a rumor that she wrote that song about Josh Groban.
2: So it's an excellent troll or, ooh, awkward.
1: Yeah, I don't know what to, right? Like, why even do anything?
3: Both, yeah.
1: It's been like 10, 15 years.
2: You let it. Move on.
1: I bet in his mind he's like, yeah, that's right. She's still thinking about me.
2: You know what's funny? Guys don't do that as much. Guys are more like, hey, I'm good.
1: Oh. Yeah,
3: it's not a badge of honor.
2: Yeah. Oh, okay. I don't want to manage any of those emotions. So let's just move forward. Everybody's good.
3: And not her. You know?
2: Yeah, we're all hoping you can hang out at Buffalo Wild Wings together and everybody's cool.
3: Yeah, everything's peaceful. Yeah.
1: Tune in on Hey Morton. I'll have fresh dirt every hour. I'm Adina, and that's your 60 Seconds of Dirt on C90.
2: Never works out.
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She'll be all right. 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
6: It is time to play maybe my most fun trivia game out of all of them that we do. My daughter plays along.
7: Oh, fun.
6: She said it may be time to mix up the games. She goes, why do you play the same games on the same day?
7: Oh.
6: Like, so people can count on what we're doing. She explained it all, how a tie works, everything. She knows it all. So, Josie, play along. Everybody play along. It is time to play Beat the Bosnian. Well, all you do is you take on Adina in basic trivia. Sonia is playing today. Good morning, Sonia. How are you?
8: Hey, Martin. I'm good.
6: Oh, well, I'm glad to hear that. You're going to answer questions today, and I'm going to tell you something. A few of these are ridiculously easy. A handful of them are pretty hard, too. So I don't know if that plays into your strengths or not, Adina. I think if it's harder for the person playing, it's easier for you because you'll both get a low score.
7: True.
6: Right? Because and there may be stuff that you know that she doesn't know. So we're going to try and exploit what Adina knows or doesn't know. Sonia, well, same with you. Adina's going to leave the room.
7: Good luck, Sonia.
8: Thank you.
6: There she goes. All right. I'm going to give you 30 seconds. Answer as many of these questions as you can. Say pass if you get stumped on a question and move on to something easier. On your marks, get set, go. Name an office supply store.
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6: What planet is also a brand of car?
8: Venus.
6: Who sings a song about love?
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6: Name an ingredient of a souffle.
8: Egg.
6: All right, there you go. You got four today. I'm actually office supply store, Office Depot. Very good. What sitcom featured a family of aliens? It's Third Rock from the Sun. Alf had an alien, but it was a people of from Earth. But, you know, good old-timey references. Nice. I like it. So we don't give you that one. A store that sells recreational equipment. You know, they do sell cushions and outdoor seating, but it's not really recreational equipment. I mean, I'll give you that one. But, boy, I was thinking more like REI or Cabela's or places that sell tents and things like that. But I'll give you that one because they do sell patio furniture. That's pretty recreational. All right. A planet is a brand of car. The Venus. I have not driven a Venus, but Saturn is what I was looking for. Oh, yes. Volkswagen Venus. Not often seen on the road. Elvis does sing a song. Who sings a song about love? Everybody does, it seems like, right? So that's a pretty easy give me one. And yes, an egg is an ingredient of a souffle. So we'll give you 1, 2, 3, 4 today. I'll give you 4. Let's wave Adina back in. The longer it takes to get her back in, the more nervous she gets. So we'll bring her back in. All right, Adina. Out of 6, she got 4.
7: Okay, that's right. More
6: hard to know, right?
7: Okay, yeah.
6: All right, this will be fun. 30 seconds on the clock. Sonia, listen in. You've got to get 5 to win. Say pass if you get stumped. On your marks, get set, Go. Name an office supply store.
7: Staples.
6: What sitcom featured a family of aliens?
7: Pass.
6: Name a store that sells recreational equipment.
7: Big Five?
6: What planet is also a brand of car?
7: Pass. Saturn? Saturn.
6: Who sings a song about love?
7: Whitney Houston.
6: Name an ingredient. Oh, time's up.
9: Ooh.
6: Oh, well, today you got...
7: Well, how many?
6: Four.
7: Wow.
9: Tied up.
6: Yes.
7: Okay.
6: Wow.
7: Woo.
6: You barely pulled that one out. I really tried to give this one away to you guys. By the way, Office Supply Store, Staples, Office
9: yes.
6: Depot, both good.
9: Yeah.
6: Sitcom features a family of aliens, Third Rock from the Sun.
9: Yeah.
6: Name a store that sells recreational equipment. There is a store that goes by the name Recreational Equipment Incorporated. Have you ever heard of them? REI? tried to give it to you guys. But
9: that was a softball right
6: yeah,
9: there.
6: Right
9: man.
6: There. Yes. REI would have been one.
7: Yeah.
6: I'll give you Big Five. That's a California sporting goods store, so that's good.
7: Yeah.
6: We'll give you that. Brand of car, Saturn, 100%.
9: Yeah.
6: Who doesn't sing a song about love? Just
7: I
6: say
7: know,
6: anybody.
7: Yeah.
9: Anybody, yeah.
6: Yes. Lil Wayne.
9: Yeah.
6: Like anybody.
9: Yeah.
6: Right? Slipknot.
9: Yeah.
6: Like pretty much everyone sings about love. An ingredient of souffle would be egg. So you both got four today. All right.
7: Okay. I'm ready for the tiebreaker.
6: Here's the tiebreaker. Sonia, Adina, I'm going to ask you a question. Yell out your name the second you know the answer.
7: Okay.
6: Don't yell out the answer. Yell out your name. First person to yell out your name, I'll call on you. Once I call on you, you have 5 seconds to answer. Get it right, you win. Get it wrong, your opponent wins. Are you both ready?
7: Bring it on.
8: Okay.
6: All right, here we go. Sonia's on a little bit of a delay, so you have to say 1001 before you yell out your name. Okay. Here we go. What does 3M make? What do they manufacture? Sonia.
8: Tape.
6: Very good.
7: They make what?
6: Tape.
9: Yeah. That's correct.
6: Post-it notes. Post-it notes.
7: Is this like a secret company everyone knows about?
9: No, dude. They're everywhere. What are you talking about?
6: 3M.
7: I've never heard of I've heard of Scotch. That's about it. Like Scotch tape.
9: Scotch also uses 3M, I think.
7: What is 3M?
6: The manufacturer of Scotch tape.
7: Why does everyone know this company?
9: They create a lot of adhesive things. Yes.
7: What?
9: Adhesive products.
6: When you open post-it notes, 3M. Yeah.
7: Never heard of it. Oh, no.
6: Really?
9: You've seen it. I promise you've seen it.
6: There's something else they made. M95 masks.
9: That's right.
6: Yes.
7: Oh.
6: So 3M. She's still on 2M. That's a problem. Because she'll get there. Don't worry about it.
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1: You can ask us anything, we'll answer anything, and we'll do it in front of everybody. Just hit us up in the DMs with your question at Hey Morton on Instagram.
2: Miranda asked Hey Morton, what is a trend that you secretly love that everyone else thinks is cringe?
1: Well, I have to think about that. Do you have one?
2: I think I do.
1: Oh, my goodness. I cannot wait to hear it. I might agree with you. Yeah, I never know. All right. We'll answer that next here on Hey Morton.

0: have a question?
1: There's nothing we can't answer.
0: Whatever you want to know,
1: just ask for it by name.
0: Hey, Morton.
1: Hey, Morton.
2: Hey, Morton.
3: Hey, Morton.
4: Hey, Morton.
3: Hey, Morton.
1: Hey, Morton.
2: Hey, Morton.
5: Hey, Morton.
6: Anything you ask us, it is fair game. We're going to answer right on the air. We call it Hey, Morton.
7: Miranda hit us up and asked, hey, Morton, what's a trend that you secretly love that everyone else, though, thinks it's cringy?
6: And oh, okay.
7: Trends like big hair, you know, it's don't tease your hair to the gods or curl with the tight curls. It's cringy. Or don't wear short socks. Apparently now the no-show socks are cringe. And so don't do that. You're cringy. Those are kind of trends.
6: Now, wait a minute. Let me ask you this. No-show socks, where are we at on that one? They need to show?
7: They need to show.
6: So they could be ankle. They
7: got to be ankle now. They have to. Somehow ankles became...
6: Well, ankle or calf, I'm saying. It's just got to be at least ankle.
7: Apparently no one wants to see ankles anymore.
8: They're like, ew.
7: What happened? I don't
8: Skin.
7: Know.
8: Yeah. Yeah. Well,
7: which is funny.
6: If your calf socks always go down to your ankles, maybe time for more walking. Yeah. All right, I'm probably on that one because I have... Look, here's my feet. I have the...
7: Oh, you got the no-show. Well,
6: no, they're not no-show. They're ankles.
7: Yeah.
8: They're showing.
6: They're covering the ankle. You know how you know they're not no-show? They show.
7: Yeah.
6: Yeah.
7: Yeah. I will say, this is bad. In the early 2000s, it was very popular to wear those UGG boots, the brown, what's fuzzy on the inside, mm-hmm. smooth on the outside, UGG boots with like skirts or shorts or whatever, like summer outfit basically on the top with like these winter boots on the bottom.
6: Do you remember that, D-Rock? I don't remember that.
8: Not really.
7: Yeah. All the celebrity girls used to wear it, like Lindsay Lohan, Paris Hilton. It was like a thing. The thing is, during the summertime, clearly your feet would smell. I mean, they're baking in there.
6: Right, yeah.
7: But for some reason, it looks hideous, it smells awful, but I think it's cute. And I love the trend with the boots on the bottom with like the summer outfit on the top. I wish it would be more popular.
8: Just keep them on. Don't take them off.
7: Yeah.
8: Oh, boy.
6: That grossed me out.
8: No, thank you.
7: Sorry. Yeah.
6: Yeah. All the trends.
7: I know.
8: Mine is super cringe. It is simply, and I do it around you guys often, like when we're out and about, cargo shorts.
7: Oh.
8: Absolutely. Pockets galore. I don't know why, but when I feel like we're out and about, I need access to everything, and I don't know why I need it.
6: Yes. I thought you were going to have a cargo shorts tuxedo for your wedding.
8: Maybe. Like, that would have been cool.
6: I've never seen him in regular pants. Where's the pockets?
8: I would have been at the altar like, extra pockets,
6: yeah,
8: bro?
6: Yeah, like, hey, I got a hammer loop. I got a hammer loop. Who's got a hammer?
8: You never know when you need one, man.
6: Right? Oh, my God. Okay. All right. Well, here we all are.
0: Got a question? DM us at Hey Morton, MORTON, on Instagram, and ask for it by name. Hey, Morton.
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0: Yeah.
1: Well, let me tell you something. 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
1: Oh, my gosh.
3: Yeah,
1: how?
3: I'm nice.
1: Have you never used it?
3: Yeah, I'm nice. I talk to the drivers. I try and be accommodating. I'm always at the curb the minute they pull up.
4: Turns out being polite pays off.
3: I tip all of them.
1: I think it's my friends. They're the problem, not me.
3: They don't have their own rating?
5: They have yours.
3: All right. So, brand new day. Let's get the show underway. It is Hey Morton. I'm your host, Rick Morton. There's Adina.
1: Hey Morton.
3: There's D-Rock.
5: Hey Morton.
3: You know, I want to start out with something that is pretty awesome. There was a Charlotte Knights home game, and they had someone come out and sing the national anthem.

0: All right.
1: Yes.
0: This guy was dressed like Ronald McDonald.
2: No way.
3: No, he was.
0: Yes, he was.
3: No, why?
0: Yes. He was a spokesperson for the local Ronald, the local McDonald's franchises.
3: Oh.
0: And so while the singing is great, that just takes it down a notch. I'm sorry.
3: I couldn't even.
2: You just freaked out 50% of that audience.
0: Right? Full Ronald McDonald makeup.
2: Guaranteed. Yeah.
0: Just nailing it.
4: And the home of the
0: McChicken.
2: Back for a limited time.
0: All around in the second window.
3: Yeah. That's weird.
0: I know, right? When I heard that, I'm like, wow, that guy's okay.
2: That's weird.
0: So you're probably like going and getting a hot dog and you take your hat off and you wait and then you walk back in the arena and you're like, wait, that guy?
2: Oh.
0: He was nailing it, but that's weird. Sorry, that's just creepy.
2: Yeah, very.
0: Yep.
3: The Social Security Administration always releases the most popular baby names for the past year.
2: Okay.
3: So now we have a new list. So this is a warning. Do not name your kids this.
0: Okay, here we go.
3: Because this is oversaturated.
0: Madison was the one years ago was the big one, right?
3: That's right.
0: Madison, yeah. Dalton. That was Chase.
3: Yes.
0: Paige.
3: All the like Everly, Lee.
0: Oh, Everly.
2: Oh, yeah.
3: Names, yeah. The top five girl names. Number five, Sophia. Number four.
0: I like Sophia.
3: Yeah. Yeah. Amelia.
0: What do you mean? I like that one, too.
3: Number three, Emma.
0: Okay.
3: Number two, Charlotte. And the number one spot for the seventh year in a row is Olivia.
0: I'm not mad at any of those.
2: Those aren't bad.
3: We're not mad at them. There's just too many of them.
0: Well, that's true. Yeah. Unless it's yours.
3: I'm sorry.
2: Yeah, right.
0: If Josephine was on there, I would have been mad. Not Josephine.
3: And, for the top five boy names, number five, Henry. Number four, Theodore.
2: Theodore.
0: Okay.
3: Number three, Oliver. We've seen that one come up. Yep. Number two, Noah. And also for the seventh year in a row, number one, most popular baby name, Liam.
0: Liam.
3: Oh.
0: Congratulations, Liam. You are common.
2: Yeah. Yeah, that doesn't stand out anymore, huh?
0: No, huh?
3: Yeah. Just please pick something else.
0: Yeah.
2: Oh, my gosh. All right. So out in North Carolina College, right, there's a section of the college called Wilson's College of Textiles. And they had a graduation.
0: Wilson's College of Textiles.
2: Right.
0: That sounds like a place you would buy like a wool coat.
3: Yeah.
2: Anyway, so they had a commencement speech. And we all know that those speeches at graduations are total snooze fest. Well, they had a gentleman step up to the podium. It looked like he was the honorary, you know, speech giver. I don't even know what they call those guys, right?
0: The commencement
2: guy. Anyway, so he stands up there with his wife, and he gives this speech in front of the graduating class.
5: To all who had taken out an educational loan during your senior year. So everybody that took a loan out in your senior year, that's all of you who did this. It is our intent to make Wilson collegeable for affordable for all, starting with this graduation class. So what are we giving? It is my privilege to announce today that in honor of my father, my wife Marilyn and I are providing a graduation gift to cover all the final year education loans incurred by the Wilson College graduates during the 25-26 academic year. Let's hear it one more time for these great students and what we're allowing them to do. So my wife and I hope as you leave Reynolds, we have unshackled some of that so that you can go out with greater freedom to pursue your goals, take risks, build lives, and work so hard to achieve.
2: That's awesome, dude.
0: I'm not impressed.
3: What?
0: He went to Reynolds College of Textiles. Let me see you do it at Harvard.
2: That's a different bill.
0: Yeah. All $1,500. I'm wondering what you're learning at the Reynolds College of Textiles.
3: Textiles.
2: Yeah, well, I found out that for 1 year, it's $12,000.
0: Oh, wow. Well, you know what? Then that is remarkable.
3: Okay, that's
2: really
3: awesome.
2: Good.
0: Well, then I take that back.
2: They all sound like they just won the prices right.
0: Yeah. It's nice to get that head start.
2: For
0: sure. Take it back. And then Ronald McDonald came out and sang the national anthem.
2: Oh,
0: that was a left turn. Did not see that coming.
2: Free fries, everybody. Free fries.

0: on Hey Morton.
1: All right, let's get a little tease what's coming up in the dirt.
2: Dua Lipa is going after Samsung in a huge $15 million lawsuit.
1: Whoa.
2: What went wrong? I will share all the details next in the Daily Dirt on Z90.

0: Podcaster Bobby Althoff is going to be on the new Secret Lives of Mormon Wives Orange County Edition reality show. And when she was asked why she's doing the show, she gave such a weird answer. I'm going to share it with you in just a minute. But first, Dua Lipa is going after Samsung with this massive $15 million lawsuit claiming that they used her face on TV boxes to help sell, well, TVs without her permission. The lawsuit says that fans were literally buying the TVs because they saw Dua Lipa's face on the packaging. And Samsung says, well, a third party partner told them that the image was cleared and that they were fine to use it. Dua Lipa's team said, well, they demanded it to be removed, and Samsung still just kept using it anyway.
1: They were like, did you post it on Meta?
0: So
1: it's ours.
0: I did see the advertisement, like the TV packaging, you know, the yeah, like if you squint and stare at it hard enough, you're like, oh, I think that's a famous singer, Dua Lipa.
2: I got to be honest with you. I think they're going to settle. And here's why. Because it's easier to just make this go away. But let's be honest. If you wanted to go to court all the way, it's pretty hard to prove that all those young Dua Lipa fans are at Best Buy looking at what TV they want to get.
1: Yeah, right. Yeah.
2: Well, I really want a Samsung, but I don't know, Bob. Yeah. Well, Dua Lipa likes it. Oh, she does. Yeah. Well, let's get it.
1: Yeah, why not?
2: Yeah, it's not your audience.
1: I'll get a 98-inch.
2: Yeah. How many people you see at a Dua Lipa concert go, you should see the deal I got on a Dua Lipa TV. Yeah.
0: That's what I mean.
1: Think that's great.
2: Yeah. It's not the audience. But good luck with your lawsuit.
1: Yeah. Hilarious.
0: Podcaster Bobby Althoff. That's the girl that did those kind of awkward interviews with Drake or a bunch of other famous celebrities. Well, she is going to be on a new reality show. It's going to be actually a spinoff of Secret Lives of Mormon Wives, but this is going to be the Orange County edition. She was asked, why are you doing the show? Like, what made you want to be on a reality show all of a sudden? And this is how she answered. Take a listen.
3: My PR answer would be like friendships, and my not PR answer would be more exposure to make more money. Yeah. I don't know. I'm terrified because people are seeing me in a way they've never seen me before. I feel like I keep my private life private. And yeah, my boyfriend makes a lot of debuts on it. And it's like, I'm a little nervous. I don't know. It's scary to put yourself out there like that in like such a vulnerable way. So yeah.
2: I like what she said. She told the truth.
1: Yeah, it was a money grab.
2: Yeah, she's like,
3: my PR answer would be like friendships, and my not PR answer would be more exposure to make more money.
2: Yeah, that's about as transparent as you can get. Are we not used to transparency? Like, oh, you know what? Wait, you just told the truth. Hold on. I'm trying to process this. I want more money and exposure, right?
0: Sure, but okay. It's just you don't say it out loud. Like,
2: Why not?
0: We kind of get it, but like we sort of hope that.
2: I don't.
0: You know.
2: I like it.
1: That's what's discussed in the meetings.
2: Yeah.
1: So
2: here's what's funny. You're having a hard time with her telling you reality about being on a reality show.
4: A Canadian man broke the Guinness World Record for the fastest time to eat 25 Carolina Reaper chili peppers. He then immediately broke the record for most weeping in a bathroom.
0: I'm Medina Anhe Morton, and that's your Daily Dirt on C90.

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2: From time to time, I have facts, figures, interesting things I think I'd like to share with you that will educate, entertain, and amuse you. I call them randos. Random facts. Facts to educate, entertain, and amuse you. I've got five of them. Number one, the average strawberry has around 200, quote, seeds around it.
3: Wow.
2: Although technically they aren't classified as seeds. Botanists consider them tiny, separate fruits, each with a single small seed inside of it.
3: Wow. It's actually more creepy.
2: Why is that creepy?
3: That I don't know. I don't want to know that. Yeah.
4: So it's like a pod, basically.
3: That's...
2: Yeah. Why is that creepy?
3: Oh, it's making me like body twitch. I don't know why.
2: It doesn't have an embryo or a dragon or anything like that. It's just a seed.
3: And then you eat it and then it's in your stomach and maybe it can like marinate it.
4: You act like it's parasites or something.
3: I don't know.
2: Oh. You know there's acid in your stomach, right?
3: I don't.
2: Okay.
3: I wish I didn't know this about strawberries. Dang it.
4: Wow.
2: They're just little seeds. So you'll eat the whole seed, but you won't eat a tiny seed inside of a seed. All right. The orange color, rando number two. The orange color of prescription bottles is to protect the pills inside from ultraviolet rays from the sun, which can actually alter and degrade them, making them less effective or causing unwanted side effects. Orange can do that while also letting enough light through for the contents to be seen through the plastic.
4: I've always wondered that.
3: Wow.
2: Yes. So that is the reason for that orange color, not by accident. Random number three, approximately one-third of the roads in the United States are actually unpaved still. Isn't that wild?
4: That is crazy.
2: We got work to do.
4: Yeah.
2: Random number four, the name of the messaging app, Slack, is not for people that aren't paying attention. It's an acronym. Would you guys like to know what the acronym
4: means?
2: Please, yes. I'll tell you. It stands for Searchable Log of All Communication and Knowledge. Slack. So, kind of tells you are being tracked. Pay attention, okay? Rando number five, the mortar used in the Great Wall of China to keep the bricks together included sticky rice. That is one of the reasons credited for why it has lasted so long.
3: Oh, my gosh.
2: Yes.
3: Wow.
2: Talk about your gut. Eat that sticky rice and make sure and get it out. And those are your randos here on Hey Morton.

0: Weekdays, hit music is on Z90. Jibba, are you ready for another phone, Jibba?
1: It's our phone prank, the phone, Jibba. I'm going to call Jose. His wife booked a party company for their kid's birthday party. I'm going to offer him some upgrades to the birthday party. You know, stuff like a flamethrower, stuff like that.
2: I know that it's really popular now to do the axe throwing. But that's obviously too dangerous for young kids. So what we've done is we outfit them with leather chaps and a leather apron, and we have a safe target area, and we set up a wood target, and they all get like little mini hatchets, and they're able to teach them to hatchet throw. And they're out there throwing hatchets at targets.
3: Wow, is that safe?
2: Oh, yeah, it's totally safe. We have netting on either side, and there's a couple of tenants that will be helping the kids. And
3: is that something? I don't know, man.
2: So is that something you'd want to do?
3: That would be a good fit. I don't know if Ricardo's mom would be interested in something like that.
2: Okay.
1: It's flamethrower birthday party.
4: Oh my God.
1: It's our phone prank. The phone, Jibba, next here on Hey Morton.

0: Today's hit music is on Z90. Jibba, are you ready for another phone, Jibba?
1: I'm about to call Jose. His wife booked at one of those party companies, Excalibur Birthday Rentals. And I'm going to tell him that I'm with that party company for his kids. We're going to come and bring a really fun party, but I'm going to add some upgrades. You know, stuff like hatchet throwing and flamethrowers.
2: Oh, wow. Wait.
1: Listen, kids love that.
2: Oh, my God.
1: So crazy. It's our phone prank, the phone, Jibba.
3: Hello?
1: Yeah, I'm calling for Jose Contreras.
3: Yeah, that's me.
1: Jose, this is Rick with Excalibur Entertainment. I understand your wife booked us for your son Ricardo's 7th birthday party, correct? You're having a balloon artist come?
3: Oh, yeah.
1: Okay,
3: yeah.
1: Well, listen, we do offer an upgrade for that party, and it's right now. I can let you know that we are doing this upgrade for free because it's a new service we're trying. And if we do it right now, we're just doing it for boys' birthday parties because we find that the boys really respond to this. The number one thing that they love is extreme anything, right? You go on YouTube, extreme sports, X Games, but it's all crazy, right? And so what we do is we have an enhancement to the birthday party where we offer some other activities that would be considered more extreme than, say, balloon art or a bounce house. I wondered if you just might like to hear a couple of them and maybe choose to upgrade your birthday party experience.
3: Okay, yeah, sure. Why not?
1: The first one we have is, I know that it's really popular now to do the axe throwing, but that's obviously too dangerous for young kids. So what we've done is we outfit them with leather chaps and a leather apron, and we have a safe target area, and we set up a wood target, and they all get like little mini hatchets, and they're able to teach them to hatchet throw. And they're out there throwing hatchets at targets.
3: Wow, is that safe?
1: Oh, yeah, it's totally safe. We have netting on either side, and there's a couple of attendants that will be helping the kids. And
3: is that something? I don't know, man.
1: So is that something you'd want to do?
3: That would be a good fit. I don't know if Ricardo's mom would be interested in something like that.
1: Okay. Yeah, you don't want to get in trouble with her. You know, there's another one we could try. How about this? It's called the Boom Boom Room. Now, do you have a garage at your house?
3: Yes.
1: Okay, we would take the kids out in the garage. You know how the big craze is putting Mentos in Diet Coke? Well, we take that to the next level. We outfit all the kids with lead aprons, and we have them plop magnesium carbonate down into an acid solution, and then we put the cap on the bottle, and we have them all back away to the side of the room. They've got their gloves and wait for the explosion. And when it explodes, they go nuts. They love it. And they learn a little something about, no, listen, this is great. The kids love it. It's not flammable. So the explosion is, it's a chemical reaction. It's not fire. So there's no danger of anything catching fire or anything like that.
3: Well, I want my kids to have fun, not blow up the garage.
1: Well, no, you don't blow up the garage. This you have like a medium-sized explosion, and the only thing that flies through the air is little bits of plastic.
3: Well, I don't think the parents want that.
1: Well, you know what? Let me tell you something. You're going to have one of the most popular birthday parties ever for your son. Little Ricardo is going to be the most popular kid on the block if you're doing the Boom Boom Room. And we've never had a problem yet.
3: No, maybe not that, man. I don't want to make the news.
1: Okay, well, listen, I got one more for you. This one involves, does your kid use a super soaker?
3: Yeah.
1: Okay, well, in this one, we teach him with a simple modification how to use kerosene because it's less volatile than gasoline. And teach them how to make a little flamethrower, and then we give them a little target.
3: Man,
1: hear me out. We do this outside in a safe environment. We give them paper targets, and the kids go crazy. They love setting stuff on fire. And
3: no, I don't think that's a good idea, bro.
1: Well, you would have to see it in action. And let me tell you something. We've never had a problem, and your son, Ricardo, will probably have one of the most popular birthday parties of all time. And if that's something that's important to you, like I said, this is a free service we would be glad to bring.
3: Yeah, but no, man, I don't want the fire.
1: Well, no, I mean, you're not going to have the fire department. Like I said, we're watching it the whole time. It's not like they're out there shooting flames at each other.
3: I don't know, man. I don't think I want that, man.
1: Well, you know what? Look, I'll tell you what. If you're trying to create a little snowflake, hey, that's your thing. That's
3: what? Snowflake? What do you mean?
1: I'm talking about your kid. You're having your kid learn a balloon animal.
3: I'm trying to blow up my garage.
1: I'm not trying to blow up your garage. We know what we're doing. We're the experts, okay? Let me ask you something. Let's say everything goes south, and now your son has to help protect the family, and what's he going to do when someone comes to attack you guys? Make a balloon animal for him, or is he going to make a flamethrower and send that person to a fiery, burning grave?
3: That's all wrong, man. Who's your employer, man?
1: My employer is not important. What's important is that we're turning our young boys into men.
3: Well,
1: okay. Let me do one more.
3: Oh, yeah, great. This will be good. What is it?
1: This one we call the Jibba. And we teach the kids to make a Jibba.
3: What's that?
1: It's when you make a prank call because your wife told us to call you and prank you because you're having a birthday party. Oh, this isn't real, man.
3: Come on.
1: It's a phone jam.
3: Oh, man. She's going to get hurt. Oh, man.
1: Yeah, so your wife told us that you guys are having a balloon artist, and we thought we'd take it to the next level and see if you'd go. I was thinking maybe you'd go along with it.
3: Yeah, no, nobody's bringing any type of fuel to my house. You just been a phone
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1: Every Wednesday we play a game. With this theme. Oh, people love to play Beat the Bosnian. It's our most popular game. I don't know why, but it's all about you today, Adina. It's a lot of fun. We're going to give you 30 seconds to see how many questions you can answer. And Erica is up. Good morning, Erica. How are you today?
14: Good morning, morning. Good morning, Adina. I'm great. I'm ready.
1: All right.
15: Oh, she ready. Sounds ready.
1: Yeah, look out. Okay, so here's what's going to happen, Erica. Adina's going to leave the room. I'm going to give you 30 seconds. I'll count you down and we'll start. I'm going to ask you questions, okay? You give me as many answers as you can for each question, meaning just throw out whatever you can, or you can say pass if you get stumped. Don't eat up a bunch of time trying to think of the answer, okay? I'm not going to tell you whether you're right or wrong. I'm just going to move on to the next question until your time's up and we'll go over your score. Bring Adina back in, ask her the same questions, and see how closely she matches your score. If she bests it, how she does.
15: All right.
14: All right. I think I'm ready.
1: Wait, you just said you were. What just changed? Did I confuse you?
15: She got nervous.
1: Yeah, I was like, oh, God. Oh, boy. I'm nervous. All right. You know what's great? No one listens to our show, so you don't have to worry about it. It's just us here on the phone. All right, Adina.
15: All right. Good luck, Erica.
1: There she goes.
14: Thank you.
1: Yep. 30 seconds on the clock. Remember, say pass if you get stumped. On your marks, get set, go. What does CPR stand for?
14: CPR, pass for now.
1: Name a band with more than four members.
14: A band with four members, Destiny Child.
1: What vegetable is used to make pickles?
14: Vegetable. Oh, gosh. A pass.
1: Oh, well, today you got zero. Not your day.
14: Man, that was it?
1: Name a band with more than four members. Destiny's Child has four members in it. Did you think I said name a band with four members?
14: Yes, I thought that's what I heard.
1: Okay, well, you know, I'll ask Adina name a band with four members and see what she comes up with, all right? So I'll give you one. You got one today. Destiny's Child, that's a good one. CPR stands for cardiopulmonary resuscitation. And the vegetable that is used to make pickles is cucumber. You take a cucumber and you put it in that salty water and it just shrivels up, kind of like you do when you're in the pool. So, all right, cucumber's the answer to that. Let's bring Adina back in. This is going to give her a false sense of confidence. So we'll see how she does. Hold on.
14: All right.
1: Adina?
15: Yes?
1: She answered three questions.
15: Okay. Oh, three?
1: Yes, and she got one right.
15: Oh, my God, Erica, what happened? Yeah.
1: Well, you're about to find out. Wow. Maybe it's not as easy as you think.
15: Oh,
1: all right, here we go, Erica, listen in. Adina, 30 seconds on the clock. On your marks, get set. Go. What does CPR stand for?
15: Pass.
1: Name a band with four members.
15: Pass.
1: What vegetable is used to make pickles?
15: Cucumber.
1: Name the fictional city in the animated movie Cars.
15: Pass.
1: Corn dog covers the meat with what ingredient?
15: Cornbread.
1: What breed of dog is known for its black and white spots?
15: Dalmatian.
1: Oh, boy. Today you answered six, and you got two right.
15: Whew, okay, yes.
1: CPR stands for cardiopulmonary resuscitation.
15: Oh, that's a lot to say, yeah.
1: Yep, that's why they call it CPR. Name a band with four members.
15: I'm racking my brain because I wanted to say One Direction. I'm like, no, they got like five or six. Then I wanted to say Jonas Brothers, but that's only three. Then I was going to say BTS, but they have like 10. So I can't think of four.
1: Beatles.
15: Oh, yeah, that's not in my lane. I wouldn't have remembered that.
1: I mean, D-Rock.
0: 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When you have a question, there's nothing we can't answer. Whatever you want to know, just ask for it by name. Hey, Morton. Hey, Morton.
16: Hey, Morton.
0: Hey, Morton.
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1: Anything you want to know, we'll answer it. You just hit us up in the DMs at Hey, Morton.
15: Christy asked Hey, Morton, if the three of you got arrested together, what would it be for?
1: Well, I'm curious to know what you guys think, and I'm most curious to see if we all think it's the same. I think it would happen at a music festival, and I think it would be somebody did something to Adina, and D-Rock and I got in a fight with them, and then Adina jumped in.
17: 100%.
15: Oh.
17: 100.
15: I could totally see that happening. Yikes.
17: Yeah, I placed the scenario at a bar, not even at a music festival, at a bar, and we're going to have to defend Adina from doing something that maybe somebody upset her. And now we got to step in and be big brother and bounce these people up out of her way. Yeah, absolutely.
1: Wait,
17: absolutely.
1: They're upset because she did something?
17: She did something or said something, and now Adina's like, oh, now she stands
1: so
17: on it.
1: And she's

0: the reason.
1: Yeah.
0: Oh, okay. Yeah, I thought sure. somebody like was not nice or pushy to her and were like, oh, hell no, you don't.
2: It's 50-50. It's 50-50 with Adina.
0: So he's blaming you for the altercation.
3: I see that.
0: All right. What do you think?
3: See, I think it'd be trespassing. And here's why. What? I would. Yes, I've really thought about it. I think it would be where I convinced the two of you, like, guys, no, let's do, like, a funny TikTok thing here, right? Like, we want to film something. And I'd say, it's fine. And we would trespass, and that's how we would get caught. Like, it would be at a location where we're not supposed to be. And you guys are saying, Adina, it's a bad idea. Don't go there. And I'm standing there like, come on, it's fine. It's okay. And then we all get caught, and we're now all arrested.
0: Do you have any fantasies about regular stuff?
2: It's just so her getting weird. Caught, dude. Yeah. Yeah.
3: And you guys are my accomplices. Weird. Like, and you're like, we told.
0: Give
3: we
0: me
3: tried
0: a location where we would end up being like
3: Area
0: a nuclear
3: 51.
0: Submarine.
2: Yeah. Area 51.
3: You know, like
0: we're at Area 51 guys, trying to do a TikTok dance.
3: Yeah, like I saw it online. Like we should do it here.
0: Can I just say, I think you're overstating your powers of persuasion.
1: Totally, dude. Totally.
0: I don't know if that's gonna be me.
1: Good luck with your ringleader.
0: Yeah, I'm not climbing that fence. Do a TikTok dance? Come on, guys. We're going streaking in the quad.
1: Restricted, whatever.
0: Yeah.
3: Okay. Let's climb the Hollywood sign.
1: Oh, okay.
0: It's not a real nuclear sub. They don't care. Yeah. I don't know. That's funny.
4: Got a question? DM us at Hey Morton, MORTON, on Instagram and ask for it by name. Hey Morton.
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7: Sigler continues through Camp Pendleton on the 5 southbound Aliso Creek rest area. Crash there with fuel spill. 3 left lanes are blocked. Stop and go as you approach. Through Miramar, southbound 15. Got a crash there at Miramar Road. Slow traffic through Temecula on the 15 southbound from the 79 Winchester to about Rainbow Valley Boulevard. About a 5-10 minute delay there. 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
2: 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Good luck. You know, there are a lot of things that we are told are highly illegal. What's the one you always say, don't do that, it's illegal? Remove the mattress tag.
9: Don't remove the mattress tag.
2: They will come and get you. Well, turns out a lot of that's bull. And I have a list of things you thought were illegal.

0: know, they're just frowned upon.
1: Oh.
0: And I'm going to tell you, you don't have to worry as much. Here's one that you hear all the time. I'll give you one. I've got five more. Driving barefoot. People say, oh, yeah, you can't drive barefoot. That's illegal. It's not the safest thing to do, but it's not illegal to drive barefoot.
2: Right. Okay. Yeah. It's not advised, but yeah.
0: You're okay.
2: Yeah.
0: Yes. All right. You didn't. Well, now you're like, whoa, just unlocked a new freedom. Yeah. All right. I've got five more things you thought were illegal, but no, it's just frowned upon. Next here on Hey Morton.

0: If you creeping, just don't let me find out. Oh God. Get a hotel, never bring them to the house.
1: Oh God.
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3: Hey, you know, pays to watch us on YouTube because from time to time we throw out prizes in the chat just for hanging out with us. So subscribe to our YouTube page and you'll get a notification when we go live. It'll say, hey, we're live. You can pop on there and see if you win some prizes. It's a fun, easy way to do it. And you get a little behind the scenes of how we do the show here and watch our cameras when we flip them on. It's YouTube Live. Hey Morton is the channel. HeyMorton. Hey Morton. 9 letters. Hey Morton. All one word. Put it in. Subscribe. And we'll see you live on YouTube. You know, we have been told a lot of things that are illegal. It's just total BS. Turns out we've been scared for no reason. And here are a list of, I've got like 20. I'll give you 5 of the best. Like some, I don't get into the like recording police in public. Okay. It's not illegal, but yeah. Come on. Let them do their job, okay? Jaywalking. Okay, well, it's not illegal in most places. Some places, yes, but most it's not. But here are the things that you've been told are illegal, but are not. Buying a one-way plane ticket. Have you heard of that? Saying that airlines can really get you in trouble for buying a one-way plane ticket, that you're supposed to buy a round-trip plane ticket, not a one-way to jump off halfway through.
4: I've never heard of that.
3: Yes.
5: Yeah, wow.
3: Here's another one. Paying for an expensive item in cash with big stacks of cash. While it is suspicious, it is not illegal to pay for things with, like, say you're buying a car or an airplane to show up with a briefcase full of cash. A lot of people say, oh, no, yeah, you can't do that legally.
5: I thought it was illegal, yeah.
3: Yeah, it's not illegal, but you do have to report anything over $10,000. Mm. So to your bank or to whomever.
4: I've always been suspicious of that, yeah.
3: Yeah. Here's one. Feels shady, but you probably know it's not illegal. Still feels shady. Eating grapes or snacks in a grocery store before paying for them.
5: Okay, that should be illegal. I'm sorry. That bugs me. Because it's weighed by a pound. So you can't just be chomp, chomp, chomp, chomp. Let me just have a little bit.
3: That's a good point. You can't eat halfway through a watermelon and weigh it.
4: See, that's you projecting with your criminal mind. That's what that is.
5: I even saw someone take, you know, a pack of water and then just take one bottle, you know, and drink it. And I thought, still somehow wrong. I don't know. I'm so judgy of people who do that in store.
3: Well, this one's really going to get you then. It is not illegal to walk through a drive-thru.
5: It's not?
3: No.
4: How?
3: Now, restaurants can refuse service because they feel it's not safe, but it is not a crime to walk through a drive-thru. There's nothing wrong with that. Just...
5: I legit thought they'd call the cops on you.
4: That is a waste of time if you call law enforcement. Like, seriously. Just usher them out. Tell them to go inside.
3: Yeah. How about this? Give them their food and let them walk away.
4: Or that.
3: No one's going fast through the drive-thru.
4: He's like,
3: walking's fine.
4: My legs are my transportation.
3: Yeah, that's it. 100%. These are things that you've been told are illegal or not. I've just got a couple more. This one, I don't know. I never thought this was illegal, but apparently taking toiletries off of the hotel cart in the hallway. Like the shampoo, the soap. It's not illegal. You can't get in trouble for that. You're not shoplifting.
4: I was going to say, I'm a repeat offender of that.
3: Yeah. Those are disposable items. They're meant for guest use. Yeah. Now, the hotel may frown on you taking an excessive amount and then pouring them all into one bottle at home.
5: Interesting. Okay.
3: But, yeah, it's not illegal. This is the last one that you would swear is totally illegal, but it's not. There are certain live animals that you can mail through the U.S. Postal Service.
4: You can put animals in the mail.
3: Harmless, cold-blooded animals, properly packaged day-old poultry, pets, and many warm-blooded animals cannot be mailed. But cold-blooded animals can be mailed through the U.S. Postal Service.
5: Like
3: snakes and stuff like that.
4: Yeah, like reptiles.
3: Yeah, 100%. So, there you go.
4: Just put a gecko in the mail.
3: Dina's like, I'm taking my shoes off, driving to a restaurant, walking through the drive-thru barefoot, and then mailing a snake.
5: I'm so excited. Live on the wild side. Got better.
4: Live on the wild side.
3: I have so much freedom. She's in a hotel hallway.
5: Oh, my God.
6: I feel dangerous.
3: I'm going to steal some shampoo. It's not stealing. Just frowned upon.
5: And then I'm buying a one-plane ticket, getting out of here.
4: Yes. A one-way.
3: You'll never catch me.
4: I'm never coming back.
3: Oh, so much freedom.

0: What's your daily dirt now?
1: Vin Diesel just made a massive announcement with NBC. I can't wait to share all the details about it in just a minute. But first, actress Hayden Panettiere is back in the spotlight after writing a brand new memoir and just opening up about all her life struggles, one of which were her professional relationship with her mom. Her mom was her manager from when she was really young. And Hayden says that she just desperately wanted a mom and not a business partner. So this happened. Take a listen.
2: When I was 19, I finally got up the courage to split from her as business-wise. And so she came into my trailer during lunch when we were filming Heroes. I also wasn't expecting the reaction that I got, which was, you owe me. And she walked out. And it was disappointing to find out that it was money. She didn't pursue a relationship with me as just a mother-daughter.
3: That's heartbreaking.
4: Yeah.
3: However, okay, so take the heartbreaking part and set that aside for a second. Mm-hmm. If that parent quit their own job, quit their own school, quit having any life of their own to make sure that their kid had the career, which takes full-time devotion.
1: Yeah.
3: And you're like, yeah, I completely subrogated my whole life so we could get you going on this thing.
4: Mm.
3: You owe him a little bit professionally? Because if it were a manager, they'd be taking 10%.
1: Yeah, well, she ends up saying that she basically sort of, in so many words, did pay her mom over many years. And thinking,
3: installments.
1: Basically, and that if she did pay her, because that's all she clearly wanted, she figured, well, you know, down the road, we'll like repair this relationship. Now she's 36. She says she has tried very hard to be having that like mother-daughter relationship, and her mom just wants no part of it.
4: It's just very nasty to intertwine business and personal, you know?
1: Yeah.
4: So when you hear about momagers and dadagers, it never works out.
3: Well, it did for one family.
1: Oh, man. Yeah, call Kris Jenner. Ask her for advice. Because she has managed it well.
4: Yeah, just have a deep closet with
3: skeletons. I don't know how it started, well, but boy, they've certainly done good distancing.
1: Yes.
3: Put it at that.
1: No kidding.
3: Yeah.
1: Vin Diesel just made a huge announcement. He was at the NBC Universal Upfront, which is like where they show like, oh, this is what TV shows are coming out. This is what's happening with us, right?
3: Yeah, show all the advertisers to get them all hyped up to spend money on commercials.
1: Exactly. And Vin Diesel just said, for the last decade, we have realized that the fans have wanted more. They wanted us to expand the legacy characters and their stories. And for the last decade, the desire to have us enter the TV space has been massive. Okay. Peacock is launching new 4 shows from the Fast and Furious franchise universe.
3: Oh, yes. This is going to be so good. Let's think of all the great movies that have been turned into TV shows that really were great. It's one movie franchise that turned into a TV show, and you're like, there, that's good. Mandalorian?
1: Right.
3: So hopefully it's going to be streaming.
4: Oh, man.
3: All of the Fast and Furious, but watered down for Thursday night on NBC. Well, all right.
5: Some big news about the economy this week. The dollar hit its weakest level in 4 years. Yeah, a dollar doesn't buy what it used to. I stopped by a Dollar General this morning, and I have to agree, the only things that they were selling were Head or Shoulders shampoo.
3: Oh, wow, Dad.
1: So good. I'm Medina on Hey Martin, and that's your Daily Dirt on C90.

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2: All right, let's play Guesswords. D-Rock and Adina are both ready to play. We do this game every day. Why do we do this game? Why are we doing it? I think we're waiting for you to just start dominating this game, Adina.
3: Me too.
2: Oh, really?
3: I'm waiting for that day to happen.
2: Do you honestly, without being, you know, sarcastic or anything, do you think about it ever?
3: No. No.
2: So not really.
3: No, I'm not obsessing over it.
2: Okay. So if you continued to be in a state where you weren't winning the games, it's all right. It's fun to play.
3: Yeah, I just love the game.
2: Okay. Well, you know what? That's good enough.
4: That's fair.
2: Yeah, and if you love the game and you want to play, we want you to play too. It's really not brain surgery, so, you know. All right, 866-570-1903. 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And D-Rock is highly competitive. Yeah. Very, very competitive. So, who are you going to play with? 866-570-1903. Let's step up and see how we do. It's Guesswords next here on Hey Morton.

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2: And now we play Guess Words. And see how many words you can guess. Play along today. See how well you do. Evelyn is up first. Evelyn, we're excited to have you on. Who are you going to play with, D-Rock or Adina today?
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2: All right. 30 seconds on the clock. Remember to say pass if you get stumped. On your marks, get set, go.
4: If it's too dark for a photo, you turn this on your camera so you can see.
3: Flash.
4: Yes. At a water park, kids go down a water...
3: Flag.
4: To keep yourself dry from the rain, you put this up over your head.
3: Umbrella.
4: Yes. And when you purchase something, it's the item plus what?
3: Tax.
4: Yes. An angry customer will say, let me speak to your...
3: Manager.
4: The emergency room is located in what building? It's called a...
3: Hospital.
4: If I say it's raining or it's snowing, that is the...
3: Weather.
4: Yes. If I don't feel like doing anything, I'm completely... Whew.
3: Tired. Pooped.
2: Yeah, you know what? You're right. Yeah. But if you're not tired or pooped and you still don't do anything, you're just sitting around, what are you? You're just a blank bum.
3: Lazy bum.
2: There you go. Yeah. Yeah. Lazy bum. My dad taught me that phrase. Oh, I heard it a lot. Be a lazy bum. Get up. All right. Sorry. Well, you guys did pretty good today. You were able to get 7. So pretty typical score. D-Rock's in the zone, and you did a good job, Evelyn. So hold on. Cynthia's waiting to play. Let's see if she can best that score with Adina. Adina wants you to get 8, okay?
5: All right, sounds good.
2: All right, 30 seconds on the clock. Say pass if you get stumped. On your marks, get set, go.
6: You don't put oil down the sink blank. You don't want it to clog up the...
5: Drain.
6: Yeah, when high wind starts really spinning, it's called a... It's like a natural disaster.
5: A tsunami?
6: No, with wind. It, like, you know, when a cow, like, goes up in the air
5: Pass.
6: And it's just spinning. You mow the blank in front of the house.
5: Lawn.
6: Yes, instead of going into office, some people work from...
5: Home.
6: The waitress takes your blank for what you want to eat.
5: Order.
2: Order's right, but time is up. The word that you passed on, it's twister is another word for this natural phenomenon. Do you know what it is?
5: Oh, man.
2: It's a tornado.
5: Tornado.
2: Yeah.
6: Twister. That was what I was trying to think, but I couldn't remember that word either. You know, the cow spins up in the air.
2: Look, not many things make a cow spin in the air, so I thought that was a pretty good clue.
4: That's accurate. Yeah.
2: It painted the picture for me.
4: Yeah. And I just saw it, too. Like, oh, yeah,
2: there it
4: is.
2: Goes. Yeah. We all remember that movie with that really fake CGI cow going round and round. You're like...
4: And I still ducked.
2: Yeah. Like, ooh. That's not real, is it? Cow seemed fairly, chill God. About it. Legs weren't really kicking or anything. Just like, well, another day in a tornado. Definitely a Midwest cow.
4: Yeah.
2: This happens. Oh, you know what? Cynthia, it was great having you on. You guys were able to get 4 today, so not a win. But, gosh, awfully fun to have you on. And thanks for playing Guess Words here on Hey Morton.
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0: Today's hit music is on Z90. Jibba, are you ready for another phone, Jibba?
1: We're going to call Meredith. She is a manager at a restaurant and say, I've got an A-list actor coming through and they have some very special requests to come and eat at your restaurant. These are A-list reservations and it's going to get out of control. It's our phone prank. The phone, Jibba.
2: Hello, this is Meredith. How may I help you?
1: Yeah, hi. My name is Rick. I was calling to talk to one of the managers, if they're available.
2: I'm the assistant manager. I'm happy to help.
1: Okay. I have someone who would like to make reservations for dinner coming up next Thursday, and they'd like to book the banquet room. And so first, I guess I need to know, do you guys have it available that night?
2: Let me double check. I think we do. And yes, actually, that is available.
1: Okay, and it would be from 6 o'clock?
2: Yes, that's fine.
1: Okay, here's the other thing. I'll just let you know real quick. The person that's coming is a well-known individual, and they have some specific restrictions and requests, and I was wondering if I could go through some of those to see if you'd be able to accommodate those, because they're very particular.
2: Yeah, of course. We'll do our best to accommodate those needs, but before we get with those, can I get a name for the reservation?
1: You know what? Just use my name. My name is Rick.
2: Okay, got it. And how many do we expect?
1: It'll be 6 adults and some children.
2: Okay.
1: This person is a very well-known movie actor, and wherever they go, they get swamped for autographs and everything like that. And so what I wanted to do is bring them to the restaurant and bring them right into the banquet room. So the first question I would have, is there a way for them to get in without being seen? A side entrance through the kitchen, something like that?
2: Yeah, we actually do have a side entrance. However, they will have to go through the main dining hall in order to get to the private banquet area.
1: And then do you allow pets?
2: Typically no, unless of course it's a service animal.
1: I guess you could say it's a service animal. It's actually do you know what a caiman is?
2: Like an alligator?
1: It's like a crocodile. It's a smaller version of a crocodile, and they have a pet caiman, and they take it with them everywhere they go. Like I said, this person is eccentric.
2: Yeah, we've definitely never had that in the restaurant before.
1: Yeah, so we would need a large portion of raw meat.
2: Okay, I will definitely talk to upper management about that request.
1: All right, and then like I said, with the kids, in fact, they have 7 of their own kids, so I don't know if that gives them... hint who we're talking about, but
2: yeah, I think I kind of have an idea who you're talking
1: about. Okay, yeah. So this person will have their kids and of course their friends' kids, and they're going to need part of your dining room, not the banquet room, but the dining room.
2: I can't quite commit to that 100% yet, but I will definitely talk to my boss about it.
1: Well, the last thing is, there's just one more thing. They love to celebrate after dinner, so they'll have their own cake brought in, and with that cake, they do like some sparklers and small pyrotechnics. Have you seen indoor fireworks before?
2: I have not seen fireworks.
1: Okay, well, that's what they love to do. They do like a whole, you're going to get a huge amount of fireworks going off, and then at the end, they're going to need some kind of ventilation system where they can get rid of all that smoke that's going to result, because they don't want to choke in there, okay?
2: Oh, got it. Again, something I can't commit to 100%, but I will definitely run it by my boss.
1: Let me put it to you this way. This person, if you understand who I'm talking about, is...
2: I think I have a good idea.
1: Okay, well, this person is A-list. This would be a huge boom for your restaurant.
2: Can I take a guess at who the celebrity is?
1: Yeah, you can guess if you like.
2: It's Brad Pitt?
1: No.
2: It's not?
1: No.
2: With all those kids,
1: No. It's, well, I can tell you who it is if you swear to secrecy.
2: I can swear to secrecy.
1: Okay. Did you see Ocean's 11?
2: I did. Oh, my God. Is it George Clooney?
1: No, it's not George Clooney. It does involve George Clooney. You know the scene where he's in the casino with Julia Roberts?
2: Yeah, of course.
1: Okay. In the background, there's a bartender working there. His name is Fred Perkins, and that's who will be coming to your restaurant.
2: Okay, I will need to check with my boss on those requests we can accommodate, and then I'll also want to just double check that the private banquet room is fully available for that night.
1: So you said it was available. Is it available or not?
2: I need to double check with my boss.
1: Really?
2: Who's not in right now.
1: Okay, one more thing. They're going to need a jibba in the room.
2: A what?
1: A jibba?
2: I don't know what that is.
1: A jibba is a prank call that's being played on you right now. Meredith, it's you're on the radio. It's the phone, Jibba. It's Rick.
2: Oh, my God. I am getting ready to take a selfie with George Clooney.
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1: Every Wednesday, we play a game where you got to take Adina on in basic trivia.
12: Yes! Keep it going for Adina!
1: You're going to take Adina on in basic trivia. We've got some really fun questions today, so I think you're going to really have some fun doing this, Adina.
13: Okay.
1: Let's talk to Kennedy. Good morning, Kennedy.
13: Good morning.
1: That's a really cool name. Yeah, I bet you love having that name. It's just so, it's just hip.
13: Thank you. I do love it.
1: Yeah. Well, you know, we've got 30 seconds here. We're going to let you go ahead and answer as many questions as you can. You can say pass on any of them to get to the easy ones. And we'll go through all 10. If we have time left over and you've passed on some, we'll go back to the ones you passed on. So don't worry about that, okay? Adina wants to take you on. So, Adina, we're going to kick her out of the room. We'll bring her back and ask her the same questions.
14: All right. Good luck.
1: All right. See you, Adina. There she goes. Now, Kenny, it sounds like we have a little bit of a delay on the phone. So I'm going to start the timer after I ask the first question to kind of account for that delay, okay?
13: Okay.
1: All right. 30 seconds on the clock. Say pass if you get stumped. On your marks, get set, go. Name an NFL mascot that's not a bird.
13: 49ers.
1: Besides being a chef, what does Bobby Flay do?
13: He's a TV show host.
1: Name a movie star known for martial arts.
13: Jackie Chan.
1: What state has Crater Lake?
13: Pass.
1: Name a power tool.
13: A drill.
1: What president was from Illinois?
13: Pass.
1: Name a CEO of a tech company. Oh, buzzer sounded. Time's up.
13: Alrighty.
1: All right. NFL mascot that's not a bird. 49ers, great. Bobby Flay is a TV star. That's right. Movie star known for martial arts. We'd say Steven Seagal, Chuck Norris, Bruce Lee, or Jackie Chan for sure. Crater Lake is in Oregon. And it's an old, it's a giant crater that has a lake in the middle of it. Very unique. Oregon has Crater Lake. Power tool is a drill, yes. President from Illinois. Lincoln is the one that first comes to mind. Also Obama. Yeah. So I know he was in Chicago there. So there you go. So you got out of six, you got five right. Four right. You got four out of six. So let's bring Adina back in. One, two, three.
13: All right.
1: Yeah, four is pretty good. There she goes. Four out of six. She got right. Not bad.
14: Okay.
1: We'll see how you do. You never know what the question is going to be, right, Adina?
14: Right.
1: All right. I think you got a 50-50 shot on this. Kennedy, listen in. Let's see how Adina does. Out of six questions, she got four. Let's see how you do. On your marks, get set, go. Name an NFL mascot that's not a bird.
14: The Dolphins.
1: Besides being a chef, what does Bobby Flay do?
14: He writes books about cooking.
1: Name a movie star known for martial arts.
14: Pass. Jackie Chan.
1: What state has Crater Lake?
14: Pass.
1: Name a power tool.
14: A hammer. A drill.
1: What president was from Illinois?
14: Barack Obama.
1: Too late. You should have said it sooner.
14: I couldn't get the name out.
1: You got four today.
14: Oh, my God.
1: You barely got the
14: really
1: Bobby Flay thing, too.
14: Stressful.
1: He's a TV star.
14: Oh, yeah.
1: I don't know. Might know him from that.
14: They were, like, easy, but the answers, I don't know. Maybe it was, like, too easy, and I was trying to overthink every single one.
15: Well, I like the strategy. You just threw words out.
1: That yep, it yeah. worked. You're like, hammer, that's not a power tool. Crater Lake is in Oregon.
14: Oh, okay.
1: That's a repeat. That.
14: Oh, really?
1: Yes.
14: I don't even remember that.
15: She's like, sure
14: that
15: it was.
14: That was news to me.
1: Yes. Wait till next week when you can watch Adina do Beat the Boss and her eyes roll back in her head. It's like watching an exorcism live. She floats. She's like, I have nothing. Well, you know what? It's a tie game, so we have to break the tie. Are you guys both ready?
14: Ready.
1: Here's what we're going to do. I'm going to ask a question. You have to yell out your name the second you know the answer. Now, there's a little bit of a delay on the phone, Adina, so you have to count 1001, 1002 before you can yell out your name.
14: Okay,
1: all right?
14: Fair.
1: That's how we're going to work it. Here we go. Here's your question.
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24: Anything you ask us, it is fair game. We're going to answer right on the air. We call it Hey Morton.
25: Miranda hit us up and asked, Hey Morton, what's a trend that you secretly love that everyone else, though, thinks it's cringy?
24: And oh, okay.
25: Trends like big hair, you know, it's don't tease your hair to the gods or curl with the tight curls. It's cringy. Or don't wear short socks. Apparently now the no-show socks are cringe. And so don't do that. You're cringy. Those are kind of trends.
24: Now, wait a minute. Now, let me ask you this. No-show socks, where are we at on that one? They need to show?
25: They need to show.
24: So they can be ankle.
25: They got to be ankle now. They have to. Somehow ankles became...
24: ankle or calf, I'm saying. It's just got to be at least ankle.
25: Apparently no one wants to see ankles anymore.
15: They're like, ew.
25: What happened?
15: Skin.
25: I don't know.
15: Ew. Yeah.
24: Well, if your calf socks always go down to your ankles, maybe time for more walking. Yeah. All right, I'm probably on that one because I have, look, here's my feet. I have the...
25: Oh, you got the no-show? Well,
24: no, they're not no-show. They're ankles.
25: Yeah.
15: They're showing.
24: They're covering the ankle. You know how you know they're not no-show? They show.
25: Yeah.
24: Very
25: good point.
24: Yeah.
25: I will say, this is bad. In the early 2000s, it was very popular to wear those UGG boots, the brown, what's fuzzy on the inside, mm-hmm. smooth on the outside, UGG boots with like skirts or shorts or whatever, like summer outfit basically on the top with like these winter boots on the bottom.
24: Do you remember that, D-Rock? I don't remember that.
15: Not really.
25: Yeah. All the celebrity girls used to wear it, like Lindsay Lohan, Paris Hilton. It was like a thing. The thing is, during the summertime, clearly your feet would smell. I mean, they're baking in there.
24: Right, yeah.
25: But for some reason, it looks hideous, it smells awful, but I think it's cute. And I love the trend with the boots on the bottom with like the summer outfit on the top. I wish it would be more popular.
15: Just keep them on. Don't take them off.
25: Yeah.
15: Oh, boy.
24: That grossed me out.
15: No, thank you.
25: Yeah. Yeah.
24: All the trends.
25: I know.
15: Mine is super cringe. It is simply, and I do it around you guys often, like when we're out and about, cargo shorts.
25: Oh.
15: Absolutely. Pockets galore. I don't know why, but when I feel like we're out and about, I need access to everything, and I don't know what I need.
24: Yes. I thought you were going to have a cargo shorts tuxedo for your wedding.
15: Maybe. That would have been cool.
24: I've never seen him in regular pants. Where's the pockets?
15: I would have been at the altar like, extra pockets,
24: bro? Yeah, he's like, hey, I got a hammer loop. Who's got a hammer?
15: You never know when you need one, man.
24: Right? Oh, my God. All right, well, here we all are.
17: 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DM us at Hey Morton, MORTON, on Instagram, and ask for it by name. 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
1: In January, we are doing Junior January. And so junior listeners are going to get to play our games. We've never done this. And so if you're between the ages of 6 and 14, we've wanted you to call and play. Today, we're being joined by Juliana, who's going to play our game. Welcome, Juliana. How are you?
4: I'm good.
1: Yeah, are you sure? You sound bored already. Are you there?
4: Yeah.
1: All right. So are you nervous? Don't be nervous.
4: No, yeah, I am.
1: Oh, don't be nervous. Listen, I'm your big brother, and I'm going to take care of you. We're going to do a good job today, okay?
4: Okay.
1: Now, how old are you?
4: 14.
1: All right, 14. Ready to go. So do you know how this game works? Adina is going to leave the room, and we're going to ask you questions, but you only have 30 seconds to answer. And we're going to bring her back in. We're going to ask her the same questions, and then we'll compare scores. And she's done this for a long time, so she's kind of an expert.
4: Okay.
1: All right, so good luck to you. Adina, we'll see you.
5: All right, good luck.

0: 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Good luck.
1: I have a question. Growing up, I've had a best friend since I was about 3 years old. We've been inseparable ever since. His name is Shante. He lived about a block away from me growing up my entire life. And we would have sleepovers. Sometimes he would come over to my house. We'd order pizza, play video games till the sun came up.
0: Yeah.
1: You know, or sometimes we would stay at his house. Now, when we would stay at his house, he grew up in a single-parent home. His father was there. And
0: so his mom was not in the picture.
1: They were separated.
0: Yeah.
1: And so, yeah. And you know, that's unfortunate. But yeah, we still had a good time growing up together. Here's the weird part, and I wanted to pose a question because I'm curious to know if this has happened to anyone else. But when you stayed at somebody's house, did you ever have to do a chore?
2: Oh my god, that's hilarious.
1: Like, were you a part of the activities of like cleaning the house?
0: Yeah, I forgot about that. Like, listen, tomorrow morning, got to get that backyard clean before you guys head out on your bikes.
1: Oh, bright and early.
0: You didn't get that backyard clean. What are you talking about?
1: Dude.
0: Oh, no. Now I'm getting sucked into chores. Why am I
1: having
0: to be a part of it?
1: Dude,
0: you know what? Please call us. I want to share. Yeah, I want to share a story about that, too. Please call us if you ever had a sleepover where you got sucked into chores.
1: It is so awkward.
0: I think it's probably more common than we think.
1: It is.
0: Okay, did this ever happen to you? 866-570-1903. You thought you were just doing a sleepover, but then at some point in time, you had to help with chores.
1: Yeah, like, you realize you were the help, dude.
0: Yeah, you're cleaning up from dinner, and like, you guys get the dishes done before you go play video games.
2: Like, what?
0: Like, hey, you got to fold your clothes. Something like that,
1: right? Yes.
0: And now all of a sudden, you're like, oh, I'm doing chores too now.
1: What is happening? Because
0: that's the way the house is run. 866-570-1903. Anyone listening who, when you're a kid doing a sleepover, got sucked into doing the chores, had to pitch in, had to be a part of it. What did you have to do? Oh, I'm sure it's happened to someone out there. You and I can't be the only two that ever happened. Did it happen to you?
3: Once.
0: Really?
3: Once.
0: It's the weirdest feeling. You're like, what?
1: Like, what did I do?
0: What am I? Why am I doing this? I'm not putting those. Hand you a garbage bag. All right, go grab a bag.
1: So much for being a guest.
0: Yes. All right, 866-570-1903. Did you ever do a sleepover?

0: It's Hey Morton. We've got Disneyland tickets for you coming up at 9:40 this morning. And the way to win them is enter a keyword at Z90.com. When you put that keyword in, it's a code word D-Rock will give you at the top of the hour. That's your entry. And each hour we do it at 6, 7, 8, 9 a.m. each weekday. And you put those code words in. And then at 9:40 we give you tickets. It's that simple.
1: That's it.
0: Which is, I heard, it's gossip.
2: Say it.
0: another station did that was kind of copycat. I'm not going to give it. I won't say it, but I was like, really? Okay. We're the place that's getting you hooked up.
2: Yeah.
0: There are other places doing the same exact thing we're doing, but you got to like put in code words like for 12, 15 hours.
1: Yeah.
0: Like, oh, who's doing that?
1: Nice try.
0: Yeah. So we'll get you those tickets by 9:40 this morning to the Disneyland Resort 70-year celebration. So we want to get you over there.
1: Look, we all know as kids, sleepovers were everything. But every now and then, there was a household where you stayed, and you kind of got sucked into doing chores.
0: You woke up, and all of a sudden, you're a member of the family, and you're doing chores.
2: Yep. What is going on?
1: Yep, a whole new role.
0: Yep. I stayed over at my friend John Hayes' house, and I rode my bike to his house, and it was about 2 miles to ride my bike. So I ride 2 miles to his house. I get there. He lives in a subdivision of homes, but we're kind of out in the county because I lived on a farm. And so I'm staying the night at John Hayes' house, and we're listening to music, and we're playing video games, the whole thing. And he goes, tomorrow I have a job I have to do, and then when I'm done, we can just go swim in, do whatever we want. I'm like, okay, cool. Well, it turns out the job he had to do was a lawn mowing job, and his mom had to drive him to it. And so, like, we got up. She goes, all right, you guys, get going. We got to be there by 8 o'clock. I'm like, what's going on? She's like, oh, yeah, we got to go do my lawn job. Now I'm thinking, oh, okay, well, just down the street. No. We get in the car, and she's, like, driving to this house. It's a big yard.
1: Oh, my god!
0: And there's, like, raking involved. There's, like, bags of, like, stuff. I'm like, what? He's like, and then I got to edge along here. So, here, grab the. I'm like, what are we? I'm not getting paid for this.
1: Grab this weed whacker, dude.
0: His mom, like, dropped us off. She's like, I'll be back at noon. I'm like, back at noon? How do I get sucked into this? And now here I am. I'm doing lawn care.
1: I didn't even fill out an application for this.
0: I was mad. I was like, bro, I'm mad. What am I working for? I was like, I'm never staying at your house again. You can come stay at mine. Yeah. The worst we'll have to do is load a dishwasher. This blows. The whole lawn job. I was like shocked, and I'm out there like with a, you know, weed whacker, like, what?
1: Like 11 like, landscaping.
0: Yeah. It's like Saturday, and I'm in the sun. Like, how did I get sucked in this? I felt like an idiot. I felt like, did I get punked?
2: You're like, I got duped, man.
0: Yeah. John Hayes, you're not my friend.
1: It's punishment, dude.
0: Call me at noon. Yeah. Shouldn't have told his mom, like, I need you to drive me back home. Yeah, I'm not doing laundry. I thought it would be a small one. Like, okay, yeah, well, we'll be done in half an hour.
1: Nope.
0: Came back at noon and got us. Ooh, I was just pooped. I'm like, I just want to go home. I don't want to go swimming.
2: I don't even want to hang out.
0: Our phone number is 866-570-1903. We want to know, did you ever get sucked into chores when you were growing up staying over, if you did a sleepover? Wade, did you ever have to do chores?
3: Oh, yeah. It was a definite thing. I grew up like you did out in the country and not little subdivisions. We were, you know, big ranches probably a mile or so apart. And that was normal, staying over at their houses and stuff and waking up and, you know, feeding the horses and doing just like basic morning chores.
0: Farm
3: chores, I was always used to doing that. But moving back into town, it was almost the same thing. It's so funny, almost the same thing that happened to you. And it was a group of us staying over at our friend's house, and we were all just supposed to have this big old fun thing that we were going to do, and find out the next morning that we have to go help clean, like, a whole house, like the yard and clean the house. And his mom was like, hey, we're doing this for the senior centers and stuff like that, and we're just going to do this as like a community service thing. And I was like, oh, I thought we were going to go to the pool. She's like, no, we're going to go do this first, and then we'll take you to the pool and ice cream. Yeah, pool and ice cream happened at like 4 o'clock.
0: Right.
3: And I'm like, well, I'm not gonna swim anymore. I've been out all day just
0: scrubbing,
3: working, and it's like cleaning the house and also cleaning everything else and helping them go through boxes and like, and I'm like, new sleepers, and this is like pre-hoarders, and I'm like, what is going on? I've never been in a house like this. And it's just some little old lady from the senior center. And I'm like, okay, cool. And it was like, I'm telling you, there was like four or five of us. This mother literally talked us all into it. And then come to find out, my mom actually knew about it. And I'm like, you knew? I thought I was coming over for a sleepover with my buddy. She's like, oh, yeah, no, no. Kyle's mom told us what was going on. I was like, oh, you're evil. Like, I'm never telling you I'm staying over at a friend's house until the day of now. Like, hey, I'm going to go stay over at Don's. You know, no, worst experience I've ever had. Oh, and that's it. I kind of stopped hanging out at friends' houses after that, yeah. Like trying to stay the night and stuff, you know, until I got a little bit older. I'm like, okay, now I can make the decision that I'm not going to do this because I'm working. You know, I had a job at 15. So.
0: Yeah, kind of go. I'd love to hang out and help your senior citizens, but yeah. I'm done. Well, yeah, it's funny. That's you know, crazy. Then you know what I mean, Wade. You're halfway through the chore going, how did I get sucked into this? This has nothing to do with me.
1: It's that wait a minute thought.
3: Yeah. No, nothing at all. Nothing at all. And, of course, I was in Boy Scouts and stuff like that. So I'm like, okay, I'm giving back to the community. I'm actually doing what I need to do. I can't complain about it too much, but it's like, I guess we got paid by food, staying the night and stuff. And I'm like, you know, I thought about it. I'm like, okay, cool. Like, it comes back, but it's like, no. I wanted to go swimming all day. That was our plan. Go swimming all day and have a good day at the pool. No.
0: At least you got your hoarder's badge.
1: There you go. Yeah.
3: Hey, I did. Man, if there was a merit badge, I definitely got that. I can tell you, I cleaned a lot of houses with my troop. It was a lot.
0: Yeah, you got to get out of that Boy Scout troop, man. You're like, I thought we'd be making fires and, like, whitewater rafting. What is this?
3: Yeah, going camping. Like, I expected camping and doing all this stuff,
0: yeah,
3: you know. No,
0: crafting I'm forts and, you know, like, yeah. Nope, sorry. Oh, no. Wade, that's a great story, man. Oh, my God. Well, I feel your pain, bro. I really do. Yeah, take care. Oh, we're asking you, did you ever get sucked into chores on a sleepover? You're like, oh, you woke up and all of a sudden you're an indentured servant. Oh, Ashley, what happened?
4: Hey. So I went over to my friend's house, and it actually started as soon as I got there. And she had a bunch of milking goats, and she immediately took us out to go start milking goats. And I had to get a crash course in milking goats. We finished, and then I was hungry, and she offered to make me macaroni and cheese, which she then made with the milk goat, which was so good.
0: Come on. Goat's milk, mac and cheese.
1: No thanks, Little House on the Prairie.
0: I know.
4: Yes, I didn't think you could ruin mac and cheese. Yeah. Goat's milk. It was the worst sleepover.
0: Like, oh my God.
1: I'm ready to go.
0: Now I'm Amish. What happened? All right, why don't you go out there and get on that bike and get us some electricity?
4: Might as well a bit.
0: Yeah. I'll be in making butter. I'll see you in about half an hour. I'm never staying at my Amish friend's house again.
4: Yeah.
0: I'm trying to read. Get on that bike. It's getting dark.
1: The lights are dimming.
0: Yeah. Hurry up. Start that fire. We need to warm up the chub.
1: Oh, like, my
0: man,
1: God,
0: I picked the wrong friends.
4: Yeah. Oh, my. We never did a sleepover again.
0: Of course not. Milking. Your poor friend's like, my mom's God. Making her milk goats for mac and cheese. She's never coming back.
1: It's over.
0: It's over, Mom. Thanks a lot, Mom.

0: your daily dirt now.
1: This seems like something your grandma would watch, but I swear it is going to be interesting. I'm going to share what Diane Sawyer is doing in just a minute. But first, there's this video going viral right now of actor Benedict Cumberbatch because he is getting into a heated fight, like verbal argument with another cyclist. So, and this is all happening in England with all their accents. But a bystander is taking video and Benedict walks up to another biker. He's wearing his helmet and all the gear and he's approaching the man, accusing him of verbally abusing him. I guess when they were both riding behind each other, this guy shouted out something.
2: Said he was running red lights, right?
1: Yeah, he said he was running red lights and going over the zebra crossing when he shouldn't have. And this man...
2: I'm sorry, it's London. Zebra.
1: Zebra. And this man that he is getting yelled at is actually yelling back at Benedict Cumberbatch saying this.
3: I am listening to everything you're saying. You're deluded. You're lying. I was behind you the entire time.
1: He says, you're deluded. You're lying. I was behind you the entire time.
2: Let's say that again.
3: I am listening to everything you're saying. You're deluded.
2: Do you mean diluted or deluded, as in confused? Yeah. You're English.
3: You're lying. I was behind you the entire time. Oh, no.
2: Then he said, green moons, blue diamonds. Right. You know what was great? I heard someone say this, and maybe you can confirm this, Adina, that after they had their altercation and the one cyclist moved on, Benedict Cumberbatch stood around and took photos with people and stuff. Yeah, then he was nice enough to be and for you a photo and for you a photo.
1: Oh,
2: so some young kids that went for the fight to be able to hey, can I get a photo real quick?
4: I get you worked up, sir, but
2: yeah.
1: Selfie.
2: Yeah, could you sign this calendar? What?
4: That's Doctor Strange.
2: Yeah. Doctor Strange and angry.
4: Yeah.
2: I'm Doctor Perturbed.
1: Oh my god. Diane Sawyer, the, TV journalist and host for ABC, she just shared a first look at something that she's been working on. It's out already, and it's all about how Richard Simmons' life, how he sort of disappeared the last decade of his life?
2: Yeah, he would leave phone calls and go, I'm fine.
1: Right, and no one knew what was going on. Turns out, Diane Sawyer was reached out to by Richard Simmons. Take a listen to this.
5: I got a phone call from Richard Simmons, and he said he was ready to come forward and tell the story of his life. He sent me flowers, so vases and vases and vases of flowers, and every one of them had the same note. I trust you. And then before I could get out to do the interview, I learned that Richard Simmons had died. So,
2: yikes, open your calendar.
4: Yeah, dude.
2: It wasn't a big priority. How many vases of flowers did he send over, how many weeks? I trust you. You can do it.
4: She's all scheduled next year. Don't worry about it.
2: I know.
5: So like so many other people, I was left wondering, what happened? What was he going to tell me? Could I still solve the mystery of why this man on top of the world decided to go into this retreat?
2: So, exploiting beyond the grave, Diane Sawyer.
4: Exactly.
2: And the Richard Simmons estate sale. What could this have been? This strange object.
4: Hear the voice messages in his words.
2: Yes. Go on a tour with me as we go through all the items of his estate sale and try and piece together what the last days of his life were like.
4: Oh, man.
2: Let's go into the fridge here. I see an old bottle of kefir. And
4: what did he eat his last hours?
1: Oh, that's horrible.
4: That's crazy.
2: I wasn't there for the life, but I am here for the profit.
1: Yeah.
2: Yikes. Oh, man.
1: Wow. Can't wait to watch it.
2: I know, same. Yeah.
6: According to a new survey, 36% of dog owners said that their pet acts as a psychologist, mostly because their cat won't accept their insurance.
1: I'm Medina on Hay Morton, and that's your Daily Dirt on Z90.

0: I got to go on that Kalshi and look at the odds on that swim song being used in the Olympics.
1: I know, right? It'll get a place in somewhere.
0: Somewhere that's got to be in there. There's got to be odds for, like, BTS swimming used at the Olympics.
1: Yeah.
0: Yeah. I just want to dive. We are here at the diving venue of Los Angeles Olympics. And BTS here performing their song. Okay. It's a good collab. It's Hey Morton with Adina, D-Rock, and me, Rick. We've got tickets for you to go and see Pink in concert. That's going to be a great show. You're going to want to call right now. Wednesdays, we hook you up with a prize. And the way... You okay? Bless you.
2: Yeah, thank you.
0: Yeah, you bet. All you have to do is beat Adina at Basic Trivia on Wednesdays when we play a game called... Oh, man, we got some fun questions today. I think... Some you will absolutely know.
2: Oh, okay.
0: Some you'll be like, what? Yeah, so some are hard, some are super easy. So we're either or on this today. All right, 866-570-1903. Let's see how many questions you can correctly answer. It's time to play Beat the Bosnian next here on Hey Morton.

0: All right, admit it. You sang along to some of it. Know me. Know me. Yeah, just some of it. Z90. Hey, Morton. That's all right. It's a classic. Tay Morton with Adina, D-Rock, and me, Rick. We've got tickets for you to see Pink in concert this week.
1: Yeah.
0: At Petco Park. That's going to be a great show. And it's actually a benefit show. So I feel like there will be a special something to it.
1: I think so, yeah.
0: Yeah, so we'll give away tickets tomorrow and Friday as well. Today, we're playing a game where all you have to do is beat Adina at Basic Trivia. Ash wants to play, and we're excited to have her on. Ash, welcome.
2: Hi.
0: Hi there.
1: Hi.
0: Here we go.
2: I definitely want to play.
0: Okay. This is going to be fun. Now, listen, I'll give you guys a hint today. Okay. You ready for a hint?
3: Okay.
0: One of these words is an acronym. You know what an acronym is?
3: Yes.
0: Where it's like the letters of the word, actually. I only need at least one word of the acronym.
3: Oh, that's fair. Okay.
0: Okay.
3: Not the full
0: okay. acronym, right? So does that make
3: that's
0: sense?
3: Nice. Thank you.
0: All right, good. So now you both know. I just need at least one word. If you do the whole thing, I'll give you a bonus point.
3: Okay.
0: All right. If you get the whole word, the acronym of the whole word, bonus point, but I just need at least one. Okay. All right. Adina's going to leave the room. Ash, we're going to ask you questions, and then we'll bring Adina back in, ask her the same questions, and compare scores. Are you ready?
2: I'm so ready.
0: Remember to say pass if you get stumped. There's just a little bit of a delay on the phone here, so I'm going to start the timer right after the first question. On your marks, get set, go. What restaurant has the tour of Italy?
2: Has the what of Italy?
0: Tour of Italy.
2: Olive Garden, pass, I don't know.
0: Name a national park.
2: Joshua Tree.
0: What does the word scuba stand for?
2: Diver.
0: What is the slogan for the mullet haircut?
2: Short in the front, long in the back.
0: Name a volcano.
2: A volcano. One's in Hawaii, and especially the one on Moana with the special jewel.
0: Time's up. You got two today. You accidentally got Olive Garden, right? And Joshua Tree is good. Yosemite, I think, would be the number one. Like, everyone would say, oh, Yosemite National Park. But Yellowstone, and there's a ton. But Joshua Tree is a great one.
2: There are a ton.
0: Yeah, so good job. So you got two right today. What does the word scuba stand for? I don't think Adina will get any of those two. I would have taken at least one of these. Self-contained underwater breathing apparatus. You never think, no one asks for it by full name. They just say, oh, I want a scuba tank. I'm going to go scuba diving.
2: Underwater breathing apparatus.
0: There it is. Put it in your mouth and go swimming.
2: I said all five, so that's like just now. So that could be.
0: Sure. What is the slogan for the mullet haircut? You were close. It's actually business in front and party in the back. And name of volcano, Mount St. Helens, Mount Pinatubo. We would have. Mount Vesuvius is a great one. And then, of course, Kilauea. Yeah, there's a bunch of them. Haleakala is the one in Maui. So I think we get the idea. So you got two out of five. Let's bring
2: Adina back
0: in.
2: I like the Moana one, though. I thought that was pretty creative.
0: All right. Here she comes. Now I have that lava song in my head. All right. So listen in, Ash. Adina, she was able to get two out of five.
3: Okay. Oh. Okay. Two out of five?
0: Yeah. It's not as easy as you think, but it's not impossible. Ash, listen in. Good luck, Adina. You got to get three to win.
3: Okay.
0: Say pass if you get stumped. On your marks, get set, go. What restaurant has the tour of Italy?
3: Oh, Olive Garden.
0: Name a national park.
3: Yosemite.
0: What does the word scuba stand for?
3: Scuba diving.
0: What is the slogan for the mullet haircut?
3: Wait, what?
0: What is the slogan for the mullet haircut?
3: Pass.
0: Name a volcano.
3: Pass.
0: What president said tear down this wall?
3: Benjamin Franklin.
0: He is a president. You got that part right, but that's not what I asked.
1: Oh. I'm like, I saw that on TV and I'm not that old.
0: Oh. tear down this wall because I'm too old to climb it. See? Ronald Reagan in Berlin said, Gorbachev, tear down this wall.
1: In the 80s.
0: Ben Franklin had the kite and the key. Yeah. Electricity.
4: Like, he sounds like he'd be a guy who's mad at a wall.
0: It does.
4: You know?
0: Not wrong about that. Okay, so you got two today.
4: Oh, no way.
0: Yes. You got Tour of Italy and Yosemite. It's a tie game today.
4: I'm so not
0: proud of
4: that.
0: I knew you know Tour of Italy.
1: That
0: right?
1: was a slam dunk for her, dude. Yeah. Yep.
0: Ooh, where? Yosemite is a park. Scuba stands for self-contained underwater breathing apparatus. I would have taken self underwater
4: breathing. I didn't even know
0: breathing.
4: I stood for something.
0: Now you
1: she
0: do.
1: Didn't know that was an acronym.
0: Yeah, you didn't. That was the acronym. Yeah. That was the one. When I say what does it stand for, that tells you it's an acronym.
4: Okay. Yeah, I didn't realize that.
0: What did you say?
4: Scuba diving.
0: You did say diving. She said diving. But I don't think you I don't think you knew it was
4: nope.
0: Yeah, self-contained underwater breathing apparatus. So you didn't say any of those.
4: No.
0: What is the slogan for the mullet haircut? Business in front and party in the back.
4: Oh.
0: Yeah. Name a volcano. Mount St. Helens, Mount Haleakala, Mount Kilauea. Vesuvius, Pinatubo, and then the one in Iceland.
4: Why do you know so many? That is so random.
0: I think it's pretty common. Like any school. Of those I said, were you caught off guard? Like, well, I've never heard of that.
1: Just paid attention in class.
0: You ever heard of any of those? St. Helens, that's a big one.
4: Yeah, I could have confused it with just a mountain too, though. You know,
0: that's fair enough. Yeah. And then Reagan.
4: Okay.
0: So anyhow, all right. Listen. Here's what we're going to do. I'm going to ask a question. You have to yell out your name when you know the answer. Okay. First person to yell out your name, I'm going to call on you. You'll have 5 seconds to answer then. Get it right, you win. Get it wrong, your opponent wins. Don't wait on the answer. Here we go. Yell out your name when you know the answer to this question. What country did Fidel Castro rule?
4: Indina.
2: What? Ash.
4: Cuba.
0: There you go, Cuba.
4: Yes.
2: Don't wait on the answer. You said that. I'm like sitting here waiting.
0: Are you there? Did you
2: say Cuba? Because there's a whole stinking movie and show and everything about it. Okay, fine.
0: All right. You know what, Ash? We have a great party. We have a great
2: Cuba.
0: Party gift for you.
1: It's okay,
0: yes,
1: Ash.
0: I don't want a
1: We're
0: communist
1: good.
0: Country to
2: Is
0: make.
2: Is it a self-contained better breathing? I have two.
0: You don't have two. But thanks for trying.
1: Sorry.
0: Ash is like trying to rerun
2: Dang
0: the game.
2: It.
0: Yeah. You didn't go through time.
2: I really am. Like, I'm really, I want to be one of those people who are like, but I still love you. Pink's coming your way.
0: Okay. Let's see if we can work that out. All right. All right. We'll do it. Let's
2: I'm
0: do it.
2: Girl.
0: All right, Ash. We'll hook you up with Pink tickets. There you go.
2: Holy moly. Ash, I knew I believed in angels.
0: That didn't help
2: Y'all
0: you.
2: Are the best. You
0: Knowing more about a
2: so
0: mullet haircut would have helped you a lot more today.
2: People would probably cut their hair into a mullet for certain concert tickets. I'm positive, and that might be a good thing. It's hard to see on the radio, though.
0: That's true. Well, Ash, you know what? Congratulations.
2: Y'all Thanks. Are the best.
0: Yeah, listen, you only said that after you got what you wanted.
1: Exactly. It's all good, though. It's
0: for
1: all
0: being
1: good.
0: Honest, seems a little insincere,
2: oh, no.
0: but I'm just teasing. Thanks Suck for playing. All right, let's do a phone prank. Here we go.
5: Today's hit music is on Z90. Jibba, are you ready for another phone, Jibba?
0: I'm about to call Jose. His wife booked at one of those party companies, Excalibur Birthday Rentals.
4: Ooh.
0: And I'm going to tell him that I'm with that party company for his kids. We're going to come and bring a really fun party, but I'm going to add some upgrades. You know, stuff like hatchet throwing and flamethrowers.
4: Oh, wow. Wait.
0: Listen, kids love that.
4: Oh, my God.
0: So crazy. It's our phone prank, the phone, Jibba.
6: Hello?
0: Yeah, I'm calling for Jose Contreras.
6: Yeah, that's me.
0: Jose. This is Rick with Excalibur Entertainment. I understand your wife booked us for your son Ricardo's 7th birthday party, correct? You're having a balloon artist come?
6: Oh, yeah.
0: Okay,
6: yeah.
0: Well, listen, we do offer an upgrade for that party, and it's right now. I can let you know that we are doing this upgrade for free because it's a new service we're trying. And if we do it right now, we're just doing it for boys' birthday parties because we find that the boys really respond to this. The number one thing that they love is extreme anything, right? You go on YouTube, extreme sports, X Games, but it's all crazy, right? And so what we do is we have an enhancement to the birthday party where we offer some other activities that would be considered more extreme than, say, balloon art or a bounce house. I wondered if you just might like to hear a couple of them and maybe choose to upgrade your birthday party experience.
6: Okay, yeah, sure. Why not?
0: The first one we have is, I know that it's really popular now to do the axe throwing, but that's obviously too dangerous for young kids. So what we've done is we outfit them with leather chaps and a leather apron, and we have a safe target area, and we set up a wood target, and they all get like little mini hatchets, and they're able to teach them to hatchet throw. And they're out there throwing hatchets at targets.
6: Wow, is that safe?
0: Oh, yeah, it's totally safe. We have netting on either side, and there's a couple of attendants that will be helping the kids. And
6: is that something? I don't know, man.
0: So is that something you'd want to do?
6: That would be a good fit. I don't know if Ricardo's mom would be interested in something like that.
0: Okay. Yeah, you don't want to get in trouble with her. You know, there's another one we could try. How about this? It's called the Boom Boom Room. Now, do you have a garage at your house?
6: Yes.
0: Okay, we would take the kids out in the garage. You know how the big craze is putting Mentos in Diet Coke? Well, we take that to the next level. We outfit all the kids with lead aprons, and we have them plop magnesium carbonate down into an acid solution, and then we put the cap on the bottle, and we have them all back away to the side of the room. They've got their gloves and wait for the explosion. And when it explodes, they go nuts. They love it. And they learn a little something about, no, listen, this is great. The kids love it. It's not flammable. So the explosion is, it's a chemical reaction. It's not fire. So there's no danger of anything catching fire or anything like that.
6: Well, I want my kids to have fun, not blow up the garage.
0: Well, no, you don't blow up the garage. This you have like a medium-sized explosion, and the only thing that flies through the air is little bits of plastic.
6: Well, I don't think the parents want that.
0: Well, you know what? Let me tell you something. You're going to have one of the most popular birthday parties ever for your son. Little Ricardo is going to be the most popular kid on the block if you're doing the Boom Boom Room. And we've never had a problem yet.
6: No, maybe not that, man. I don't want to make the news.
0: Okay, well, listen, I got one more for you. This one involves, does your kid use a super soaker?
6: Yeah.
0: Okay, well, in this one, we teach him with a simple modification how to use kerosene because it's less volatile than gasoline. And teach them how to make a little flamethrower, and then we give them a little target.
6: Man, this is,
0: hear me out. We do this outside in a safe environment. We give them paper targets, and the kids go crazy. They love setting stuff on fire. And
6: no, I don't think that's a good idea, bro.
0: Well, you would have to see it in action. And let me tell you something. We've never had a problem, and your son, Ricardo, will probably have one of the most popular birthday parties of all time. And if that's something that's important to you, like I said, this is a free service we would be glad to bring.
6: Yeah, but no, man, I don't want the fire.
0: Well, no, I mean, you're not getting out of the fire department. Like I said, we're watching it the whole time. It's not like they're out there shooting flames at each other.
6: No, man, I don't think I want that, man.
0: Well, you know what? Look, I'll tell you what. If you're trying to create a little snowflake, hey, that's your thing. That's
6: what? Snowflake? What do you mean?
0: I'm talking about your kid. You're having your kid learn a balloon animal.
6: I'm trying to blow up my garage.
0: I'm not trying to blow up your garage. We know what we're doing. We're the experts, okay? Let me ask you something. Let's say everything goes south, and now your son has to help protect the family, and what's he going to do when someone comes to attack you guys? Make a balloon animal for him? Or is he going to make a flamethrower and send that person to a fiery, burning grave?
6: That's all wrong, man. Who's your employer, man?
0: My employer is not important. What's important is that we're turning our young boys into men.
6: Well,
0: okay. Let me do one more.
6: Oh, yeah, great. This will be good. What is it?
0: This one we call the jibba. And we teach the kids to make a jibba.
6: What's that?
0: It's when you make a prank call because your wife told us to call you and prank you because you're having a birthday party.
6: Oh,
0: this isn't real, man.
6: On.
7: It's a phone jibba.
6: Oh, man. She's going to get hurt. Oh, man.
0: Yeah, so your wife told us that you guys are having a balloon artist, and we thought we'd take it to the next level and see if you'd go. I was thinking maybe you'd go along with it.
6: Yeah, no, nobody's bringing any type of fuel to my house.
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0: Right now, at Altus Schools, the future of education is underway. 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Like, say you wanted to get into drone technology. Boy, do they have an unbelievable track for that. You could get in there and learn everything there is to know about what seems like an industry of the future. I mean, imagine real-world mapping, or you're doing whatever comes with drone technology. 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Now, I've been to their education centers. 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I feel like it accelerates the learning process when you get that one-on-one support. 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And tell them you heard it from Rick on Z90.
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0: 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Every Wednesday, we play a game where you got to take Adina on in basic trivia. Yes! Keep it going for Adina! You're going to take Adina on in basic trivia. We've got some really fun questions today, so I think you're going to really have some fun doing this, Adina.
4: Okay.
0: Let's talk to Kennedy. Good morning, Kennedy.
9: Good morning.
0: That's a really cool name. Yeah, I bet you love having that name. It's just hip.
9: Thank you. I do love it.
0: Yeah. Well, you know, we've got 30 seconds here. We're going to let you go ahead and answer as many questions as you can. You can say pass on any of them to get to the easy ones. And we'll go through all 10. If we have time left over and you've passed on some, we'll go back to the ones you passed on. So don't worry about that, okay? Adina wants to take you on. So, Adina, we're going to kick her out of the room. We'll bring her back and ask her the same questions.
4: All right. Good luck.
0: All right. See you, Adina. There she goes. Now, Kenny, it sounds like we have a little bit of a delay on the phone. So I'm going to start the timer after I ask the first question to kind of account for that delay, okay?
9: Okay.
0: All right. 30 seconds on the clock. Say pass if you get stumped. On your marks, get set, go. Name an NFL mascot that's not a bird.
9: 49ers.
0: Besides being a chef, what does Bobby Flay do?
9: He's a TV show host.
0: Name a movie star known for martial arts.
9: Jackie Chan.
0: What state has Crater Lake?
9: Pass.
0: Name a power tool.
9: A drill.
0: What president was from Illinois?
9: Pass.
0: Name a CEO of a tech company. Buzzer sounded. Time's up.
9: Already.
0: All right. NFL mascot that's not a bird. 49ers, great. Bobby Flay is a TV star. That's right. Movie star known for martial arts. We'd say Steven Seagal, Chuck Norris, Bruce Lee, or Jackie Chan for sure. Crater Lake is in Oregon. And it's a giant crater that has a lake in the middle of it. Very unique. Oregon has Crater Lake. Power tool is a drill, yes. President from Illinois. Lincoln is the one that first comes to mind. Also Obama. So I know he was in Chicago there. So there you go. So you got out of six, you got five right. Four right. You got four out of six. So let's bring Adina back in. One, two, three.
9: All right.
0: Yeah, four is pretty good. There she goes. Four out of six. She got right. Not bad.
4: Okay.
0: We'll see how you do. You never know what the question is going to be, right, Adina?
4: Right.
0: All right. I think you got a 50-50 shot on this. Kennedy, listen in. Let's see how Adina does. Out of six questions, she got four. Let's see how you do. On your marks, get set, go. Name an NFL mascot that's not a bird.
4: The Dolphins.
0: Besides being a chef, what does Bobby Flay do?
4: He cooks, he writes books about cooking.
0: Name a movie star known for martial arts.
4: Pass. Jackie Chan.
0: What state has Crater Lake?
4: Pass.
0: Name a power tool.
4: A hammer. A drill.
0: What president was from Illinois?
4: Barack Obama!
0: Too late! You should have said it sooner.
4: I couldn't get the name out!
0: You got four today.
4: Oh, my God.
0: You barely got the
4: really
0: Bobby Flay thing, too.
4: Stressful.
0: He's a TV star.
4: Oh, yeah.
0: Might know,
4: I don't know.
0: Might know him from that.
4: I got those were so, they were, like, easy, but the answers, I don't know. Maybe it was, like, too easy, and I was trying to overthink every single one.
1: Well, I like the strategy. You just threw words out. That
0: yep,
1: was good.
0: It
1: yeah.
0: worked. You're like, hammer, that's not a power tool. Crater Lake is in Oregon.
4: Oh, okay.
0: That's a repeat.
4: Oh, really?
0: Yes.
4: I don't even remember that.
1: She's like, sure
4: that
1: it was.
4: That was news to me.
0: Yes. Wait till next week when you can watch Adina do Beat the Boss and her eyes roll back in her head. It's like watching an exorcism live. She floats. She's like, I have nothing yet. Well, you know what? It's a tie game, so we have to break the tie. Are you guys both ready?
4: Ready.
0: Here's what we're going to do. I'm going to ask a question. You have to yell out your name the second you know the answer. Now, there's a little bit of a delay on the phone, Adina, so okay. You have to count 1001, 1002 before you can yell out your name.
4: Okay,
0: all right?
4: Fair.
0: That's how we're going to work it. Here we go. Here's your question. Name a store that sells fishing gear.
9: Kennedy.
0: What?
9: Dicks.
0: Kennedy, you have to yell out your name. Adina, are you just giving it to her?
4: Oh, Adina!
0: Yes, you have to yell out your name, not the answer.
4: I forgot!
0: What was the first thing you said, by
1: she
0: the
1: said,
0: way, Kennedy?
1: She said Kennedy.
0: Oh, she did. Okay.
9: And what was Kennedy.
0: And what was your answer? I'm sorry.
9: My answer was Dix.
0: Oh, Dix. I thought you said Bix. Yeah, Dix.
1: Yeah, sporting goods, yeah.
4: Listen, I think her saying that threw me off. So I forgot my name. I forgot. And I was trying to figure out, like, did she say that? Oh, the store. Yes, I know that store.
0: It's like, you know, quite honestly, I think it's time to go.
1: Yeah. Yeah.
0: Someone screamed. You're like, and they were right. Yeah. So you win. So congratulations and thank you for playing.
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12: We camp Pendleton. We have a sig alert to 5 South at Aliso Creek Rest Area. We got a fuel spill, crash here. Only the right lanes open. Stop traffic as you approach. Now, through Rainbow, 15 southbound Rainbow Valley Boulevard. Left lane's blocked there by a wreck. Lincoln Park, 805 northbound Imperial. Problem there off to the right. 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
0: Anything you want to know, we'll answer it. You just hit us up in the DMs at Hey Morton.
23: Christy asked Hey Morton, if the three of you got arrested together, what would it be for?
0: Well, I'm curious to know what you guys think, and I'm most curious to see if we all think it's the same. Oh. I think it would happen at a music festival, and I think it would be somebody did something to Adina, and D-Rock and I got in a fight with them, and then Adina jumped in.
1: 100%.
4: Oh,
1: 100.
4: I can totally see that happening. Yikes.
1: Yeah, I placed the scenario at a bar, not even at a music festival, at a bar, and we're going to have to defend Adina from doing something that maybe somebody upset her, and now we got to step in and be big brother and bounce these people up out of her way. Yeah, absolutely.
0: Wait,
1: absolutely.
0: They're upset because she did something?
1: She did something or said something, and now Adina's like, oh, now she stands
0: so
1: on it. And
0: she's the reason.
1: Yeah.
0: Oh, okay. Yeah, I thought sure. Somebody like was not nice or pushy to her and were like, oh, hell no, you don't.
1: It's 50-50. It's 50-50 with Adina.
0: So he's blaming you for the altercation.
4: I see that.
0: All right. What do you think?
4: See, I think it'd be trespassing. And here's why. What? I would. Yes, I've really thought about it. I think it would be where I convinced the two of you, like, guys, no, let's do like a funny TikTok thing here, right? Like, we want to film something. And I'd say, it's fine. And we would trespass. And that's how we would get caught. Like, it would be at a location where we're not supposed to be. And you guys are saying, Adina, it's a bad idea. Don't go there. And I'm standing there like, come on, it's fine. It's okay. And then we all get caught and we're now all arrested.
0: Do you have any fantasies about regular stuff?
1: It's just so her getting weird. Caught, dude. Yeah,
4: you
1: know? Yeah.
4: And you guys it's are my so accomplices. Weird. Like, and you're like, we told.
0: Give
4: we
0: me
4: tried
0: a location where we would end up being like a nuclear
4: 51.
0: Submarine.
1: Yeah. Area 51.
4: You know, like
0: we're Area 51, guys, trying to do a TikTok dance.
4: Yeah, like I saw it online. Like we should do it here.
0: Can I just say, I think you're overstating your powers of persuasion.
1: Totally, dude. Totally.
0: I don't know if that's gonna be me.
1: Good luck with your ringleader.
0: Yeah, I'm not climbing that fence. Do a TikTok dance. Come on, guys. We're going streaking in the quad.
1: Restricted, whatever.
0: Yeah.
4: Okay. Let's climb the Hollywood sign.
1: Oh, okay.
0: It's not a real nuclear sub. They don't care. Yeah. I don't know. That's funny.
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7: 15 southbound after Rainbow Valley Boulevard. Left lane blocked here. Stop traffic from Murrieta Hot Springs. Sig alert to Camp Pendleton continuing on the 5 South Aliso Creek rest area. Got a fuel spill and a crash. Two left lanes are blocked here. 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
2: Just want to shout out that from time to time, we hook you up with prizes for watching our YouTube live, just for the people on the live, because I feel like it's one extra hoop to jump through to click on that YouTube and subscribe to Hey Morton. You should get rewarded for that. If you love prizes, it's a great, easy way to do it. So just subscribe, HeyMorton, Hey Morton. And we go live in studio here from time to time, and almost every day we post new videos of the stuff we've done, if it's any good. Like this bit we're about to do, and Dina goes, should we put this on camera? I'm like, not this one. So not this one, but other bits that are really good put on. This is not going to be one of those really great bits, but it's something I'm innately curious about, because whenever I bring this topic up, people go, oh, yes. Oh, yes. I'm like, really? There's so much love for this topic. So here's what I thought I'd do. I'm not going to tell you what it is.
9: Okay.
2: I've got a simple question for you. And so I'm going to invite you to call us right now. 866-570-1903. Simple question. And when I ask it, I think I'll get that same reaction. Oh, yes. Or, oh, yeah. Oh, my gosh, yes. 866-570-1903. Call, and we'll pick someone to get, like, Belmont Park tickets.
10: Cool.
2: All right? Simple question for you. I'll tell you what it is next, right here on Hey Morton. Stick around.

0: have 4 tickets to the Disneyland Resort coming up for you at 9:40 this morning. Another code word at 9 a.m. If you haven't entered yet, that's okay. 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So good luck. We'd like to pull out your name and call you and give you 4 tickets to the Disneyland Resort. And where they're celebrating 70 years, so why not get in on it and go to a 70-year-old? Boy, how many 70-year-olds look that good? None. So it's amazing, and we'll get you in there for 9:40. We'll draw a name and call you, make you winner. I have a question, and I'm just going to ask it because there's a business that has had a tough time. In the 80s, it was thriving. It was everywhere. It had 700 locations.
1: Oh.
0: But since then, this company's been through 2 bankruptcies, and they've gone from 700 locations down to a couple dozen.
1: No way.
2: Oh.
0: Right.
2: Wow.
0: And you would think, wow, that's rough. But they're planning on making a comeback. And whenever I ask people, what do you think of this place? Would you go? They go, oh, yeah. And I'm going to ask you to just tell me what you think. I've got Damien on the phone, but I want to talk to him and Denise and Lauren and everybody. Damien, you there?
3: Yes. Yes. Good morning.
0: Would you, and I know there are a couple here where we are,
1: mm-hmm.
0: would you go regularly to Sizzler?
3: Would I go to Sizzler?
0: I don't mean right now. I mean, would you frequent a Sizzler if they became a thing again?
3: If they brought it back again, there's so many other options these days. I don't know.
0: So no for you. You're not going back for the Malibu chicken? Do you remember Sizzler?
4: Oh, the Sizzler? Malibu chicken, dude.
3: Yeah, oh yeah. I remember when Sizzler first came out, actually.
0: Yeah.
3: They had the deep fried shrimp, too.
4: That's
3: yeah.
4: Right.
3: But... yeah, there's too many options at this point. They started a trend, you know, the whole Outback Steakhouse probably wouldn't be Outback Steakhouse if it weren't for Sizzler.
0: Yeah, that's
3: true. They were the beginning, but, you know.
0: Outback is like the super expensive Australian Sizzler.
1: Yeah.
4: That's right.
0: All right, Damien, hold on. I want to see.
4: That's hilarious.
0: Is it Majda or Magda?
5: Magda.
0: Magda, what is your take on that? Would you go to Sizzler?
5: I would say no. There's just so many other places that you can get good food at.
0: Man, I always have people go, oh, Sizzler. Remember their old...
5: I mean, I remember, and we used to go all the time, but just I guess now as an adult, there's so many other choices.
0: Now, wait a minute. Remember their commercials? Listen to this.
6: Where do you want to go for lunch? I know where I want to go for lunch. I don't want to spend a lot of money. Not fast food. Definitely not fast food. Money. So, where to?
0: Oh, I'm hearing a voice
4: Why
0: in my head.
4: Whispering it?
0: Yeah, I know. That was a little creeper, huh?
4: That's a weird
0: Sizzler. Come on.
5: Now that I hear it, it sounds kind of weird and creepy.
0: Right? But remember, their salad bar was really good.
4: Dude, the salad bar was top tier, but as an adult, I'm kind of like,
5: but if I'm going to go out to Sizzler, I'm not going to go for salad.
4: Right.
0: Well, at lunch, you don't want to go get fast food, but you don't want to spend a lot of money. Sizzler.
5: Sizzler.
0: Right. All right. So, Magda, it's a no for you.
5: No, I'd have to pass.
0: All right. Thanks.
2: Wow.
0: Denise, are you going to Sizzler at all?
7: I think I would.
0: Thank you.
4: That's awesome.
0: Got one.
4: There you go.
0: Now, here's why I think Sizzler is great. It's the simplicity of the menu. It's the salad bar, and it's the cheese toast. There's only one place to get that cheese toast.
4: That's it, yeah.
7: Yes, the cheese toast.
0: That, you know what's funny is I remember being able to go get cheese toast and Malibu chicken was when I knew my paycheck was big enough to live large.
4: Yeah.
0: My first paycheck that was decent, I took my girlfriend and I, we went to Sizzler, and I had steak, and she had Malibu chicken. I was like, that's right, I have a...
2: What's with
0: arrived.
2: The Malibu chicken?
4: Dude, a Malibu chicken was like their specialty, and it was amazing. It was fire.
0: Do you remember it, Denise? Could you describe it? I'm trying to remember what was in it. It was kind of like, I don't know. Now that I'm thinking about it, maybe it wasn't
2: like,
0: that
2: was
0: good.
2: It just regular chicken with some spices? Or?
0: It had...
7: I feel like it was just chicken with spices, but
0: no.
7: It was really good.
0: Here's what it was. I'm going to describe it, and you're going to love it, Adina. And I think you will too, Denise. Malibu chicken is a popular Sizzler dish that was... breaded crispy chicken breasts topped with sliced ham and melted Swiss cheese and served with a tangy honey mustard dipping sauce.
2: Oh.
4: Now, Malibu chicken sounds exotic. This is clear. Like, the description is clearly not exotic, but
1: yeah,
4: it was good. It was a hit.
1: It was really good. You get, oh, Malibu chicken. Yeah, it's really good. And their chicken was good. Then you get cheese toast, salad bar, and I don't know what else you get with it. I don't know what the sides are. I didn't even pay Sizzler. Pay attention to that part of it.
2: How much could you eat there for? Like $10, $15, $20?
1: Yeah, well, it was not expensive.
4: It wasn't expensive.
1: Denise, do you remember?
7: I believe it was definitely like $10 to $15. It was pretty cheap.
2: Oh,
4: yeah.
2: Okay.
4: And it was like kids eat free at one point. Yeah,
1: yes,
4: it was crazy.
1: That's right.
4: Yeah.
2: Wow.
1: But then you had all these knockoffs that were like Red Lobster was doing it, Outback Steakhouse. Yeah. Who else kind of knocked off Sizzler? A little bit chilly.
2: TGI Fridays.
4: Black Angus.
1: Black Angus. Yeah. Oh, that was where, listen, when you were a little more grown up and could stay past midnight and party, you could go from Black Angus having steak and go over into the Black Angus bar and party.
4: That's right. There was always like a DJ or some band or something.
1: DJ. Oh, yes. Many children were conceived from a Black Angus. Denise, do you know what I mean? No? Do you ever party at Black Angus?
7: I've been to Black Angus. It's pretty expensive there.
4: And the audacity to pay a lot.
1: Let's go back to Sizzler. Denise, thanks. Hold on. Lauren, I don't want to leave you out of this conversation. Have you gone to Sizzler? Would you go again?
7: Oh, heck yes. I totally would.
1: Yeah, it's good, right? I don't think, Adina, have you ever been to
7: Adina? I do remember the Malibu chicken, but most of all, I remember being there as a kid and getting the dino nuggets from the kid's salad bar.
4: Yo. Yes.
2: Okay.
1: And the salad bar was legit. They kept it stocked. It was good. And for, like, that was pretty cheap, like $4.95. You could eat your brains out.
4: And here's the funny part. As a kid,
7: absolutely.
4: We went to Sizzler because we had good report cards. You get what I'm saying? Like, that was the celebration dinner. Yeah, we're going to Sizzler.
1: Remember going out to dinner was like something.
4: Yeah, it was, for sure.
1: Yeah, you're like, dang, man, we're going to McDonald's? Whoa, what's the occasion? Wow. All right, so you would go to
2: sounds something like up my
7: totally
2: alley.
7: Would.
1: The cheese toast is so good.
2: What's the cheese toast?
1: So the cheese toast is not toasted on one side. It's just like soft bread.
2: Okay.
1: But the other just has a flat crust of golden cheese, like, crispy golden
4: it's
1: cheese.
4: Good,
2: I like
4: dude.
2: That. Okay.
4: It was good.
1: Really good. All right, we're going to go to Sizzler
2: one day. I'm so excited.
1: They really owe us for advertising this, but I just keep seeing it being mentioned. I'm like, wait, that restaurant's making a comeback? I would go.
2: Now, they better not be expensive this time around. Like, I know everything's expensive, but they can't be more.
1: Well, it won't be like an Outback.
4: Yeah, no. And I don't think we have to worry about the prices. We just got to find one.
1: Yeah. Yep. That's probably the only challenge. All right, we'll get on it. Hey, Lauren, hold on. We got to pick a winner. Give me a line pick. Somebody just pick a
2: line two.
1: All right. Denise, congratulations.
7: Yes. You're
1: not going to Sizzler, but you're going to Belmont Park. We got passes for you. Yes. And to be honest, I mean, between you and Magda, Damien, Lauren, we got 2 out of 4 that actually want to go back to Sizzler, which is maybe why they did go out of business.

0: Gossip Girl is talking about those Gossip Girl days and whether or not he's looking forward to the new spin-off sequel that's happening. I'll share all the details in a minute. First, Kevin Hart is making it very crystal clear ahead of his 10th wedding anniversary to his wife, Aneiko Hart, that everything is great. In fact, he gushed that he needs his wife because she's the backbone of their family, keeps him grounded, and balances basically out his chaotic energy.
1: She also chimed in and said, I've been saying that.
0: I feel like he did this, of course, to, you know, lighten the blow of recently Tom Brady making and bringing up the fact that he did cheat on his wife. Obviously, it was a long time ago at a Vegas nightclub. But I would say not the fans haven't forgotten, you know. We still think about it. I still think about it. Oh my
2: God. I think in light of that, Kevin does his quarterly reinforcement.
0: You yeah, know, like to the public. Really? Great. A
2: little PDA.
0: I need her. He calls her his rib, you know, like right there by his side.
2: His biblical terms.
0: Yeah. So good for them, you know. Happy anniversary.
1: I don't think about him doing that at all.
0: Oh, really?
1: No.
0: It's like the one little mark that anytime I'm like, because I love him as a comedian. He's one of my favorites. But it's that one thing you're like, oh, why'd he do it? That makes him so...
1: Took him down a notch.
0: Yeah.
1: Dang it. You are so perfect, Kevin.
0: Yeah. Right. Minus the height. Yeah.
1: Still not Cosby.
2: Right.
1: He just needs to remind everyone of Cosby.
0: Yeah.
1: He's like, could have been worse.
2: Right.
1: Yeah, I'm not happy. Yeah, come on. Jeez. One indiscretion, but at least it was consensual.
0: Yeah. Actor Chase Crawford talked about his days doing Gossip Girl from 2007 to 2012. And if he's looking forward to the new reboot of the show, here's what he said. Take a listen.
3: It was a wild ride. Yeah, no, it was interesting, you know, yeah. It was also before.
1: Okay, he doesn't like it. You hear how many times he said no? No, yeah, no, yeah, no, no. There's a lot of no's that have no business being in that sentence.
3: It was a wild ride. Yeah, no, it was interesting, you know, yeah. It was also before, like, the iPhone had just come out when we first started. How funny is that, you know? Probably got away with a little more than you would today, but...
4: There is a lot of talk about the reboot.
3: Oh, I know, I hear it. I just don't... I don't know who started that, but I always say I'd be open to it, you know? I don't know. No, but I would love to see everyone again, and if they could somehow figure out a way to make it work, I would love to do it. But we're getting old now. We're getting a little bit, you know, we're getting up there.
1: Yeah.
2: If they can do it on Zoom, it'd be even better.
1: I think he's like, I don't think anyone wants to deal with Blake Lively and her balloon head coming in. But
0: yeah.
1: But if they could figure out a way to keep her from being a problem, yeah. We're all open to it.
0: Yeah.
1: Yeah, wow.
5: A video has gone viral of a runaway horse in New York City galloping down a highway near JFK Airport. And good news, he made his flight.
0: I'm Adina on Hayden Wharton, and that's your Daily Dirt on C19.

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1: Hey, morning.
0: It's time for guesswords.
2: Oh, yeah, it is. 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And we play this game every day, 866-570-1903. That's our phone number. And you have 30 seconds, and they're going to try and get you to guess words. So that would be kind of nerve-wracking, I would guess.
3: Mm-hmm.
2: But a lot of fun. It's really fun to play. So if you haven't done it, call right now. I'm inviting you to come and play. Adina is with it.
3: I am.
2: Into it and ready to help you guess words. 866-570-1903. Let's play guesswords, and we'll do it next here on Hit Morton. Good luck.

0: Shout out to Logan Heights coming through for guest words today. And you got represented, Logan Heights, pretty well. So good job. And remember, you can always call and play guest words here on Hey Morton. Let's do it. Here we go.
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2: Hey Morton!
1: It's time for guest words.
0: And now we play guess words and see how many words you can guess. Play along today. See how well you do. Evelyn is up first. Evelyn, we're excited to have you on. Who are you going to play with, D-Rock or Adina today?
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0: All right. 30 seconds on the clock. Remember to say pass if you get stumped. On your marks, get set, go.
4: If it's too dark for a photo, you turn this on your camera so you can see.
3: Flash.
4: Yes. At a water park, kids go down a water...
3: Slide.
4: To keep yourself dry from the rain, you put this up over your head.
3: Umbrella.
4: Yes. And when you purchase something, it's the item plus what?
3: Tax.
4: Yes. An angry customer will say, let me speak to your...
3: Manager.
4: The emergency room is located in what building? It's called a...
3: Hospital.
4: If I say it's raining or it's snowing, that is the...
3: Weather.
4: Yes. If I don't feel like doing anything, I'm completely... Whew.
3: Tired. Pooped.
0: Yeah, you know what? You're right. Yeah. But if you're not tired or pooped and you still don't do anything, you're just sitting around, what are you? You're just a blank bum.
3: Lazy bum.
0: There you go. Yeah. Lazy bum. My dad taught me that phrase.
5: Oh, my God.
0: I heard it a lot. Don't be a lazy bum. Get up. All right. Sorry. Well, you guys did pretty good today. You were able to get 7. So pretty typical score. D-Rock's in the zone, and you did a good job, Evelyn. So hold on. Cynthia is waiting to play. Let's see if she can best that score with Adina. Adina wants you to get 8, okay?
6: All right, sounds good.
0: All right, 30 seconds on the clock. Say pass if you get stumped. On your marks, get set, go.
7: You don't put oil down the sink blank. You don't want it to clog up the...
6: Drain.
7: Yeah, when high wind starts really spinning, it's called a... It's like a natural disaster.
6: A tsunami?
7: No, with wind. It, like, you know, when a cow, like, goes up in the air and it's just spinning. You mow the blank in front of the...
6: Lawn.
7: Yes, instead of going in an office, some people work from...
6: Home.
7: The waitress takes your blank for what you want to eat.
6: Order.
0: Order's right, but time is up. The word that you passed on, it's twister is another word for this natural phenomenon. Do you know what it is?
6: Oh, man.
0: It's a tornado.
6: Tornado.
0: Yeah.
7: Twister. That was what I was trying to think, but I couldn't remember that word either.
0: It happens.
7: But you know, the cow spins up in the air.
0: Look, not many things make a cow spin in the air, so I thought that was pretty good clue.
4: That's accurate. Yeah.
0: It painted the picture for me.
4: Yeah. And I just saw it, too. Like, oh, yeah,
0: there
4: it
0: goes. We all remember that movie with that really fake CGI cow going round and round. You're like...
4: And I still ducked.
0: Yeah. Like, ooh. That's not real, is it? Cow seemed fairly, chill about it. Legs weren't really kicking or anything. Just like, well, another day in a tornado. Definitely a Midwest cow.
4: Yeah.
0: This happens. Oh, you know what? Cynthia, it was great having you on. You guys were able to get 4 today, so not a win, but gosh, awfully fun to have you on, and thanks for playing guest words here on Hey Morton.
1: Today's hit music is on Z90. Jibba, are you ready for another phone, Jibba?
0: We're going to call Meredith. She is a manager at a restaurant, and say, I've got an A-list actor coming through, and they have some very special requests to come and eat at your restaurant. These are A-list reservations, and it's going to get out of control. It's our phone prank. The phone, Jibba.
8: Hello, this is Meredith. How may I help you?
0: Yeah, hi. My name is Rick. I was calling to talk to one of the managers, if they're available.
8: I'm the assistant manager. I'm happy to help.
0: Okay. I have someone who would like to make reservations for dinner coming up next Thursday, and they'd like to book the banquet room. And so first, I guess I need to know, do you guys have it available that night?
8: Let me double check. I think we do. And yes, actually, that is available.
0: Okay, and it would be from 6 o'clock?
8: Yes, that's fine.
0: Okay, here's the other thing. I'll just let you know real quick. The person that's coming is a well-known individual, and they have some specific restrictions and requests, and I was wondering if I could go through some of those to see if you'd be able to accommodate those, because they're very particular.
8: Yeah, of course. We'll do our best to accommodate those needs, but before we get with those, can I get a name for the reservation?
0: You know what? Just use my name. My name is Rick.
8: Okay. Got it. And how many do we expect?
0: It'll be 6 adults and some children.
8: Okay.
0: This person is a very well-known movie actor. And wherever they go, they get swamped for autographs and everything like that. And so what I wanted to do is bring them to the restaurant and bring them right into the banquet room. So the first question I would have, is there a way for them to get in without being seen? A side entrance through the kitchen, something like that.
8: Yeah, we actually do have a side entrance. However, they will have to go through the main dining hall in order to get to the private banquet area.
0: And then do you allow pets?
8: Typically, no, unless, of course, it's a service animal. But
0: I guess you could say it's a service animal. It's actually, do you know what a caiman is?
8: Like a alligator?
0: It's like a crocodile. It's a smaller version of a crocodile, and they have a pet caiman, and they take it with them everywhere they go. Like I said, this person is eccentric.
8: Yeah, we've definitely never had that in the restaurant before.
0: Yeah, so we would need a large portion of raw meat.
8: Okay, I will definitely talk to upper management about that request.
0: All right, and then like I said, with the kids, in fact, they have 7 of their own kids, so I don't know if that gives them... hint who we're talking about, but
8: yeah, I think I kind of have an idea who you're talking
0: about. Okay, yeah. So this person will have their kids and of course their friends' kids, and they're going to need part of your dining room, not the banquet room, but the dining room.
8: I can't quite commit to that 100% yet, but I will definitely talk to my boss about it.
0: Well, the last thing is, there's just one more thing. They love to celebrate after dinner, so they'll have their own cake brought in, and with that cake, they do like some sparklers and small pyrotechnics. Have you seen indoor fireworks before?
8: I have not seen fireworks.
0: Okay, well, that's what they love to do. They do like a whole, you're going to get a huge amount of fireworks going off, and then at the end, they're going to need some kind of ventilation system where they can get rid of all that smoke that's going to result, because they don't want to choke in there, okay?
8: Oh, got it. Again, something I can't commit to 100%, but I will definitely run it by my boss.
0: Let me put it to you this way. This person, if you understand who I'm talking about, is...
8: I think I have a good idea.
0: Okay, well, this person is A-list. This would be a huge boom for your restaurant.
8: Can I take a guess at who the celebrity is?
0: Yeah, you can guess if you like.
8: It's Brad Pitt?
0: No.
8: It's not?
0: No.
8: With all those kids, that would be who it is.
0: No. It's, well, I can tell you who it is if you swear to secrecy.
8: I can swear to secrecy.
0: Okay. Did you see Ocean's 11?
8: I did. Oh my God. Is it George Clooney?
0: No, it's not George Clooney. It does involve George Clooney. You know the scene where he's in the casino with Julia Roberts?
8: Yeah, of course.
0: Okay. In the background, there's a bartender working there. His name is Fred Perkins, and that's who will be coming to your restaurant.
8: Okay, I will need to check with my boss on those requests we can accommodate, and then I'll also want to just double check that the private banquet room is fully available for that night.
0: So you said it was available. Is it available or not?
8: I need to double check with my boss.
0: Oh, really?
8: Who's not in right now.
0: Okay, one more thing. They're going to need a jibba in the room.
8: A what?
0: A jibba?
8: I don't know what that is.
0: A jibba is a prank call that's being played on you right now. Meredith, you're on the radio. It's the phone, Jibba. It's Rick.
8: Oh, my God. I am getting ready to take a selfie with George Clooney. You've just been phone, Jibba.
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0: Hey, it's Rick. You know, if you are listening to this and you're exiting the foster care system, if you're out there right now and you feel like you're on your own, you're not. Just in Time for Foster Youth is an organization. When I say Just in Time for Foster Youth, I mean a community. And they're there for you to reach out and know that you have support. Now, I was doing one of these commercials once and got contacted by someone who said, I've been living in my car. I exited the foster care system at 18, and for a year, I haven't been able to find a place to live while I'm trying to get into college. And that just, to me, I was like, good, I'm glad you heard this commercial because, well, that person got connected with just in time and is thriving. You know, if you're aging out of the foster care system, it's okay to feel overwhelmed. 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
0: 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We play a game on Wednesdays where all you have to do is beat Adina at basic trivia. It's called... Daniel is ready to play today. Let's bring him in. Daniel, welcome to Beat the Bosnian. How are you?
10: I'm doing great. Hey, Morton.
0: Hey, Morton. We've got 30 seconds on the clock, and Adina's going to leave the room. I've got 10 questions to ask you. You can either answer or say pass if you get stumped. The clock is going, so I always say pass. Okay. If it's even 1 second you don't know the answer, just say pass and move on. Get to the easy ones first.
11: There you go.
0: Yeah, be very easy. In the meantime, let's say we get through all 10 questions and you've said pass a bunch, we'll go back to the ones we said pass on and start over if there's time left, okay? Then
10: we're gonna
0: bring Adina back in. We'll ask her the same questions and compare scores. Right? Everybody up to speed?
7: Yes.
0: All right. Very good. Everybody play along in your car right now, and let's see how well you do. Adina, so long.
7: All right. Good luck.
0: That was good luck to you, Daniel.
10: Thank you.
0: Maybe to me, because you know what? It's not easy being here sometimes. All right. Here we go. 30 seconds on the clock. Say pass if you get stumped. On your marks, get set, go. Name a city in Greece.
10: Paris.
0: What fish is orange inside?
10: A scallop.
0: Name a movie with Justin Timberlake in it.
10: Out of time. In time.
0: Where would you find a piston?
10: Car motor.
0: Name an NHL team.
10: The Ducks.
0: What state has Yellowstone National Park?
10: California.
0: All right. Time's up. Today you got 3 right. D-Rock, I need you to look something up real quick. In fact, I have to because Adina's in your room. I don't want Adina to see this. I'm looking up Justin Timberlake in time. Just to make sure we'll give you credit for that. Absolutely. So today you name a city in Greece. You said Paris? No, that's France. Greece, Athens would be probably the number one, they would say. What fish is orange inside? Orange fish inside is kind of, it's more red. We're looking at salmon for that one. Name a movie with Justin Timberlake. You said In Time, correct? engine has a piston, and an NHL team, you said the Ducks, absolutely, Anaheim Ducks. And Yellowstone National Park is in Idaho, Wyoming, and Montana. All parts of that park are in those states. California has Yellowstone. I'm sorry, Yosemite. And those two often get mixed up, so that's a common mistake. So out of six, you got three today. Not bad. Let's bring Adina in and see how she does. Hold on. Here she comes. We'll see how this goes. All right, Adina. Out of six, he got three right.
7: Oh, all right.
0: So we'll see how you do. Listen in, Daniel. Good luck to you, Adina. 30 seconds on the clock. Say pass if you get stumped. On your marks, get set, go. Name a city in Greece.
7: Athens.
0: What fish is orange inside?
7: Salmon?
0: Name a movie with Justin Timberlake.
7: Oh, The Social Network.
0: Where would you find a piston?
7: In football.
0: Name an NHL team.
7: Oh, the Canada Dry team. Yeah.
0: What state has Yellowstone National Park? Time's up.
7: The one.
4: Canada Dry.
0: See, Daniel, you thought you were going to lose.
4: I need that jersey.
10: No, I was very, very hopeful.
0: Yeah. Well, dreams come true.
7: Yeah. Oh, my gosh.
0: You haven't won yet. It's a tie game. Athens is in Greece.
7: Yes. Okay.
0: Salmon is orange inside.
7: Okay.
0: Social Network.
7: Yes.
0: Justin Timberlake. No doubt. He was also in Trolls, Popstar, Palmer, all movies with him. Where would you find a piston? It's very interesting that you associated a football team with that because the Detroit Lions are the football team in Detroit. The Detroit Pistons are the basketball team.
7: Oh.
0: And you would find a piston in an engine motor.
4: Yes.
0: It's part of a motor. Name an NHL team. You said the Canada Drys.
7: I know Canada Drys the drink.
4: It's refreshing.
7: They probably have a team, too. Well,
4: I don't think they have a Stanley Cup, but...
0: Yeah, no one's... It's not like, you know... Right? It's not like the Anaheim Mighty Ducks playing the Canada Drys. Yeah. Thirstiest team in all of NHL.
4: It's all product placement.
0: Yes. All right, listen. Here's what we need to do.
7: Wait, what is a team, though? A Canadian?
0: Oh, why? A Canadian team? Vancouver Canucks, Toronto Maple Leafs, Calgary.
7: Okay.
0: Yeah, right. I could go
4: Not the Drys.
7: Got it.
0: Yeah. None of the Drys. Canada Drys. Yes. They represent the whole country. They just got one team. Not even a state or province. All right, listen. We have a tie game. It's 3-3. We need to break this tie. All right? So here's what we're going to do. I'm going to ask you a question. You have to yell out your name the second you think you know the answer. First person to yell out their name, I'll call on you. You have 5 seconds to answer. Get it right, you win. Get it wrong, your opponent wins. Here is your question.

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1: You can ask us anything, we'll answer anything, and we'll do it in front of everybody. Just hit us up in the DMs with your question at Hey Morton on Instagram.
2: Miranda asked Hey Morton, what is a trend that you secretly love that everyone else thinks is cringe?
1: I have to think about that. Do you have one?
2: I think I do.
1: Oh, my goodness. I cannot wait to hear it. I might agree with you. Yeah, I never know. All right. We'll answer that next here on Hey Morton.

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1: 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When you have a question, there's nothing we can't answer. 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
10: Anything you ask us, it is fair game. We're going to answer right on the air. We call it Hey Morton.
11: Miranda hit us up and asked, Hey Morton, what's a trend that you secretly love that everyone else, though, thinks it's cringy?
10: And oh, okay.
11: Trends like big hair, you know? It's don't tease your hair to the gods or curl with the tight curls. It's cringy. Or don't wear short socks. Apparently now the no-show socks are cringe, and so don't do that. You're cringy. Those are kind of trends.
10: Now, wait a minute. Now, let me ask you this. No-show socks, where are we at on that one? They need to show?
11: They need to show.
10: So they could be ankle.
11: They got to be ankle now. They have to. Somehow ankles became...
10: Well, ankle or calf, I'm saying. It's just got to be at least ankle.
11: Apparently no one wants to see ankles anymore.
0: They're like, ew.
11: What happened? I don't
0: Skin.
11: Know.
0: Skin. Yeah.
11: Well,
10: if your calf socks always go down to your ankles, right. Maybe time for more walking. Yeah. All right, I'm probably on that one because I have... Look, here's my feet. I have the...
11: Oh, you got the no-show. Well,
10: no, they're not no-show. They're ankles.
11: Yeah.
0: They're showing.
10: They're covering the ankle. You know how you know they're not no-show? They show.
11: Yeah.
10: They
11: <Very good point>.
10: Yeah.
11: I will say, this is bad. In the early 2000s, it was very popular to wear those UGG boots, the brown, what's fuzzy on the inside, mm-hmm. smooth on the outside, UGG boots. With like skirts or shorts or whatever, like summer outfit basically on the top with like these winter boots on the bottom.
10: Do you remember that, D-Rock? I don't remember that.
0: Not really.
11: Yeah. All the celebrity girls used to wear it, like Lindsay Lohan, Paris Hilton. It was like a thing. The thing is, during the summertime, clearly your feet would smell. Like, I mean, they're baking in there.
10: Right, yeah.
11: But for some reason, it looks hideous. It smells awful. But I think it's cute. And I love the trend with the boots on the bottom with like, the summer outfit on the top. I wish it would be more popular.
0: Just keep them on. Don't take them off.
11: Yeah.
0: Oh, boy. That's
10: that grossed me out.
0: No, thank you.
11: Sorry. Yeah.
10: All the trends.
11: I know.
0: Mine is super cringe. It is simply, and I do it around you guys often, like when we're out and about, cargo shorts.
11: Oh.
0: Absolutely. Pockets galore. I don't know why, but when I feel like we're out and about, I need access to everything, and I don't know why I need it.
10: Yes. I thought you were going to have a cargo shorts tuxedo for your wedding.
0: Maybe. Like, that would have been cool.
10: I've never seen him in regular pants. Where's the pockets?
0: I would have been at the altar like, extra pockets,
10: yeah,
0: bro.
10: Like, hey, I got a hammer loop. Who's got a hammer?
0: You never know when you need one, man.
10: Right? Oh, my God. Oh, God. All right. Well, here we all are.
1: Got a question? DM us at Hey Morton, MORTON, on Instagram, and ask for it by name. Hey Morton.
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7: 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Trouble at Aliso Creek Rest Area. Sig alert here. Fuel spill. Two left lanes are going to be blocked. Stop and go traffic from San Onofre. Santee area, the 52 westbound, right at Mast. Center lane there is going to be blocked. Something in the roadway. It's going to be stop and go as you approach. And a heavy one through Escondido, South 15 at Auto Park Way. Crash off to the right. 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
2: 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Just enter at least one in at Z90.com, because if you do, well, then you're entered to win. And that entry stays. It's like, kind of like when you go somewhere and you fill out an entry form and put it in.
8: That's it.
2: Yeah. It's there. You're good. And we could pull your name tomorrow or the next day or the next day. So if you've missed, tomorrow at 6 a.m., more code words. In the meantime, if you have put in one, good luck. You're entered. And at 9:40, we'll pick a winner right here on Hey Morton. Coming up next in What's Trending, what you'll be talking about when you get into work. Have you guys heard of Car Ranch?
8: No.
9: Car Ranch?
2: Yeah, Car Ranch. It's not a place you could go, and it's not a place or a thing you want anything to do with. And when I tell you about it, you're going to throw up in your mouth.
9: Okay.
2: I'll just tell you, this is a bad idea.
8: Uh-oh.
2: And I'll share it with you next, right here on Hey Morton.
10: I see dead people.

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1: You know, from time to time, we like to just throw out prizes on our YouTube page as well. Like yesterday, we hooked someone up with Belmont Park tickets to just go have fun. So here's what you want to do. Subscribe to our YouTube page, and I think it's a great way to interact with our show. We upload stuff from our show here because we're on for 5 hours, and we just don't think you should have to listen that entire time because you've got a busy life.
2: Yeah.
1: I mean, that's more than an eighth of your day. We're not trying to, like, take up that much time. But if you want us on demand and you like to win prizes, subscribe. HeyMorton. Hey Morton on YouTube. And it's our YouTube channel. You should check it out. Hey Morton. Subscribe right there. Here's what's trending, what you'll be talking about when you get into work. A commencement speech at the University of Central Florida did not go as planned when the kids in the audience who are graduating did not like what a business leader who was giving the commencement speech had to say. Her name is Gloria Caulfield, and she made an observation that did not fly.
3: The rise of artificial intelligence is the next industrial revolution. What happened? Okay, I struck a chord. AI was not a factor in our lives.
1: Was, guys. Right. Not is. Was. Sorry, but I just listen to that and go, you didn't get a good education if you aren't understanding what she's saying.
4: I mean, she's speaking to art students, so probably not the thing they want to hear after they just spent a ton of money, time, effort, studying, getting an education, and then going out into the world going, hey, guys, guess what? You're obsolete. Your education's not worth it.
1: I mean, that's like saying a bunch of people who are in danger of getting heart disease saying, hey, you shouldn't be eating all of that saturated fat. It could kill you. You need to be told the truth. It's not a hype up speech only. The truth is what will help tell these kids, you know what? Do not worry about AI. You've got a great future ahead of you is a mean lie.
4: But where was she freshman year before they were signing up for classes and trying to get an education? Like, hey, guys, not this route. This route is going to be dead. So in 4 years, you shouldn't do it.
1: I think she said that in the second half and said AI was not a part of our lives just years ago. That would have been when they signed up.
2: That was our course correction.
1: Nobody could see that.
2: Yeah.
1: I think anybody who's sitting there booing AI, it's like, hey, that's at your own peril. That's like being in the 80s going, I'm not into this internet. We got to stop it. Well, good luck with that. That's not happening. Mobile phones, no way. I'm not having it. It's like being in the late 1800s going, I'm sticking with horse and buggy.
4: I get it. Well, just, you know, good time luck. And a place, and that was not the time or the place.
1: Is there a better time or place as people are graduating to give them a dose of reality? And it truly is. And to be honest with you, those students who embrace it and those students who go out and go, this is a part of my future. How can I use it to my advantage before it uses me? Are the only ones that will survive.
2: Yeah, there's going to be a small population of.
1: Yeah. And so, you know what? I actually think artists will have parts of what they have to do get automated that will let them be more creative.
4: Yeah.
1: So if I were gonna buy a piece of art that was AI made or made by a real person, I'd pay more money for a real one because it's unique and original. Yeah. And so I think artists are in a great position.
4: Yeah.
1: I really do.
2: We'll see, man. Yeah.
1: If they're selling T-shirts, you know, maybe they get a robot that folds all the T-shirts and sends them out.
2: Poor lady, though. She's like, tough crowd.
1: Yeah, she's like, did you guys not tell these guys about the future? Yeah. They think they got a chance without AI.
2: How do I get them back?
1: Yeah, how crazy. This is really crazy. A mother on Instagram is going viral because she's explaining how dumb her daughter is. Or is her daughter. Have you heard of Car Ranch? Listen to this.
5: We were having dinner and my 17-year-old daughter says to me, there's no ranch. And I said, I'm sorry, I guess we're out of ranch. So she says, hold on. And she gets up and she walks out of the house and she walks right back in. And she goes, I just remembered I have Car Ranch. When I go to Chick-fil-A, I just get extra packets of ranch and I just keep them in my car. I said, how long has that ranch been in your car? She's like, I don't know, months. You can't just eat ranch that's been sitting in a vehicle. We live in Florida. That is a recipe for explosive diarrhea. She goes, it's fine. Open that up. Dunk. Eat.
4: Oh, my God.
2: It's dairy-based. What are you doing? Whoa. That's not good.
1: Rough. Don't eat.
2: No, don't do that.
1: Old, hot. First of all, did you have to peel the skin off the top when you opened it?
2: Just humid ranch.
1: Just think of it sitting in there for months. Like, it's good.
2: It's as warm as the nuggets you dunked in.
1: Now, here's my question. Okay, so how long does ranch sit in, like, a packet? If it gets made, packaged, and shipped from somewhere?
4: It's got to be a few. It's got to be at least a month.
2: And at least refrigerated.
4: But they're not.
2: Oh,
4: even
2: yeah,
4: like at the restaurant, they're not refrigerated. They're
1: just sitting out, right?
4: Box.
2: Gross.
4: Oh, wait a minute. Hold on.
2: Gross.
4: This is all.
1: I'm Googling it. How long is a packet of ranch good for?
4: Don't ruin fast food.
2: I don't think I
4: want to
2: know now.
4: Yeah, I don't want to know. Let me be delusional and just think it's fresh somehow.
1: Tell me. Yeah. Well, it says unopened fast food ranch packets, 6 months, or about as far as you can go, if they're stored in a cool, dark place.
4: Oh.
1: It contains fats and dairy-based ingredients. It spoils faster than vinegar-based condiments, like a ketchup.
2: Okay,
1: right?
2: I can see ketchup that.
4: Oh, it does?
1: Well, yeah.
2: Yeah.
1: Oh, it absolutely does.
2: Oh, I could see that. So once you open it, you have to refrigerate it.
1: Is that what's happening to your taste buds?
2: Oh, boy. Eureka. We just discovered.
1: You're like, I've got honey mustard. You're like, it was ranch. Yeah. It's been sitting around for a while. You're like, you know, that's a good point. It did say ranch on it.
2: It aged.
1: I just thought it was honey mustard. Sweet and sour. More sour, but not so sweet.
4: Oh, my God.
0: Spirit Airlines customers can now use their leftover loyalty points to buy pizza from Papa John's. And when Papa John's goes bankrupt next week, those points will transfer right over to Bed Bath & Beyond.
1: All right. I'm Rick, and now you know what's trending here on Hey Morton.

0: on Hey Morton.
1: All right, let's get a little tease of what's coming up in the dirt.
2: Dua Lipa is going after Samsung in a huge $15 million lawsuit.
1: Whoa.
2: What went wrong? I will share all the details next in the Daily Dirt on Saturday.

0: drama now. 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
1: Podcaster Bobby Althoff is going to be on the new Secret Lives of Mormon Wives Orange County Edition reality show. And when she was asked why she's doing the show, she gave such a weird answer. I'm going to share it with you in just a minute. But first, Dua Lipa is going after Samsung with this massive $15 million lawsuit claiming that they used her face on TV boxes to help sell, well, TVs without her permission. The lawsuit says that fans were literally buying the TVs because they saw Dua Lipa's face on the packaging. And Samsung says, well, a third party partner told them that the image was cleared and that they were fine to use it. Dua Lipa's team said, well, they demanded it to be removed, and Samsung still just kept using it anyway.
2: They were like, did you post it on Meta?
1: So
2: it's ours.
1: I did see the advertisement, like the TV packaging, you know, the yeah, like if you squint and stare at it hard enough, you're like, oh, I think that's a famous singer, Dua Lipa.
3: I gotta be honest with you. I think they're gonna settle, and here's why. Because it's easier to just make this go away. But let's be honest. If you wanted to go to court all the way, it's pretty hard to prove that all those young Dua Lipa fans are at Best Buy looking at what TV they want to get.
2: Yeah, right. Yeah.
3: Well, I really want a Samsung, but I don't know, Bob. Yeah. Well, Dua Lipa likes it. Oh, she does. Yeah. Well, let's get it.
2: Yeah, why not?
3: Yeah, it's not your audience.
2: I'll get a 98-inch.
3: Yeah. How many people you see at a Dua Lipa concert go, you should see the deal I got on a Dua Lipa TV. Yeah.
1: That's what I mean.
2: Think that's great.
3: Yeah. It's not the audience. But good luck with your lawsuit.
2: Yeah. Hilarious.
1: Podcaster Bobby Althoff. That's the girl that did those kind of awkward interviews with Drake or a bunch of other famous celebrities. Well, she is going to be on a new reality show. It's going to be actually a spinoff of Secret Lives of Mormon Wives, but this is going to be the Orange County edition. She was asked, why are you doing the show? Like, what made you want to be on a reality show all of a sudden? And this is how she answered. Take a listen.
4: My PR answer would be like friendships, and my not PR answer would be more exposure to make more money. Yeah. I don't know. I'm terrified because people are seeing me in a way they've never seen me before. I feel like I keep my private life private. And yeah, my boyfriend makes a lot of debuts on it, and it's like, I'm a little nervous. I don't know. It's scary to put yourself out there like that in like such a vulnerable way. So yeah.
3: I like what she said. She told the truth.
2: Yeah, it was a money grab.
3: Yeah, she's like,
4: my PR answer would be like friendships, and my not PR answer would be more exposure to make more money.
3: Yeah, that's about it. As transparent as you can get. Are we not used to transparency? Like, oh, you know what? Wait, you just told the truth. Hold on, I'm trying to process this. I want more money and exposure, right?
1: Sure, but okay. It's just you don't say it out loud. Like,
3: why not?
1: Get it, but like we sort of hope that.
3: I don't.
1: You know.
3: I like it.
2: That's what's discussed in the meetings.
3: Yeah.
2: So
3: here's what's funny. You're having a hard time with her telling you reality about being on a reality show.
5: A Canadian man broke the Guinness World Record for the fastest time to eat 25 Carolina Reaper chili peppers. He then immediately broke the record for most weeping in a bathroom.
1: I'm Medina. I'm Hay Morton, and that's your Daily Dirt on C9.

0: the sweet sound of the Disneyland Resort. Let's get you hooked up with some tickets to go to the Disneyland Resort. You've been waiting all day. We've been asking you to put in code words. So let's do it. Let's reach in and pull out a winner. Congratulations to Jose Lopez. All right, let's call Jose Lopez. Shout out to La Mesa. Let's see if Jose Lopez answers the phone. See if he's out in La Mesa. Jose Lopez. D-Rock, you leave the message today.
1: Gotcha.
0: He's like, who's calling me from Zimbabwe?
2: Pick up.
0: Hello. Oh, wow. We got put through. Yeah.
1: We got extended rings.
0: Yeah. Somewhere he's fumbling with his iPhone trying to hit that X to like make it go to voicemail, but it won't. And you're like, how do I turn this off? It keeps ringing.
1: What if this is the greeting? That'd be hilarious.
0: Oh, my God. Wouldn't that be great? Just joking. Leave a voicemail.
2: I think he has a greeting.
0: Yeah, we got forwarded to somewhere.
1: Yeah.
2: It's like ringing in an office.
0: Okay.
1: Oh man.
0: We forwarded again.
1: What is he, looping it?
0: I'm curious to see how long this goes.
2: So funny.
0: Yeah. We got located. Now we're in the central headquarters. Yeah. See if we get sent upstairs to.
2: We called for like 83 rings.
0: I've never seen a phone number that will forward you a couple times to keep ringing. What if Jose Lopez fell down and can't reach his phone right now?
1: Wait a minute. Hello?
0: Jose?
2: Did we reach the end of the phone?
0: Yeah, we had the perfect show today. We had the absolute perfect show, and then it just stopped ringing.
1: We are at the end of the phoniverse.
0: That's it. We just reached the end of all the phone rings in the whole world. Yeah. All right, I'm going to try it one more time. But I'm not waiting like 70 calls. Yeah. Would have been funny if it was the wrong number. All right. You're listening to a phone ringing on Hey Morton. I'm dying inside right now. This is horrible. He is not going to answer. And we are not going to leave a message. Well, we have his email, right?
2: Yeah.
0: Email him. Let him know. Like, hey, man.
3: Oh, no.
0: I'm sorry. I can't.
3: Come on.
0: All right. Tomorrow.

0: Today's hit music is on Z90. Jibba, are you ready for another phone, Jibba?
1: I'm about to call Jose. His wife booked one of those party companies, Excalibur Birthday Rentals. And I'm going to tell him that I'm with that party company for his kids. We're going to come and bring a really fun party, but I'm going to add some upgrades. You know, stuff like hatchet throwing and flamethrowers.
2: Oh, wow. Wait.
1: Listen, kids love that.
2: Oh, my God.
1: So crazy. It's our phone prank, the phone, Jibba.
3: Hello?
1: Yeah, I'm calling for Jose Contreras.
3: Yeah, that's me.
1: Jose. This is Rick with Excalibur Entertainment. I understand your wife booked us for your son Ricardo's 7th birthday party, correct? You're having a balloon artist come?
3: Oh, yeah.
1: Okay,
3: yeah.
1: Well, listen, we do offer an upgrade for that party, and it's right now. I can let you know that we are doing this upgrade for free because it's a new service we're trying. And if we do it right now, we're just doing it for boys' birthday parties because we find that the boys really respond to this. The number one thing that they love is extreme anything, right? You go on YouTube, extreme sports, X Games, but it's all crazy, right? And so what we do is we have an enhancement to the birthday party where we offer some other activities that would be considered more extreme than, say, balloon art or a bounce house. I wondered if you just might like to hear a couple of them and maybe choose to upgrade your birthday party experience.
3: Okay, yeah, sure. Why not?
1: The first one we have is, I know that it's really popular now to do the axe throwing, but that's obviously too dangerous for young kids. So what we've done is we outfit them with leather chaps and a leather apron, and we have a safe target area, and we set up a wood target, and they all get like little mini hatchets, and they're able to teach them to hatchet throw. And they're out there throwing hatchets at targets.
3: Wow, is that safe?
1: Oh, yeah, it's totally safe. We have netting on either side, and there's a couple of attendants that will be helping the kids. And
3: is that something? I don't know, man.
1: So is that something you'd want to do?
3: That would be a good fit. I don't know if Ricardo's mom would be interested in something like that.
1: Okay. Yeah, you don't want to get in trouble with her. You know, there's another one we could try. How about this? It's called the Boom Boom Room. Now, do you have a garage at your house?
3: Yes.
1: Okay, we would take the kids out in the garage. You know how the big craze is putting Mentos in Diet Coke? Well, we take that to the next level. We outfit all the kids with lead aprons, and we have them plop magnesium carbonate down into an acid solution, and then we put the cap on the bottle, and we have them all back away to the side of the room. They've got their gloves and wait for the explosion. And when it explodes, they go nuts. They love it. And they learn a little something about, no, listen, this is great. The kids love it. It's not flammable. So the explosion is, it's a chemical reaction. It's not fire. So there's no danger of anything catching fire or anything like that.
3: Well, I want my kids to have fun, not blow up the garage.
1: Well, no, you don't blow up the garage. This you have like a medium-sized explosion, and the only thing that flies through the air is little bits of plastic.
3: Well, I don't think the parents want that.
1: Well, you know what? Let me tell you something. You're going to have one of the most popular birthday parties ever for your son. Little Ricardo is going to be the most popular kid on the block if you're doing the Boom Boom Room. And we've never had a problem yet.
3: No, maybe not that, man. I don't want to make the news.
1: Okay, well, listen. I got one more for you. This one involves, does your kid use a super soaker?
3: Yeah.
1: Okay, well, in this one, we teach him with a simple modification how to use kerosene because it's less volatile than gasoline. And teach them how to make a little flamethrower, and then we give them a little target.
3: Man,
1: hear me out. We do this outside in a safe environment. We give them paper targets, and the kids go crazy. They love setting stuff on fire. And
3: no, I don't think that's a good idea, bro.
1: Well, you would have to see it in action. And let me tell you something. We've never had a problem, and your son, Ricardo, would probably have one of the most popular birthday parties of all time. And if that's something that's important to you, like I said, this is a free service we would be glad to bring.
3: Yeah, but no, man, I don't want the fire.
1: Well, no, I mean, you're not going to have the fire department. Like I said, we're watching it the whole time. It's not like they're out there shooting flames at each other.
3: I don't know, man. I don't think I want that, man.
1: Well, you know what? Look, I'll tell you what. If you're trying to create a little snowflake, hey, that's your thing. That's
3: what? Snowflake? What do you mean?
1: I'm talking about your kid. You're having your kid learn a balloon animal.
3: I'm trying to blow up my garage.
1: I'm not trying to blow up your garage. We know what we're doing. We're the experts, okay?
3: If you don't,
1: okay, let me ask you something. Let me ask you something. Let's say everything goes south, and now your son has to help protect the family, and what's he going to do when someone comes to attack you guys? Make a balloon animal for him? Or is he going to make a flamethrower and send that person to a fiery, burning grave?
3: That's all wrong, man. Who's your employer, man?
1: My employer is not important. What's important is that we're turning our young boys into men.
3: Well,
1: okay. Let me do one more.
3: Oh, yeah, great. This will be good. What is it?
1: This one we call the Jibba. And we teach the kids to make a Jibba.
3: What's that?
1: It's when you make a prank call because your wife told us to call you and prank you because you're having a birthday party.
3: Oh,
1: this isn't real, man.
3: On.
4: It's the phone Jibba.
3: Seriously? Oh, man, that's going to get hurt. Oh, man.
1: Yeah, so your wife told us that you guys are having a balloon artist, and we thought we'd take it to the next level and see if you'd go. I was thinking maybe you'd go along with it.
3: Yeah, no, nobody's bringing any type of fuel to my house. You just made a phone,
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1: All right, let's play it. Okay. Playing today, Shireen. Welcome to the show, Shireen.
13: Good morning.
1: We've had Shireen on before. I recognize your name. You've been on before with us, right?
13: Yes.
1: All right. Well, we love having you. Good energy.
13: Thank you.
1: Do you think you'll beat Adina today? What do you think the score will be at the end? What's your prediction?
13: I hope so. It's hard sometimes. I hope so.
1: What's your prediction for the score?
13: I think I'll get 4.
1: Mm-hmm.
14: Mm. And what do you think I'll get?
1: Another chance.
13: I hope Adina gets 3. Only because so I went.
15: Right. That's fair.
1: That's the object of the game. Otherwise, why try, right?
15: Yeah, you play to win, not to lose.
1: Yeah. Right?
14: I hope it's a tie. I don't know why.
1: Oh, that's so weird.
15: Aww. That is so lame.
1: All right. Well, you know, I've got 10 questions. I've got 30 seconds. Adina, we'll say goodbye.
14: All right. Good luck, Shireen.
1: She'll be back in a second.
13: Thank you.
1: There she goes. And the door is closed. She's out. She can't hear us. 30 seconds on the clock. Remember, say pass if you get stumped. On your marks, get set, go. What is the name of the Buffalo football team?
13: Bills.
1: Name a brand of fruit juice.
13: Oh my gosh, Ocean Spray.
1: What show does Terry Crews host?
13: Pass.
1: What country is Rihanna from?
13: Oh my gosh, not Bahamas. Okay, pass.
1: Name an ocean creature that has 5 arms.
13: Octopus, squid.
1: Oh. Well, you didn't get 4. I'll just leave it at that. I didn't say at least 5 arms. I said 5 arms particularly. That's a starfish. Starfish.
13: Oh my God, duh. You're right.
1: Well, you know, you don't think of it like that because it doesn't seem like arms. It seems like legs, right? So 5
13: yes.
1: arms. Right?
13: It
1: can be up to like 20, but most starfish have at least 5 arms. What is the name of the Buffalo football team? Bills, you got that right. Ocean Spray for fruit juice. Terry Crews hosts America's Got Talent, AGT.
13: Oh, okay.
1: All right. Rihanna is from, you're right, not Bahamas, Barbados.
13: Okay.
1: Yes.
13: Dang it.
1: An ocean creature with 5 arms is a starfish. So let's welcome Adina back in. She's excited. Okay. I can tell she's excited by the way she like looked at me like, ooh, oh, it's my turn.
14: All right. Why are you smiling?
1: It's my job.
14: Why are you having so much fun?
1: I know, right? You are suspicious of my happiness. Sad. Out of 5, she answered. She got 2 right.
14: Ooh.
1: 2 out of 5. So let's see how you do. Listen in, Shireen. Let's see how Adina does. 30 seconds on the clock. Say pass if you get stumped.
14: Okay.
1: On your marks, get set, go. What is the name of the Buffalo football team?
14: What? The Bills. Oh!
1: Name a brand of fruit juice.
14: Oh, Welch's.
1: What show does Terry Crews host?
14: American Idol? No, yeah.
1: What country is Rihanna from?
14: Barbados.
1: Name an ocean creature that has 5 arms.
14: A squid.
1: What type of solution is used on times up?
14: What type of solution? What? Ask me. I feel on fire.
1: What type of solution is used for contacts?
14: Oh.
1: Time's up.
14: That, I don't know.
1: Saline.
14: Saline. Yes, I did
1: saline
14: know that.
1: Solution.
14: Yeah.
1: Well, if you knew it, you'd say it. What do you mean? I did know that.
14: I did.
1: I'm trying to give the answer. You hear that, D-Rock? Yes, I knew that.
15: Yeah, it's ridiculous.
1: Really? Because I gave you a chance to tell me, and you said, I don't know.
15: He's like, you're right. I did. I got nothing.
1: That's so funny, the way your brain works like that. You're like, tell me what it is. I don't know. Saline. I knew it.
15: Right.
1: You did. Well, it's a tip of your tongue answer,
14: yeah.
1: Right? Yeah, I got that. Well, Shireen, you know what? You didn't get a win today.
14: Woo!
1: She beat you by one. She got the Barbados. America's Got Talent, Terry Crews host. Yes. It's not American Idol.
8: That's right.
1: Yeah. And a small ocean creature that has five arms, not a squid.
8: No.
1: It is a starfish.
8: Well, it could be a squid.
13: I said squid, too.
1: Why not? Why can it be a squid?
8: They've got five of the things floating.
15: They've got more than five.
1: They've got more than five.
8: Well, yeah. at least one could have had an accident and only had five.
1: Well, you know what?
8: At least five.
1: Go ask a one-legged pirate.
15: Sure.
1: Anything can happen. Dang. We're asking you what creature has.
15: Sounds like the name of a bar. The five-legged squid.
1: Yes. I'm the five-legged squid.
15: Drink specials.
1: Caught one of his legs off in a fight in the ocean.
8: Yeah.
1: All right, Uncle John. No, you don't understand. If you see him, you'll know him. His beady eye looking at you.
15: It's a legend.
1: Yes. He took down five sailors before I got his leg. All right, listen. This is really off track. Shireen, just for having to sit through that, I'm going to give you your prize today, okay?
13: Thank you.
1: Oh, she's still there. That's good.
15: Dead men tell no tales.
1: All right. I wonder what it is about people that want to make pirate talk. It is weird, right?
8: Yeah.
1: Like even you are, I can tell
8: really
1: you're resisting it right
8: it.
1: Now. You're like, arr.
8: All right.
16: Lard ass.
1: Oh, that's me.
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18: Give me that. 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
19: Sigler continuing through Camp Pendleton on the 5 South at Aliso Creek Rest Area. Fuel spill, crash, stop traffic from San Onofre. Wildemar, we've got some slowing on the 15 southbound from Baxter to Rancho California. About a 15-minute wait there. Crash through Escondido on the 15 South at Auto Park Way. It's off to the right shoulder. 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

I got drive, I don't need a car. 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I'm a demon lord. 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
5: 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It is time to play maybe my most fun trivia game out of all of them that we do. My daughter plays along.
6: Oh, fun.
5: She said it may be time to mix up the games. She goes, why do you play the same games on the same day?
6: Like,
5: so people can count on what we're doing. She explained it all, how a tie works, everything. She knows it all. So, Josie, play along. Everybody play along. It is time to play Beat the Bosnian, where all you do is you take on Adina in basic trivia. Sonia is playing today. Good morning, Sonia. How are you?
7: Hey, Martin. I'm good.
5: Oh, well, I'm glad to hear that. You're going to answer questions today, and I'm going to tell you something. A few of these are ridiculously easy. A handful of them are pretty hard, too. So I don't know if that plays into your strengths or not, Adina. I think if it's harder for the person playing, it's easier for you because you'll both get a low score.
6: True.
5: Right? Because and there may be stuff that you know that she doesn't know. So we're going to try and exploit what Adina knows or doesn't know. Sonia, well, same with you. Adina's going to leave the room.
6: Good luck, Sonia.
7: Thank you.
5: There she goes. All right. I'm going to give you 30 seconds. Answer as many of these questions as you can. Say pass if you get stumped on a question and move on to something easier. On your marks, get set, go. Name an office supply store.
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5: 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I'm actually office supply store, Office Depot. Very good. What sitcom featured a family of aliens? It's Third Rock from the Sun. Alf had an alien, but it was a people of from Earth. But, you know, good old-timey references. Nice. I like it. So we don't give you that one. A store that sells recreational equipment. You know, they do sell cushions and outdoor seating, but it's not really recreational equipment. I mean, I'll give you that one. But, boy, I was thinking more like REI or Cabela's or places that sell tents and things like that. But I'll give you that one because they do sell patio furniture. It's pretty recreational. All right. A planet is a brand of car. The Venus. I have not driven a Venus, but Saturn is what I was looking for. Oh, yes. Volkswagen Venus. Not often seen on the road. Elvis does sing a song. Who sings a song about love? Everybody does, it seems like, right? So that's a pretty easy give me one. And yes, an egg is an ingredient of a souffle. So we'll give you 1, 2, 3, 4 today. I'll give you 4. Let's wave Adina back in. The longer it takes to get her back in, the more nervous she gets. So
0: Bring her back in. All right, Adina. Out of six, she got four.
6: Okay, that's right. More...
0: Hard to know, right?
6: Okay, yeah.
0: All right, this will be fun. 30 seconds on the clock. Sonia, listen in. You've got to get five to win. Say pass if you get stumped. On your marks, get set, go.

0: But guess who else is going to be spinning her chair?
1: Congratulations.
2: I don't know, but Tyrese is upset already. I've been feeling, I spin in my chair all the time. Nothing happens. My boss says, get back to work. He's like, I'm on The Voice. Not here, you're not. Who is it? Who is it? Sorry.
0: It's Queen Latifah.
2: Oh, that's
0: it's
2: a good one.
0: First time ever judging and being on like a reality show like this or whatever it is, you know?
2: She's like, I was a detective in a taxi. I can do this.
0: That's crazy.
3: Look, if Snoop can do it, anybody can.
2: Yeah,
3: okay?
2: That's true.
3: We can do it.
2: Snoop shows up to everything, though, to be fair.
3: Very true.
2: Anything but a Car Shield commercial. Yeah. Snoop will show up. All right, cool. Queen Latifah.
0: Can't wait.
2: I love it. All right.
0: Tune in on Hey Morton. I'll have fresh dirt every hour. I'm Adina, and that's your 60 Seconds of Dirt on C90.
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2: It's Wednesday. Let's play a game. It's really fun to take Adina on in basic trivia. The game is called Beat the Bosnian. Beat the Bosnian. Beat the Bosnian. All you have to do is answer more questions than Adina does correctly in our list of 10 questions. On the phone, April's here today. Hi, April. How are you?
9: Hi, good morning.
2: Well, you know what? It's time to play Beat the Bosnian. Are you alone in the car? Do you have family with you? It sounds like someone's with you in the car.
9: Yeah, I have my 3 kids.
2: Oh, wow. That's great. Well, they're really behaving. Tell them thank you.
3: Right. She's like, don't hype them up. Don't hype them up.
2: They're in their own world.
3: Everybody be cool.
2: Yes. Everybody cool. Okay. We're going to play a game real quick. You've got 30 seconds on the clock. Adina's going to leave the room.
0: Good luck.
2: There she goes.
9: Thank you.
2: All right. I will tell you that today's questions are kind of all over the map, so just answer if you know. If you don't, just say pass. We'll move on. If we have time left over at the end, we'll ask you the questions you passed on, okay?
9: Okay.
2: On your marks. Now, I detect a little bit of a delay, so I'm going to start the timer after the first question. Here we go. On your marks, get set, go. What color are all John Deere products?
9: Green.
2: What actor voiced...

0: both Darth Vader and Mufasa?
1: Pass.
0: Name a U.S. president with a beard.
1: Abraham Lincoln.
0: What animal is the mascot for Frosted Flakes?
1: A tiger.
0: Name a U.S. coin worth more than a dime.
1: Quarter.
0: What is the fruit is dried to make a raisin?
1: Cherries.
0: Oh, no. Grape is the answer to that one. But you know what? Your time's up. You did pretty good.
1: That was right.
0: It was great, Mom. I was trying to tell you. All right, so here we go. Green and yellow are John Deere products. Darth Vader and Mufasa was voiced by James Earl Jones. He also played the father on Coming to America, the king, and he also did This is CNN. So famous voice. Lincoln is correct. Tiger is correct. Tony the Tiger. U.S. coin worth more than a dime. Quarter. Very good. So you got 1, 2, 3, 4 today. 4 out of 6. Let's bring Adina back in and see if she can pull it off. She might. These are not the hardest questions, but you never know what she knows, and that's what's interesting. All right. Out of Adina, out of 6, she got 4 right.
2: Okay, that's pretty good.
0: That's pretty good. Okay. And if she listened to her kids, she might have got one more.
3: Oh, no.
0: All right. April, hold on. Let's see how Adina does. 30 seconds on the clock. Remember to say pass if you get stumped. On your marks, get set, go. What color are all John Deere products?
2: Green.
0: What actor voiced both Darth Vader and Mufasa?
2: Ooh, I don't know. Pass.
0: Name a U.S. president with a beard.
2: With the top hat. Lincoln. John.
0: What animal is the mascot for Frosted Flakes?
2: The tiger.
0: Name a U.S. coin worth more than a dime.
2: Pass.
0: What fruit is dried to make a raisin? Oh, time's up.
2: Grapes.
0: Grapes would have been correct.
2: Oh, I felt like I didn't know any of these, I'll
0: really?
2: Be honest.
0: Which one did you pass on?
2: A lot.
0: No, you didn't pass. You only passed on one. Oh, U.S. coin worth more than a dime.
2: I don't know.
0: No, you know U.S. coins worth more than a dime come to mind?
2: Oh, a quarter?
0: Yeah.
3: Oh, and the voice of Darth Vader?
2: It just seemed a trick question for some reason.
0: Oh, I see.
2: And I was like, I don't know.
0: Darth Vader?
2: I
4: Luke,
2: don't know.
4: I am your father.
0: Yeah, you are not the father. It'd be great if you...
3: Yeah, the words are
0: Maury. Luke, you are not the father. Yeah!
3: He hands the envelope.
0: Yeah. Luke, it'd be even better if he gave like a full breakdown. Like, Luke, I was looking into your mother's eyes one night.
2: Oh,
0: I said,
2: God.
0: You know, you look awfully Irish.
3: I'm 99%. 99.9%, I am your father.
0: You know, Luke, your mother and I were having some wine one night. She's like, take off that silly helmet. And I said, oh. And that's how you came to be. We never think about that part.
3: She Wait. Loved me for me.
0: Yeah.
3: Okay?
0: Oh, all right. Well, you know what, Adina? It's kind of same old song, same old day of the week.
2: Oh, dang.
0: Congratulations, April. You won, Adina.
2: Good
0: you got
2: job.
0: 3 right. John Deere products are green.
1: Yay!
0: James Earl Jones voiced Darth Vader. He also did Mufasa.
3: Yep.
0: And he's the guy that went, this is CNN.
2: Oh, that guy.
0: Yeah, that guy. Oh. So, why? You thought it was Darth Vader the whole time? Like, why does CNN have Darth Vader?
3: Not Arby's.
0: He doesn't do Arby's.
3: Yeah, not Arby's.
0: No. All right. That wraps it up. Thanks for playing.
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0: So would you rather get a burger from like a craft burger spot such as the Friendly, Wise Ox, Rockies, the Balboa, or would you rather just go to In-N-Out?
1: Oh, that is a good question. I think I'm going to go with In-N-Out because they're always open. It's like 2 in the morning.
0: That's true. Now, have you been to a place like the Friendly here in SD?
1: Here, no. I've gone to some in Los Angeles.
0: Ooh. Are you SD born and raised?
1: I'm actually born and raised here.
0: Makes sense. I knew it. I have this correlation that SD natives, when it comes to burgers or going out in general for food, will 9 times out of 10 choose spots like In-N-Out or Habit over the craft places for 2 reasons. Number 1, it's crafty. And number 2, those spots are too far away for them. They don't want to make the drive out there to try the craft burger. We'll keep this discussion going to see if I'm wrong. Right here on Z90. Girl, you know-

0: So would you rather go to a craft burger place like the Wise Ox, Rockies, the Friendly, Balboa, or just go to In-N-Out or The Habit for a burger?
1: I'm a loyal In-N-Outer.
0: No craft for you.
1: I mean, I don't have a problem with trying it, but, you know, I'm going to still be loyal to go back to my In-N-Out.
0: Let me guess, you're SD born and raised. You're not a transplant.
1: I'm born and raised. I'm grounded.
0: I knew it. I feel like San Diego natives stay away from the craft spot. Whether that's a good thing or a bad thing, I don't know. A part of me feels like we are missing out, but at the same time, we do like what we like. I will give transplants credit, though. I feel like they enjoy and maximize San Diego much more than we do. Respect. Right here on Z90. Swam.

Since we've been talking a lot about craft spots, a lot of them are in North Park. But honestly, Bubba, there's nothing wrong with that. If you can, make the drive to North Park and give it a shot. They are pretty good. Shout out to North Park. 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I hate to give the satisfaction.

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1: Yeah.
0: Hey, it's Hey Morton here with D-Rock and Adina and me, Rick. 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
0: All right, let's play it. Okay. Playing today, Shireen. Welcome to the show, Shireen.
8: Good morning.
0: We've had Shireen on before. I recognize your name. You've been on before with us, right?
8: Yes.
0: All right. Well, we love having you. Good energy.
8: Thank you.
0: Do you think you'll beat Adina today? What do you think the score will be at the end? What's your prediction?
8: I hope so. It's hard sometimes. I hope so.
0: What's your prediction for the score?
8: I think I'll get 4.
0: Mm-hmm.
9: Mm. And what do you think I'll get?
0: Another chance.
8: I hope Adina gets 3. Only because so I win. I'm sorry.
1: Right. That's fair. That's
0: the object of the game. Otherwise, why try, right?
1: Yeah, you play to win, not to lose.
0: Yeah. Right?
9: I hope it's a tie. I don't know why.
0: Oh, that's so weird.
1: Aww. That is so lame.
0: All right. Well, you know, I've got 10 questions. I've got 30 seconds. Adina, we'll say goodbye.
9: All right. Good luck, Shireen.
0: She'll be back in a second.
8: Thank you.
0: There she goes. And the door is closed. She's out. She can't hear us. 30 seconds on the clock. Remember, say pass if you get stumped. On your marks, get set, go. What is the name of the Buffalo football team?
8: Bills.
0: Name a brand of fruit juice.
8: Oh my gosh, Ocean Spray.
0: What show does Terry Crews host?
8: Pass.
0: What country is Rihanna from?
8: Oh my gosh, not Bahamas. Okay, pass.
0: Name an ocean creature that has 5 arms.
8: Octopus. Squid.
0: Oh, Well, you didn't get four. I'll just leave it at that. I didn't say at least five arms. I said five arms particularly. That's a starfish. Starfish.
8: Oh, my God. Duh. You're right.
0: Well, you know, you don't think of it like that because it doesn't seem like arms. Seems like legs, right? So five
8: yes.
0: arms.
8: It can be
0: up to like 20, but most starfish have at least five arms. What is the name of the Buffalo football team? Bills, you got that right. Ocean Spray for fruit juice. Terry Crews hosts America's Got Talent. AGT.
8: Oh, okay.
0: All right. Rihanna is from, you're right, not Bahamas, Barbados.
8: Okay.
0: Yes.
8: Dang it.
0: An ocean creature with five arms is a starfish. So let's welcome Adina back in. She's excited. Okay. I can tell she's excited by the way she like looked at me like, ooh, it's my turn.
9: All right. why are you smiling?
0: It's my job.
9: Why are you having so much fun?
0: I know, right? You are suspicious of my happiness. Sad. Out of five, she answered. She got two right.
9: Ooh.
0: Two out of five. So let's see how you do. Listen in, Shireen. Let's see how Dina does. 30 seconds on the clock. Say pass if you get stumped.
9: Okay.
0: On your marks, get set, go. What is the name of the Buffalo football team?
9: What? The Bills. Oh!
0: Name a brand of fruit juice.
9: Oh, Welch's.
0: What show does Terry Crews host?
9: American Idol? No, yeah.
0: What country is Rihanna from?
9: Barbados.
0: Name an ocean creature that has five arms.
9: A squid.
0: What type of solution is used? Oh, time's up.
9: What type of solution? What? Ask me. I feel on fire.
0: What type of solution is used for contacts?
9: Oh.
0: Time's up.
9: That, I don't know.
0: Saline.
9: Saline. Yes, I did
0: saline
9: know that.
0: Solution.
9: Yeah.
0: Well, if you knew it, you'd say it. What do you mean? I did know that.
9: I did.
0: I'm trying to give the answer. You hear that, D-Rock? Yes, I knew that.
1: Yeah, it's ridiculous.
0: Really? Because I gave you a chance to tell me, and you said, I don't know.
1: He's like, you're right. I didn't. I got nothing.
0: That's so funny, the way your brain works like that. You're like, tell me what it is. I don't know. Saline. I knew it.
1: Right.
0: You did. Well, it's a tip of your tongue answer,
9: yeah.
0: right? Yeah, I got that. Well, Shireen, you know what? You didn't get a win today.
9: Woo!
0: She beat you by one. She got the Barbados. America's Got Talent, Terry Crews host.
1: Yes.
0: Not American Idol.
9: That's right.
0: Yeah. And a small ocean creature that has five arms, not a squid.
9: No.
0: It
9: why?
0: Is a starfish.
9: Well, it could be a squid.
8: I said squid, too.
0: Why
9: not?
0: Why can it be a squid?
9: They've got five of the things floating.
1: They've got more than five.
0: They've got more than five.
9: Well, yeah. At least one could have had an accident and only had five.

0: you don't want a two-pack to Disneyland. A two-pack to Disneyland doesn't feel right. Like Vaseline on your armpits.
1: You're right. You're totally right.
0: Or do you put Vaseline on your armpits? I don't know. You know what? That's not important. No two-packs to Disneyland when you can do four-packs. Bubba, we got four-packs to Disneyland.
1: I'm so excited.
0: Bubba, me too. Four chances to win as well. Tomorrow, Morton with Hey Morton right here on Z90. 6 a.m., 7 a.m., 8 a.m., and 9 a.m.

0: talked about the season, you know, gearing up. Kelly Clarkson is back, which is exciting. Riley Green is a judge, and so is Adam Levine. They're all nice. Spinning their chairs.
1: Yes.
0: But guess who else is going to be spinning her chair?
2: Congratulations.
3: I don't know, but Tyrese is upset already.
1: I've been feeling, I spin in my chair all the time. Nothing happens. My boss says, get back to work. It's like, I'm on The Voice. Not here, you're not. Who is it? Sorry.
0: It's Queen Latifah.
1: Oh, that's
0: a
1: good one.
0: First time ever judging and being on like a reality show like this or whatever it is, you know?
1: She's like, I was a detective in a taxi. I can do this.
0: That's crazy.
2: Look, if Snoop could do it, anybody can.
1: Yeah,
2: okay?
1: That's true.
2: We can do it.
1: Snoop shows up to everything, though, to be fair.
2: Very true.
1: Everything but a Car Shield commercial. Yeah. Snoop will show up. All right, cool. Queen Latifah.
0: Can't wait.
1: I love it. All right.
0: Tune in on Hey Morton. I'll have fresh dirt every hour. I'm Adina, and that's your 60 Seconds of Dirt on C90.
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1: All right, let's play it. Okay. Playing today, Shireen. Welcome to the show, Shireen.
11: Good morning.
1: We've had Shireen on before. I recognize your name. You've been on before with us, right?
11: Yes.
1: All right. Well, we love having you. Good energy.
11: Thank you.
1: Do you think you'll beat Adina today? What do you think the score will be at the end? What's your prediction?
11: I hope so. It's hard sometimes. I hope so.
1: What's your prediction for the score?
11: I think I'll get 4.
1: Mm-hmm.
0: Mm. And what do you think I'll get?
1: Another chance.
11: I hope Adina gets 3. Only because so I went.
2: Right. That's fair.
1: That's the object of the game. Otherwise, why try, right?
2: Yeah, you play to win, not to lose.
1: Yeah. Right?
0: I hope it's a tie. I don't know why.
1: Oh, that's so weird.
2: Aww. That is so lame.
1: All right. Well, you know, I've got 10 questions. I've got 30 seconds. Adina, we'll say goodbye.
0: All right. Good luck, Shireen.
1: She'll be back in a second.
11: Thank you.
1: There she goes. And the door is closed. She's out. She can't hear us.
12: 30 seconds on the clock. Remember, say pass if you get stumped. On your marks,

0: Get set. Go. What is the name of the Buffalo football team?
1: Bills.
0: Name a brand of fruit juice.
1: Ocean Spray.
0: What show does Terry Crews host?
1: Pass.
0: What country is Rihanna from?
1: Not Bahamas. Pass.
0: Name an ocean creature that has five arms.
1: Squid.
0: Oh. Well, you didn't get four. I'll just leave it at that. I didn't say at least five arms. I said five arms particularly. That's a starfish. Starfish.
1: Oh, my God.
0: Duh.
1: You're right.
0: Well, you know, you don't think of it like that because it doesn't seem like arms. It seems like legs, right? So five arms. It can be up to like 20, but most starfish have at least five arms. What is the name of the Buffalo football team? Bills, you got that right. Ocean Spray for fruit juice. Terry Crews hosts America's Got Talent. AGT.
1: Oh, okay.
0: All right. Rihanna is from, you're right, not Bahamas, Barbados.
1: Okay.
0: Yes.
1: Dang it.
0: An ocean creature with five arms is a starfish. So let's welcome Adina back in. She's excited. Okay. I can tell she's excited by the way she like looked at me like, ooh, oh, it's my turn.
2: All right. Hi, guys. Why are you smiling?
0: It's my job.
2: Why are you having so much fun?
0: I know, right? You are suspicious of my happiness. Sad. Out of five, she answered. She got two right.
2: Ooh.
0: Two out of five. So let's see how you do. Listen in, Shereen. Let's see how Dina does. 30 seconds on the clock. Say pass if you get stumped.
2: Okay.
0: On your marks, get set, go. What is the name of the Buffalo football team?
2: What? The Bills. Oh!
0: Name a brand of fruit juice.
2: Oh, Welch's.
0: What show does Terry Crews host?
2: American Idol? No, yeah.
0: What country is Rihanna from?
2: Barbados.
0: Name an ocean creature that has five arms.
2: A squid.
0: What type of solution is used? Oh, time's up.
2: What type of solution? What? Ask me. I feel on fire.
0: What type of solution is used for contacts?
2: Oh.
0: Time's up.
2: That, I don't know.
0: Saline.
2: Saline, yes, I did
0: saline
2: know that.
0: Saline solution.
2: Yeah.
0: Well, if you knew it, you'd say it. What do you mean, I did know that?
2: I did.
0: I'm trying to give the answer. You hear that, D-Rock? Yes, I knew that.
3: Yeah, it's ridiculous.
0: Really? Because I gave you a chance to tell me, and you said, I don't know.
3: He's like, you're right, I did. I got nothing.
0: That's so funny, the way your brain works like that. You're like, tell me what it is. I don't know. Saline, I knew it.
3: Right.
0: You did. Well, it's a tip of your tongue answer,
2: yeah,
0: right? Yeah, I got that. Well, Shereen, you know what? You didn't get a win today.
2: Woo!
0: She beat you by one. She got the Barbados. America's Got Talent, Terry Crews host.
3: Yes.
0: Not American Idol.
2: That's right.
0: Yeah, and a small ocean creature that has five arms, not a squid.
2: No, why?
0: It is a starfish.
2: Well, it could be a squid.
1: I said squid, too.
2: Why not?
0: Why can it be a squid?
2: They've got five of the things floating.
3: They've got more than five.
0: They've got more than five.
2: Well, at least one could have had an accident and only had five.
0: Well, you know what?
2: At least five.
0: Go ask a one-legged pirate. Sure, anything can happen.
2: Dang.
0: We're asking you what creature.
3: Sounds like the name of a bar. Five. Yes. The five-legged squid.
0: Yes. I'm the five-legged squid.
3: Drink specials.
0: I caught one of his legs off in a fight in the ocean.
2: Yeah.
0: Like, all right, Uncle John. No, you don't understand. If you see him, you'll know him. His beady eye looking at you.
3: It's a legend.
0: Yes. He took down five sailors before I got his leg. All right, listen. This is really off track. Shereen, just for having to sit through that, I'm going to give you your prize today, okay?
1: Thank you.
0: Oh, she's still there. That's good.
3: Dead men tell no tales.
0: All right.
3: Arr.
0: I wonder what it is about people that want to make pirate talk. It is weird, right?
2: Yeah.
0: Like even you are, I can tell
2: I really
0: you're resisting it right
2: it.
0: Now. You're like, arr.
2: All right.
4: Lard ass.
0: Oh, that's me.
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6: Injured? 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

Questions to ask your partner to make things interesting. Part one. Babe, if you lost me in a grocery store, what aisle would you check first? You might get some sweet or cute response or something that might require you to have a sense of humor. For example, if they say something like, oh, I'd go to the medicine aisle next to the preparation H because you're a pain in the butt. They might be just poking some fun at you, or it might be something more serious and you might want to question that relationship. Good luck. I don't know what the right thing to do there is right here on Z90.

Questions to ask your partner to make things interesting at your own risk. Part 2. Hey, babe, what's the one thing you'd never let me be in charge of? All right, this one is also going to require you to have a sense of humor. Because you might not like what you hear, and if your relationship ends because of it, that's not my fault. Don't get mad at me. Right here on Z90.

Spring Valley. I hear there's really good pizza in Spring Valley. I've never had pizza in Spring Valley before. I've had fun in Spring Valley, but never pizza. 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
7: 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All right, let's play a game. Every Wednesday, you take Adina on in basic trivia. See who can beat you today. I'll tell you something. A couple of these questions you've had before.
9: Oh.
7: So you should know them, but maybe you will, maybe you won't. Hey, Jennifer.
10: Hey, Warren. Good morning.
7: How are you today?
10: Good. How are you?
7: Good. So we're excited to have you on. We're going to have Adina leave the room in a second. We're going to give you 30 seconds to answer as many questions as you can. We'll bring her back in, ask her the same questions, and then compare scores. You're about 50-50.
10: Okay.
9: I am.
7: You're actually about, you lost 2 weeks in a row, so you're actually down a little bit.
9: Okay.
7: Like 48-52. So you got to get a win back to get to 50-50 status.
9: I'm going to try.
11: Yeah, all right. You got to average back.
7: Jen, yeah. Jen, what kind of trivia player are you? Let's gauge your level of intelligence real quick.
10: I've actually never played, so this is going to be my first time.
9: Oh.
7: So you and Adina, about 50-50.
9: Okay.
11: Yeah.
7: Yeah. She's played every week for years and years. Some of these questions might throw you off, so.
9: All right, let's do it. I'm ready. Okay. Good all luck.
7: Right. Say good luck. There she goes. Head out of the studio.
10: Am I allowed to say pass?
7: Of course, yes. Easy peasy, you can't say pass. We do that on a Thursday. But Wednesdays, oh yeah, you can say pass. Trust me, it's part of Adina's strategy.
10: Okay.
7: Yeah. All right, here we go. 30 seconds on the clock. Remember to say pass if you get stumped. On your marks, get set, go. Name a city in Switzerland.
10: Pass.
7: True or false, it's wintertime in Brazil.
10: False.
7: Name a human bone.
10: A femur.
7: Flathead and Phillips are types of what?
10: Screwdrivers.
7: Name a brand of bicycle.
10: E-bike.
7: What bird cannot fly?
10: A penguin.
7: All right, you got three today. City in Switzerland. Now, you would think they would just roll right off your tongue. And when I was looking them up, I'm like, man, there aren't that many famous ones that I think of. Zurich, Geneva, Bern, Lausanne, all cities in Switzerland. I wouldn't think of a lot of those other than Zurich, right? Yeah. It is wintertime in Brazil right now. May to September is their winter months. Isn't that weird? Their Christmas time is when it's warm and hot down on the beaches. But okay.
10: Yeah. My friend's Brazilian.
7: Oh, no. Well, I hope he's not listening. We'll find out. Name a human bone. You said? Do you remember what human bone you said? Yeah.
10: Oh, I said femur.
7: Femur. That is a human bone, so congratulations. Flathead and Phillips are types of screwdrivers. A brand of bicycle, Schwinn, Trek, we would accepted those. Huffy, there's a bunch of them. What e-bike is a type of bicycle but not a brand? What bird cannot fly is a penguin. You're correct. A penguin cannot fly. So we'll bring Adina back in. She probably thinks a penguin can fly if you throw it from high enough. We'll find out what she thinks here. Hold on real quick. All right, Adina. Out of six, she got three.
9: Three.
7: Yeah.
9: Okay.
7: All right, we'll see how you do.
9: All right.
7: All right, listen in, Jennifer. 30 seconds on the clock. Say pass if you get stumped. On your marks, get set, go. Name a city in Switzerland.
9: Zurich.
7: True or false, it's wintertime in Brazil.
9: True.
7: Name a human bone.
9: Your femur.
7: Flathead and Phillips are types of what?
9: Tool belts. Tools. They're types of tools.
7: Name a brand of bicycle.
9: Mountain range.
7: What bird cannot fly? Oh, time's
9: what?
7: Up.
9: What are these questions today?
7: What bird cannot fly?
9: No bird. Because all birds can fly.
7: No, they can't.
9: Oh.
2: When I don't want to do something. All right, this one might not be easy to hear, but it might be something you need to hear. And it might even make your partner happy that you brought it up. Because you're reflecting. Or it could piss them off in a relationship over. I don't know. We're all figuring it out right here on Z90.

0: Can we do a four-pack to the Disney?
1: Yes.
0: Four-pack?
1: Yes.
0: Four-pack?
1: Yes.
0: Four-pack?
1: Yes.
0: Four-pack?
1: Yes, four-pack.
0: Perfect. Just making sure, because we do a four-pack to Disneyland with Hey Morton. 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
7: In January, we are doing Junior January. And so junior listeners are going to get to play our games. We've never done this. And so if you're between the ages of 6 and 14, we've wanted you to call and play. Today, we're being joined by Juliana, who's going to play our game. Welcome, Juliana. How are you?
8: I'm good.
7: Yeah, are you sure? You sound bored already. Are you there?
8: Yeah.
7: All right. So are you nervous? Don't be nervous.
8: No, yeah, I am.
7: Oh, don't be nervous. Listen, I'm your big brother, and I'm going to take care of you. We're going to do a good job today, okay?
8: Okay.
7: Now, how old are you?
8: 14.
7: All right, 14. Ready to go. So do you know how this game works? Adina is going to leave the room, and we're going to ask you questions, but you only have 30 seconds to answer. And we're going to bring her back in. We're going to ask her the same questions, and then we'll compare scores. And she's done this for a long time, so she's kind of an expert.
8: Okay.
7: All right. So good luck to you. Adina, we'll see you.
9: All right. Good luck.
7: Some of these are hard. Some are easy, okay?
8: Okay.
7: And I'm going to tell you something. Say pass if you get stumped, because that 30 seconds goes really fast. So if you got a question and you don't know the answer, say pass, okay? I'm rooting for you. I want you to win. Adina can try again next week, but I know you won't be here. So let's get a win for you, okay?
8: Okay.
7: All right. Speak up loud and speak quickly. Here we go. 30 seconds on the clock. On your marks. Get set. Go. What is the name of Mario's brother in Mario Brothers?
8: Luigi.
7: Which of these is the biggest, a city, a state, or a county?
8: State.
7: What does a stethoscope do?
8: Zoom in.
7: What singer has the last name Cat?
8: Oh, I don't know that one. Surprise.
7: What country is Mount Everest located in?
8: What?
7: What country is Mount Everest located in?
8: Pass.
7: All right. I'll give you one more. What game has Victory Royale as the winning message?
8: Fortnite.
7: There you go. You got it right. So you got Luigi. You got State. What'd you say for stethoscope? What does a stethoscope do?
8: To zoom in.
7: Say it again.
8: Zoom out or zoom in.
7: Oh, okay. No, not necessarily. It listens to your heart. What singer has the last name Cat? Doja Cat. All right. What country is Mount Everest located in? You could say China or Nepal. That's kind of a hard one, but I thought you might get China. And then Victory Royale is right. You got that one right. Fortnite is the answer to that. So you, out of six, you got three. Let's bring Adina back in. How do you feel about it?
8: Good.
7: All right. Good. Juliana, hold
9: what
7: on.
9: What am I up against here?
7: All right. Juliana got three out of six.
9: I mean, that's kind of how I do. So. I may have found my match.
10: Okay. Twinsies.
7: Juliana, don't be psyched by that. Don't you worry about that, okay?
9: What's poppin', twin?
7: Slow down. Well, you haven't heard the questions yet, right?
9: I know, okay.
7: All right, here we go. 30 seconds on the clock. Listen in, Juliana. Say pass if you get stumped. On your marks, get set, go. What is the name of Mario's brother?
9: Luigi.
7: Which of these is the biggest, a city, a state, or a county?
9: A state?
7: What does a stethoscope specifically do?
9: Listens to your heart.
7: What singer has the last name Cat?
9: Pass.
7: What country is Mount Everest located in?
9: Nepal. No. Yes. Nepal.
7: What game has Victory Royale as the winning message?
9: Oh, I don't know what that one is. Oh, is it that king guy? He's always pushing rocks or something? King. Kingdom Guy.
10: Kingdom Guy.
7: It's not Kingdom Guy.
9: Oh.
7: What is Fortnite?
9: Oh.
7: So no.
9: You kept saying like, yeah, King what?
7: Do you I'm just looking at you going, okay, give me the
9: I'm not a so yes. Like,
7: please just give me the answer. Because sitting guessing isn't fair. I don't know.
10: That one dude.
7: Let me see. The guy.
10: The dude. Yeah.
7: Time's up.
10: He's got legs and arms. The guy with the eyes, you know.
7: Oh, that is such a ridiculous answer. I should just give Juliana the... Because you got four.
9: Oh, really?
7: You got lucky on Nepal.
9: Oh, man.
7: Yeah.
9: We interviewed someone who, like, climbed Mount Everest, and that's the only reason I remember it from the interview in Nepal.
7: What singer has the last name Cat?
9: I don't know.
7: Doja Cat.
9: Oh, Kat. Well, that she was not in my mind.
7: I know. No. A stethoscope does listen to your heart. State, you got right, but you guessed it.
9: And
10: took
9: Luigi.
10: A little too long, too, by
7: right.
10: the way.
9: Yeah. Well, because I'm like, some cities are sometimes bigger than maybe a state.
10: Really?
9: I don't know. Somewhere in the world. Or
10: there's
9: maybe a county is bigger than
10: some
9: state.
10: There's a county bigger than Texas. That's what you're telling me right
9: but
10: now.
9: But like Rhode Island. Maybe there's a county bigger than Rhode Island.
7: What's that, Juliana?
8: Oh, nothing.
7: Yeah, no, neither did we.
10: Yeah, she's like, oh, they're just arguing amongst each other.
7: Yeah, you know what?
10: Yeah.
7: I'm not going to let... you know what, Juliana? You're fine. We're going to hook you up. King guy, such a ridiculous answer. All right, fair enough. Thanks for playing, Juliana. You win. And thank you for playing our game, Beat the Bozzy. Good job, Juliana. Beat the Bozzy.
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facts about farts you probably didn't know. We're learning. This science. Let's get it. Part one. Women's farts usually smell worse than men. Ooh. You see, a small study found that women may be producing more hydrogen sulfide gas. That's the gas that smells like rotten eggs, by the way. Stanky. Stanky ladies. And there's absolutely nothing wrong with that. Natural. Right here on Z90.

Facts about farts you probably didn't know. We're learning. This science. 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Part 2. 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It actually gives you bad breath because that gas has to come out somewhere. So, Bubba, let it out. Let the pfft out. From all of us here at Z90. I could be.

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1: Lemon Grove. 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

0: is A. Morton, and here's Adina with 60 Seconds of Dirt.
1: Guess who's joining season 30 of The Voice? Lately, we've been hearing so much about the season, you know, gearing up. Kelly Clarkson is back, which is exciting. Riley Green is a judge, and so is Adam Levine. They're all nice. Spinning their chairs.
2: Yes.
1: But guess who else is going to be spinning her chair?
3: Congratulations.
4: I don't know, but Tyrese is upset already. I've been feeling, I spin in my chair all the time. Nothing happens. My boss says, get back to work. He's like, I'm on The Voice. Not here, you're not. Who is it? Sorry.
1: It's Queen Latifah.
4: Oh, that's
1: a
4: good one.
1: First time ever judging and being on like a reality show like this or whatever it is, you know?
4: She's like, I was a detective in a taxi. I can do this.
1: That's crazy.
3: Look, if Snoop can do it, anybody can.
4: Yeah, okay. That's true.
3: We can do it.
4: Snoop shows up to everything, though, to be fair.
3: Very true.
4: Anything but a Car Shield commercial. Yeah. Snoop will show up. All right, cool. Queen Latifah.
1: Can't wait.
4: I love it. All right.
1: Tune in on Hey Morton. I'll have fresh dirt every hour. I'm Adina, and that's your 60 Seconds of Dirt on C90.
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7: 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It's Wednesday. Let's play a game. It's really fun to take Adina on in basic trivia. The game is called Beat the Bosnian. Beat the Bosnian. Beat the Bosnian. All you have to do is answer more questions than Adina does correctly in our list of 10 questions. On the phone, April's here today. Hi, April, how are you?
9: Hi, good morning.
7: Well, you know what? It's time to play Beat the Bosnian. Are you alone in the car? Do you have family with you? It sounds like someone's with you in the car.
9: Yeah, I have my 3 kids.
7: Oh, wow, that's great. Well, they're really behaving. Tell them thank you.
3: Right. She's like, don't hype them up.
7: Yeah,
3: don't hype them up.
7: They're in their own world.
3: Everybody be cool.
7: Yes. Everybody cool out. Okay. We're going to play a game real quick. You've got 30 seconds on the clock. Adina's going to leave the room.
1: Good luck.
7: There she goes.
9: Thank you.
7: All right. I will tell you that today's questions are kind of all over the map, so just answer if you know. If you don't, just say pass, we'll move on. If we have time left over at the end, we'll ask you the questions you passed on, okay?
9: Okay.
7: On your marks. Now, I detect a little bit of a delay, so I'm going to start the timer after the first question. Here we go. On your marks, get set, go. What color are all John Deere products?
9: Green.
7: What actor voiced both Darth Vader and Mufasa?
9: Pass.
7: Name a U.S. president with a beard.
9: Lincoln.
7: What animal is the mascot for Frosted Flakes?
9: A tiger.
7: Name a U.S. coin worth more than a dime.
9: Quarter.
7: What is the fruit is dried to make a raisin?
9: Cherries.
7: Oh, no. Grape is the answer to that one. But you know what? Your time's up. You did pretty good.
9: That was right.
7: It was great, Mom. I was trying to tell you. All right, so here we go. Green and yellow are John Deere products. Darth Vader and Mufasa was voiced by James Earl Jones. He also played the father on Coming to America, the king, and he also did This is CNN. So, famous voice. Lincoln is correct. Tiger is correct. Tony the Tiger. U.S. coin worth more than a dime? Quarter. Very good. So, you got 1, 2, 3, 4 today. 4 out of 6. Let's bring Adina back in and see if she can pull it off. She might. These are not the hardest questions, but you never know what she knows, and that's what's interesting. All right, out of Adina, out of 6, she got 4 right.
1: Okay, that's pretty good.
7: That's pretty good. Okay. And if she listened to her kids, she might have got one more.
3: Oh, no.
7: All right. April, hold on. Let's see how Adina does. 30 seconds on the clock. Remember to say pass if you get stumped. On your marks, get set, go. What color are all John Deere products?
1: Green.
7: What actor voiced both Darth Vader and Mufasa?
1: Ooh, I don't know. Pass.
7: Name a U.S. president with a beard.
1: With the top hat. Lincoln. John.
7: What animal is the mascot for Frosted Flakes?
1: The tiger.
7: Name a U.S. coin worth more than a dime.
1: Pass.
7: What fruit is dried to make a raisin? Oh, time's up.
1: Grapes.
7: Grapes would have been correct.
1: Oh, I felt like I didn't know any of these, I'll
7: really?
1: Be honest.
7: Which one did you pass on?
1: A lot.
7: No, you didn't pass. You only passed on one. Oh, U.S. coin worth more than a dime.
1: I don't know.
7: No, you know U.S. coins worth more than a dime come to mind?
1: Oh, a quarter?
7: Yeah.
3: Oh, and the voice of Darth Vader?
1: It just seemed a trick question for some reason.
7: Oh, I see.
1: And I was like, I don't know.
7: Darth Vader?
1: I don't
2: Luke,
1: know.
2: I
1: am your father.
7: Yeah, you are not the father. It'd be great if you...
3: Got the whip there, right?
7: Maury. Luke, you are not the father. Yeah!
3: Hands the envelope.
7: Yeah. Luke, it'd be even better if he gave a full breakdown. Like, Luke, I was looking into your mother's eyes one night. I said, you know, you look awfully...
3: I'm 99%. 99.9%, I am your father.
7: You know, Luke, your mother and I were having some wine one night. She's like, take off that silly helmet. And I said, oh. And that's how you came to be. We never think about that part.
3: She loved me for me.
7: Yeah.
3: Okay?
7: All right. Well, you know what, Adina? It's kind of same old song, same old day of the week.
1: Oh, dang.
7: Congratulations, April. You won.

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2: Let's play a game where all you have to do is beat Adina at basic trivia. Time for Beat the Bosnian. Let's welcome Christina. How are you today, Christina?
8: Hey, good morning. I'm doing great. Thanks.
2: Well, great to have you on the show. We're having a lot of fun today, so this will continue if you do a good job. Or Adina does a really bad one. So we'll see how this goes.
9: It all depends.
2: We've got 30 seconds on the clock. Any advice for her, Adina, as she gets ready to play this game? You play it every week.
10: You say pass if you don't know something and just get to the ones. Wait, that's guess words. No, that works for this game too, right?
2: Maybe. You should know that. You play it every week for five, 6 years. How many years have you played Beat the Bosnian?
10: A decade.
2: Yes, and you don't know?
10: You can say pass, yeah.
9: You sure?
10: Mm-hmm. That's what I'll do.
2: If you get a question that stumps you, say pass. If we've got time left over, we'll go back and ask you those questions again. All right? All right. Goodbye, Adina. There she goes. 30 seconds on the clock. Remember to say pass if you get stumped. On your marks, get set, go. What was the name of the guy that sold the Slap Chop?
8: Pass.
2: What Disney villain is missing a body part?
8: Captain Hook.
2: What would you mix with Ovaltine?
8: Water.
2: Name a Denny's specialty menu item.
8: The Grand Slam.
2: Name a bottled water from France.
8: Perrier.
2: Who is it? Time's up. Perrier. That's the one. Perrier.
8: Perrier.
2: Perrier is good enough for me. Listen, you got 3 out of 5. So not bad. The guy that sold the Slap Chop also sold the ShamWow. His name was Vince. Very hyper guy with a mic taped to his face going, "Hi, I'm Vince with the ShamWow." And I don't know if Adina will get that one either. What Disney villain missing a body part? Captain Hook, 100%. With Ovaltine, you don't want to mix water. You

0: want to mix milk. I tried it with water. Oh. It's not great. I will tell you, you could, but you won't like it. And Grand Slam 100% and Perrier, not bad. So let's bring Adina back in. 3 out of 5. That's 60%. Not bad. All right. She got 3 out of 5.
1: Okay. Pretty average.
0: Adina. Yeah, it's average score. We'll see how it does. Pretty average beats you on a regular basis.
1: I know.
0: All right. Listen in, Christina. Let's see how Adina does. 30 seconds on the clock. Say pass if you get stumped. On your marks, get set, go. What was the name of the guy that sold the slap chop?
1: Pass.
0: What Disney villain is missing a body part?
1: Oh, my God. Ursula.
0: What would you mix with Ovaltine?
1: Milk.
0: Name a Denny's specialty menu item.
1: A Grand Slam.
0: Name a bottled water from France.
1: Francais waffle.
2: What?
1: I don't know. What?
0: What is it again?
1: The Francais water.
2: The Francais water? Like, are you throwing up?
0: Is that Olivia? Would you like a Francais water? No, I don't. I would like tap.
2: Would you like a bucket?
0: Yes. Vince is the one who sold the slap chop.
1: Vince, okay.
0: Yeah. The Disney villain missing a body part's not Ursula.
1: Oh.
2: It's Captain Hook.
0: Captain Hook is missing a body part.
1: But technically, Ursula is missing... Oh, wait, she's got a head.
2: No, she's an octopus.
3: Yeah. She's
0: not missing anything.
1: Okay.
0: Oh. What would you mix with Ovaltine? Milk is correct.
1: Oh, all right.
0: Name
1: got one.
0: Denny's specialty menu item. Grand Slam, 100%.
1: Slam.
0: Name a bottled water from France. You said Juan San Perrier.
1: Oh, yes.
0: Evian.
1: Oh.
0: Evian? Is Evian.
1: Evian.
0: Is that Switzerland or France? No, I think it's France.
2: I think it's France, yeah.
0: Yes. It spells naive backwards. Vittel or Volvic?
1: Man.
0: There you go. Not Volvic. So she has beat you by one.
1: Oh, man.
0: Yeah.
1: Oh, good job.
0: And she didn't even get Ovaltine right. So, yeah, so she did pretty good. See, Christina, I could tell a little bit you were feeling down, and then it's like, no, you still got this.
2: You're good.
0: Yeah.
3: I was stressed, but we made it.
0: Yeah.
3: We got it.
0: Yeah, you have actually evened, or actually you've carried the odds forward.
1: Yeah.
0: So that's good. She said Perrier. So we still gave
1: that
0: to her.
1: Yeah,
0: that's
1: fair.
0: That's full fair.
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1: So I was talking about In-N-Out earlier today, and what a quinkadink! 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And this is going viral. I love that. If you're like, Pandar, what's the big deal? Why do people care? I don't know. It's the internet, baby. 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And that right there is your afternoon tea, weekdays at 3:30 with me, Pandar, and Z90. Hey, we need some

0: I got to talk to you about Rancho San Diego, Angie. Do you know about Rancho San Diego?
1: I know Rancho San Diego. They have really nice houses.
0: They do. Also, they have a restaurant called Sahara's, and Sahara's has the Sahara fries, and that is always the OG to me in Rancho San Diego. The Sahara fries at Sahara's in Rancho San Diego, Angie.
1: Never been, but sounds nice.
0: Oh, very good, very nice. Right here on Z90.
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3: Guess who's joining season 30 of The Voice? Lately, we've been hearing so much about the season, you know, gearing up. Kelly Clarkson is back, which is exciting. Riley Green is a judge, and so is Adam Levine. They're all
4: nice.
3: Spinning their chairs.
4: Yes.
3: But guess who else is going to be spinning her chair?
5: Congratulations.
4: I don't know, but Tyrese is upset already.
6: Yeah, already.
4: I spin my chair all the time. Nothing happens. My boss says, get back to work. He's like, I'm on The Voice. Not here, you're not. Who is it? Sorry.
3: It's Queen Latifah.
4: Oh, that's
3: it's
4: a good one.
3: First time ever judging and being on like a reality show like this or whatever it is, you know?
4: She's like, I was a detective in a taxi. Yeah. I can do this.
3: That's crazy.
5: Look, if Snoop can do it, anybody can.
4: Yeah,
5: okay.
4: That's true.
5: We can do it.
4: Snoop shows up to everything, though, to be fair.
5: Very true.
4: Anything but a Car Shield commercial. Yeah. Snoop will show up. All right, cool. Queen Latifah.
3: Can't wait.
4: I love it. All right.
3: Tune in on Hey Morton. I'll have fresh dirt every hour. I'm Adina, and that's your 60 Seconds of Dirt on Z90.
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1: I'm about to call Jose. His wife booked at one of those party companies, Excalibur Birthday Rentals. And I'm going to tell him that I'm with that party company for his kids. We're going to come and bring a really fun party, but I'm going to add some upgrades. You know, stuff like hatchet throwing and flamethrowers.
2: Oh, just, wow. Wait,
1: listen, kids love that.
2: Oh, my God.
1: So crazy. It's our phone prank, the phone, Jibba.
3: Hello?
1: Yeah, I'm calling for Jose Contreras.
3: Yeah, that's me.
1: Jose. This is Rick with Excalibur Entertainment. I understand your wife booked us for your son Ricardo's 7th birthday party, correct? You're having a balloon artist come?
3: Oh, yeah.
1: Okay,
3: yeah.
1: Well, listen, we do offer an upgrade for that party, and it's right now. I can let you know that we are doing this upgrade for free because it's a new service we're trying. And if we do it right now, we're just doing it for boys' birthday parties because we find that the boys really respond to this. The number one thing that they love is extreme anything, right? You go on YouTube, extreme sports, X Games, but it's all crazy, right? And so what we do is we have an enhancement to the birthday party where we offer some other activities that would be considered more extreme than, say, balloon art or a bounce house. I wondered if you just might like to hear a couple of them and maybe choose to upgrade your birthday party experience.
3: Okay, yeah, sure. Why not?
1: The first one we have is, I know that it's really popular now to do the axe throwing, but that's obviously too dangerous for young kids. So what we've done is we outfit them with leather chaps and a leather apron, and we have a safe target area, and we set up a wood target, and they all get like little mini hatchets, and they're able to teach them to hatchet throw. And they're out there throwing hatchets at targets.
3: Wow, is that safe?
1: Oh, yeah, it's totally safe. We have netting on either side, and there's a couple of attendants that will be helping the kids. And
3: oh, is that wow. Something? I don't know, man.
1: So is that something you'd want to do?
3: That would be a good fit. I don't know if Ricardo's mom would be interested in something like that.
1: Okay. Yeah, you don't want to get in trouble with her. You know, there's another one we could try. How about this? It's called the Boom Boom Room. Now, do you have a garage at your house?
3: Yes.
1: Okay, we would take the kids out in the garage. You know how the big craze is putting Mentos in Diet Coke? Well, we take that to the next level. We outfit all the kids with lead aprons, and we have them plop magnesium carbonate down into an acid solution, and then we put the cap on the bottle, and we have them all back away to the side of the room. They've got their gloves and wait for the explosion. And when it explodes, they go nuts. They love it. And they learn a little something about, no, listen, this is great. The kids love it. It's not flammable, so the explosion is, it's a chemical reaction. It's not fire, so there's no danger of anything catching fire or anything like that.
3: Well, I want my kids to have fun, not blow up the garage.
1: Well, no, you don't blow up the garage. This you have like a medium-sized explosion, and the only thing that flies through the air is little bits of plastic.
3: Well, I don't think the parents want that.
1: Well, you know what? Let me tell you something. You're going to have one of the most popular birthday parties ever for your son. Little Ricardo is going to be the most popular kid on the block if you're doing the Boom Boom Room. And we've never had a problem yet.
3: No, maybe not that, man. I don't want to make the news.
1: Okay, well, listen. I got one more for you. This one involves, does your kid use a super soaker?
3: Yeah.
1: Okay, well, in this one, we teach him with a simple modification how to use kerosene because it's less volatile than gasoline. And teach them how to make a little flamethrower, and then we give them a little target.
3: Man, this is,
1: hear me out. We do this outside in a safe environment. We give them paper targets, and the kids go crazy. They love setting stuff on fire. And
3: no, I don't think that's a good idea, bro.
1: Well, you would have to see it in action. And let me tell you something. We've never had a problem, and your son, Ricardo, will probably have one of the most popular birthday parties of all time. And if that's something that's important to you, like I said, this is a free service we would be glad to bring.
3: Yeah, but no, man, I don't want the fire.
1: Well, no, I mean, you're not going to have the fire department. Like I said, we're watching it the whole time. It's not like they're out there shooting flames at each other.
3: No, man, I don't think I want that, man.
1: Well, you know what? Look, I'll tell you what. If you're trying to create a little snowflake, hey, that's your thing. That's
3: what? It. Snowflake? What do you mean?
1: I'm talking about your kid. You're having your kid learn a balloon animal.
3: I'm trying to blow up my garage.
1: I'm not trying to blow up your garage. We know what we're doing. We're the experts, okay? Let me ask you something. Let's say everything goes south, and now your son has to help protect the family, and what's he going to do when someone comes to attack you guys? Make a balloon animal for him, or is he going to make a flamethrower and send that person to a fiery, burning grave?
3: That's all wrong, man. Who's your employer, man.
1: My employer is not important. What's important is that we're turning our young boys into men.
3: House,
1: well, okay. Let me do one more.
3: Oh, yeah, great. This will be good. What is it?
1: This one we call the Jibba. And we teach the kids to make a Jibba. It's when you make a prank call because your wife told us to call you and prank you because you're having a birthday party.
3: Oh,
1: this isn't real, man.
3: On.
1: It's a phone Jibba.
3: Seriously? Oh, man. She's going to get hurt. Oh, man.
1: Yeah, so your wife told us that you guys are having a balloon artist, and we thought we'd take it to the next level and see if you'd go. I was thinking maybe you'd go along with it.
3: Yeah, no, nobody's bringing any type of fuel to my house.
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1: All right, hills I'm willing to die on with no context. Shrimp is an acceptable topping on pizza if the crust is thin. And only if the crust is thin. I said what I said right here on Z90.

0: right, guys, we ready to hook up some Disneyland?
1: Yeah.
0: Hi, it's Hey Morton here with D-Rock and Adina and me, Rick. 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
8: A new crash here on the eastbound 56 just before Carmel Valley. You've got a couple of cars. Looks like they're just clearing out of lanes, but adding to the backup from the 5. North 5 is feeling that slow now before the 56 into Solana Beach. North 15, heavy. Miramar into Mira Mesa, then again a long stretch through RB. They cleared a crash west 94 at Steel Canyon. It's really heavy in both directions. South 805, tough stuff. Miramar Road past the 94. South 5 getting a little slower. La Jolla off and on Mission Bay, then Washington into National City. 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On May 29th, one lucky winner will score cash or a spin for $100,000 only at San Diego's favorite casino. I'm Tori Peck. That's traffic on Z90.

All right, hills I'm willing to die on with zero to no context. If I say, what? Because I did not hear you, because you were in the other room, you have no right to get mad or frustrated with me. Talk louder. Right here on Z90.

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It's selfish and inconsiderate. And frankly, rude. Right here on Z90. I'm freezing.

0: Diana, I have to talk to you about San Ysidro. Diana, do you know about San Ysidro?
1: I used to live in San Ysidro.
0: Oof. Then, Diana, you are the right person to talk to about this, Diana. I hear there are three Jack-in-a-Boxes very close to each other in San Ysidro. Is that true?
1: Yes.
0: Why does San Ysidro have so many Jack-in-a-Boxes? Do they just really love Jack-in-a-Box in San Ysidro?
1: You know, that I don't know.
0: It's stuff like that that keeps me up at night, you know? On Z90 specifically. We

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1: Guess who's joining season 30 of The Voice? Lately, we've been hearing so much about the season, you know, gearing up. Kelly Clarkson is back, which is exciting. Riley Green is a judge, and so is Adam Levine. They're all nice. Spinning their chairs.
2: Yes.
1: But guess who else is going to be spinning her chair?
3: Congratulations.
4: I don't know, but Tyrese is upset already. I've been feeling, I spin my chair all the time. Nothing happens. My boss says, get back to work. He's like, I'm on The Voice. Not here, you're not. Who is it? Sorry.
1: It's Queen Latifah.
4: Oh, that's
1: a
4: good one.
1: First time ever judging and being on like a reality show like this or whatever it is, you know?
4: She's like, I was a detective in a taxi. I can do this.
1: That's crazy.
3: Look, if Snoop can do it, anybody can.
4: Yeah, okay. That's true.
3: We can do it.
4: Snoop shows up to everything, though, to be fair.
3: Very true.
4: Anything but a Car Shield commercial. Yeah. Snoop will show up. All right, cool. Queen Latifah.
1: Can't wait.
4: I love it.
1: All right. Tune in on Hey Morton. I'll have fresh dirt every hour. I'm Adina, and that's your 60 Seconds of Dirt on C90.
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4: 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We play a game on Wednesdays where all you have to do is beat Adina at basic trivia. It's called Daniel is ready to play today. Let's bring him in. Daniel, welcome to Beat the Bosnian. How are you?
10: I'm doing great. Hey, Morton.
4: Hey, Morton. We've got 30 seconds on the clock, and Adina's going to leave the room. I've got 10 questions to ask you. You can either answer or say pass if you get stumped. The clock is going, so I always say pass. Okay. If it's even 1 second you don't know the answer, just say pass and move on. Get to the easy ones first.
2: There you go.
4: Yeah, be very easy. In the meantime, let's say we get through all 10 questions and you've said pass a bunch, we'll go back to the ones we said pass on and start over if there's time left, okay? Then
10: we're gonna
4: bring Adina back in. We'll ask her the same questions and compare scores. Right? Everybody up to speed?
1: Yes.
4: All right. Very good. Everybody play along in your car right now, and let's see how well you do. Adina, so long.
1: All right. Good luck.
4: That was good luck to you, Daniel.
10: Thank you.
4: Maybe to me, because you know what? It's not easy being here sometimes. All right. Here we go. 30 seconds on the clock. Say pass if you get stumped. On your marks, get set, go. Name a city in Greece.
10: Paris.
4: What fish is orange inside?
10: A scallop.
4: Name a movie with Justin Timberlake in it.
10: Out of time. In time.
4: Where would you find a piston?
10: Car motor.
4: Name an NHL team.
10: The Ducks.
4: What state has Yellowstone National Park?
10: California.
4: All right. Time's up. Today you got three right. D-Rock, I need you to look something up real quick. In fact, I have to because Adina's in your room. I don't want Adina to see this. I'm looking up Justin Timberlake in time. Just to make sure we'll give you credit for that. Absolutely. So today, you name a city in Greece. You said Paris? No, that's France. Greece, Athens would be probably the number one, they would say. What fish is orange inside? Orange fish inside is kind of, it's more red. We're looking at salmon for that one. Name a movie with Justin Timberlake. You said In Time, correct. Engine has a piston. And an NHL team, you said the Ducks, absolutely. Anaheim Ducks. And Yellowstone National Park is in Idaho, Wyoming, and Montana. All parts of that park are in those states. California has Yosemite, and those two often get mixed up. So that's a common mistake. So out of six, you got three today. Not bad. Let's bring Adina in and see how she does. Hold on. Here she comes. And we'll see how this goes. All right, Adina. Okay. Out of six, he got three right.
1: All right.
4: So we'll see how you do. Listen in, Daniel. Good luck to you, Adina. 30 seconds on the clock. Say pass if you get stumped. On your marks, get set, go. Name a city in Greece.
1: Athens.
4: What fish is orange inside?
1: Salmon?
4: Name a movie with Justin Timberlake.
1: Oh, The Social Network.
4: Where would you find a piston?
1: In football.
4: Name an NHL team.
1: Oh, Canada Dry team. Yeah.
4: What state has Yellowstone National Park? Time's up.
1: It's the one.
3: Canada Dry.
4: See, Daniel, you thought you were going to lose.
3: I need that jersey.
10: No, I was very, very hopeful.
4: Yeah. Well, dreams come true.
1: Yeah. Oh, my God.
4: You haven't won yet. It's a tie game. Athens is in Greece.
1: Yes. Okay.
4: Salmon is orange inside.
1: Okay.
4: Social Network.
1: Yes.
4: Justin Timberlake, no doubt. He was also in Trolls, Pop Star, Palmer, all movies with him. Where would you find a piston? It's very interesting that you associated a football team with that because the Detroit Lions are the football team in Detroit. The Detroit Pistons are the basketball team.
1: Oh.
4: And you would find a piston.
11: Have to go through the main dining hall in order to get to the private banquet area.
4: And then do you allow pets?
11: Typically, no, unless, of course, it's a service animal.
4: I guess you could say it's a service animal. It's actually a. Do you know what a caiman is?
11: Like an alligator?
4: It's like a crocodile. It's a smaller version of a crocodile, and they have a pet caiman, and they take it with them everywhere they go. Like I said, this person is eccentric.
11: Yeah, we've definitely never had that in the restaurant before.
4: Yeah, so we would need a large portion of raw meat.
11: Okay, I will definitely talk to upper management about that request.
4: All right, and then like I said, with the kids, in fact, they have seven of their own kids, so I don't know if that... It gives them
2: hint who we're talking about, but
11: yeah, I think I kind of have an idea who you're talking about.
2: Okay. Yeah. So this person will have their kids and of course their friends' kids, and they're going to need part of your dining room, not the banquet room, but the dining room.
11: I can't quite commit to that 100% yet, but I will definitely talk to my boss about it.
2: Well, the last thing is there's just one more thing. They love to celebrate after dinner, so they'll have their own cake brought in, and with that cake, they do like some sparklers and small pyrotechnics. Have you seen indoor fireworks before?
11: I have not seen fireworks.
2: Okay, well, that's what they love to do. They do like a whole, you're going to get a huge amount of fireworks going off, and then at the end, they're going to need some kind of ventilation system where they can get rid of all that smoke that's going to result, because they don't want to choke in there, okay?
11: Oh, got it. Again, something I can't commit to 100%, but I will definitely run it by my boss.
2: Let me put it to you this way. This person, if you understand who I'm talking about, is...
11: I think I have a good idea.
2: Okay, well, this person is A-list. This would be a huge boom for your restaurant.
11: Can I take a guess at who the celebrity is?
2: Yeah, you can guess if you like.
11: It's Brad Pitt?
2: No.
11: It's not?
2: No.
11: With all those kids, that would be who it is.
2: No. It's, well, I can tell you who it is if you swear to secrecy.
11: I can swear to secrecy.
2: Okay. Did you see Ocean's 11?
11: I did. Oh, my God. Is it George Clooney?
2: No, it's not George Clooney. It does involve George Clooney. You know the scene where he's in the casino with Julia Roberts?
11: Yeah, of course.
2: Okay. In the background, there's a bartender working there. His name is Fred Perkins, and that's who will be coming to your restaurant.
11: Okay, I will need to check with my boss on those requests we can accommodate, and then I'll also want to just double check that the private banquet room is fully available for that night.
2: So you said it was available. Is it available or not?
11: I need to double check with my boss.
2: Oh, really?
11: Who's not in right now.
2: Okay, one more thing. They're going to need a jibba in the room.
11: A what?
2: A jibba?
11: I don't know what that is.
2: A jibba is a prank call that's being played on you right now. Meredith, you're on the radio. It's the phone, Jibba. It's Rick.
11: Oh, my God. Here I am getting ready to take a selfie with George Clooney.
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